0: first mount in that jurisdiction. The 43-year-old Wilson guided home the 5-2 chance Summer State of Mind from gate to wire in the third event over 4.5 furlongs on the dirt. The race was a claiming contest for 3-year-old and up with a purse of US$15,700.
1: In that run for the far turn, Summer State of Mind crosses and clears, opens up a 3-length lead to a 22-1 opening quarter. Summer State of Mind shakes away, and now Caribbean Pleasure is sent along from second. Transactional Guy, Improbable Journey, right there too, and in between Sutton Valley as they arrive at the top of the stretch. It's Summer State of Mind off the turn, that lead down to a length. Caribbean Pleasure bearing down, trying to get by, but Summer State of Mind is still in front. Summer State of Mind from Caribbean Pleasure, it's Summer State of Mind, one ride, run win for Rayan Wilson, who takes it by a length aboard Summer State of Mind.
0: Summer State of Mind was saddled by Wilson's wife, Michelle Wilson. Wilson, whose career in Jamaica started in 2006, rode 129 winners at Caymanas Park before migrating 8 years ago. And this brings an end to the evening's major sports report. Join us again tomorrow evening at 6:45.
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0: Thank you so much for staying with us. When we come back after the break, we'll have the completion, the conclusion of my interview with Nigel Boy. So stay tuned for that.
1: We have been requested to announce the deaths of Blanche Adina Mitchell Mills and Beverly Elizabeth Black Berta Lull. Blanche Adina Mitchell Mills, late of Frankfield, South Manchester, died on May 24, leaving 11 children, 37 grandchildren, sisters, brothers, and other relatives. Funeral service for Blanche Adina Mitchell Mills will be at Frankfield Methodist Church, South Manchester, on Saturday, October 10, at 11 a.m., interment in the family plot. Beverly Elizabeth Black, late of Rodenhall, Kellets, Clarendon, died on August 15, leaving 5 children, 4 sisters, 8 grandchildren, and other relatives. The body of Beverly Elizabeth Black leaves Douglas Brown Funeral Services to Miracle Cathedral New Testament Church of God, Kellets, Clarendon, on Saturday, October 3, for funeral service at 11 a.m., interment in the family plot, Rodenhall, Magny Pass, Clarendon.

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1: I sing the mighty.
0: 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Sundays 5:15 a.m. on Radio Jamaica. Food

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1: Coming up in Teacher's Time, Sunday, October 4th. 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

Thank you so much for staying with us. We continue with you on Beyond the Headlines. I'm Dionne Jackson-Miller, and we got, let me see, Leonard says, here's something we can build on. Congrats to Brandon and the team. All the best to them. May their efforts be an inspiration to other young men who are seeking a path towards a better and more meaningful life. And yes, absolutely, absolutely love that story. And as I said, Brandon's story is really fantastic as well. JS did a really nice feature on him, and I do want to follow up on him. So we're going to see if we can ask him back maybe next week, so we can focus a little bit more on his path and how he got to where he is now. Time though for our weekend segment, and what we want to do for you is to continue the interview that we're sharing with you yesterday, an interview I'd done with dancehall artist Nigi Boy. Well, he's so much more than a dancehall artist as well, though. He's interested in so very many things. He's a Jamaican who is blind and who has overcome that disability and so much more. First aired this in April last year. So let's, as part of our Yard is Abroad series, let's listen in.

0: You went on to college, you did a double major, I think, history and
1: Yes.
0: political science. Not all my listeners have necessarily been exposed to, the kind of tools and how it is that you're able to be accommodated in your studies. So how did you do that? How did you get through high school? How did you get through university as a blind person?
1: First off, I have to say thank God for technology because there have been major improvements over time. For example, I remember back when I was in Jamaica and going to school there at Meadowbrook, for example, I only had the Braille machine to depend on. And that's it's a big clunky tool that it takes a lot of endurance to be able to take that machine and walk with it from class to class. And it's a very noisy machine. So, I'll be in class, for example, and let's say the teacher is reading what's on the board and I'm writing. I'm sure it's definitely a distraction to a lot of people around me because they're all typing on computers or, they're using their book and pencils and so on and so forth. So I was using that for a lot of the times. But then migrating to the US, I was exposed to new technology, more advanced, more portable technology. For example, they have this thing called a Braille note, and basically it's a portable device. You are able to execute commands on, but you do it via Braille. So whatever you type, it's the keyboard is Braille formatted. You can feel the Braille on it, but you don't necessarily have to rely on it. But the keyboard, all the commands you execute, you do it via Braille. And there's also a voice function on it that you can use. So if I don't want to feel the Braille while I'm typing or navigating through the system, I could listen to the voice. So that definitely helped me. I was able to complete all my assignments using that trusted device, and it got me through a lot of things. They have

0: recording devices too, that with the professors or with the teacher's permission, I was able to take audio recordings of the lectures and thus be able to complete all my assignments, you know, keep up with my studies. Lots of other equipments too, you know, but even the computers and the iPads, you know, they have software on it that allows individuals who are blind and visually impaired to navigate. So, you know, those also helped.
1: Speaking of technology now, you said something that, that I want to go back to. When mm-hmm. you spoke about the internet and how, you know, that's how you were loading your songs, that's how people are paying mm-hmm. attention to you, and you said what a mm-hmm. powerful vehicle.
0: Definitely.
1: So you think without this kind of ability to be able to speak directly to people, directly to the audience out there, maybe you wouldn't have made it, or you would have had a much harder time?
0: I definitely think so. I more than likely wouldn't have made it. That's what I think. I wouldn't have made it, you know, or probably I would have had a harder time, but I wouldn't have made it because, you know, it's the internet that really gave me that exposure, you know, because it has a very, very wide reach. And it was that exposure I was able to get from it. If it wasn't for the internet, then yeah, I'd probably still be, I don't know, I'd probably still be going through it right now.
1: I was going to say to you that there's so many people with talent in Jamaica, and of course, everybody had tried bus, you know? And I was going to ask you what it was. Is there anything you'd put your finger on or make you bus?
0: You know, me no know. I don't know. I mean, I would say, for one, probably...
1: For your best friend, who is probably saying...
0: Well, yeah, if you get people commission, he might be the catalyst. But, you know, I would say the support of the people is one, you know, that's definitely, I would say, my biggest driving force behind me getting let through the gate, you know, because when the people are behind you, when they support you, then you have an easier time of things happening. And, you know, I was fortunate that I had and I still do have a lot of people in my corner, a lot of supporters, a lot of fans in my corner who they wanted to see my talent be elevated. And, you know, they were the ones who really pushed. And, you know, thankfully it happened for me.
1: But you still, first of all, when you got your degree,
0: mm-hmm.
1: what was that moment like when you realized that you're done?
0: It was a exciting moment. Like I let out a big sigh when I realized I was done, you know, because it was 4 years of non-stop work, you know. I had my times when, for example, I had to be up late at night writing research papers, as I said, you know, studying for exams that were very draining on me, you know. There were a lot of courses that I didn't really like taking, but I had to persevere and push through. Sometimes, you know, I was caught up in my own mind, and I had to go on late night walks to go sit by the fountain just to kind of clear my head. So to see that I was able to accomplish getting the degree, you know, I breathed a sigh of relief that I put in the work and I was able to overcome.
1: For so many people, once they saw the music taking off, they would have said, mm-hmm. I can't bother with the school again. You mentioned that your mother was insistent that you need a profession, you still mm-hmm. have that. Was she the reason that you pushed through, or did you want this for yourself?
0: I wanted it for myself. Me, I always think that you have to have a plan B. You never know what might happen in life, so you always have to have a plan B. I could have given up, but I decided no.

in this life, there are a lot of unpredictable things that can happen, and nobody knows what can happen in the future. Nobody knows what the future holds. So I decided, you know what, if I have the ability to pursue another path for myself, or at least open

0: that path for myself, I'll do it. So I decided, all right, you know, the music is taking off. I love the direction of where things are going. But at the same time, let me also work on this backup plan, you know, in the event that something might fail.
1: I love it. Law is your backup plan.
0: Definitely. Definitely.
1: Because you still want to do law, right?
0: Yeah.
1: Okay, you applied, you start the application process yet, or you're breezing out for a while?
0: We kind of breeze out. You know, the funny thing is, every time I go to start the application process, something happens. Sometimes with the music, but even before that, I remembered in about late 2023, I had applied to to take the LSAT. And at the time, well, I think they still do it now too. They gave me the option of either taking it remotely, so I'd be able to do it from the confines of my home, or I could travel to a testing center. Now me, some of the time, me kind of prefer frugality. Me, I say, boy, I'm not going to spend no money on travel, go yes, so I'm going to do this, don't know. So if I can sit behind my computer and take the exam, I will. Now, at the time, I never knew that my webcam wasn't in order. I think something wasn't working with it. And I decided, hey, let me see if I can take it remotely. So the day prior to the exam, they let you do a system check. However, there is nobody on the end, the other end of the computer who is like a proctor to monitor that, okay, your systems are operational. It's purely technological. So they're expecting the computer to perform all these functions to make sure that my system is up to date and I'll be able to take the test on it. Now, the webcam isn't working, but the computer, I guess it believed that everything was operational. It scanned my face because they make you take a picture to make sure that the webcam is working. And I thought it was working. So it scanned my face, it did all these things and said, okay, all right, you're cleared. Now the day of the test comes, I'm there trying to log in to take the test, and I realize I can't get into the portal. What's going on? At the time I was in my room at college, and I called one of the suite mates and I asked him, hey, give a yip on this and tell me what's going on. And he tried taking a picture of my face, because that was the only step that was missing. And he said, I see a gray line coming up. I don't see your picture being taken. And right then and there, I figured, okay, something is definitely wrong. I tried calling the test sponsors, but I don't know if their phone lines were down. I don't know exactly what was going on, but it never went through. Then a fire alarm went off and I was outside for half an hour. All sorts of compounding things were happening. All sorts of compounding problems were just piling up. And then the second time I decided, okay, let me see if I can move this test date to another time. I fortunately was approved, and I got the test date moved. And at this time the music started to kick off. That's when I was really, really and truly through the gate. So I had to do a lot of back and forth. And at the time I was able to get an internship with the New York State Assembly. So I had to go back and forth from the internship side to where the studio was, to where the studio is. And, you know, if I had to take a flight, I had to leave from up there, and it's probably about a 3-hour drive, 3.5 hours. So it was definitely hectic. Now, the test date, I had moved it to around, I think, was it January or February? I can't remember. However, I was on the trip back to the testing site. I decided, let me use the testing site this trip because I know my webcam isn't working. Now, on my way there, the train stops. At the time, I was on the Amtrak. The train stops, and they tell all the passengers that we have to wait. The train can't progress any further because the tracks have been flooded. So I'm on the train and I'm waiting, and nobody can get the answer. They're waiting for the waters to recede for them to go. And they're like, if you wait, you're going to have to wait another 3 hours. And I'm like, it makes no sense, because by that time the test will be over. So I decided to take another train and go back into the city. So there has always been some complication, but I still intend, fully intend to

0: to apply and do the test and get in.
1: Everything you do is amazing. Ain't nobody watch you go crazy. I got what you need. Everybody think you shy, but I know you a free little baby.
2: Let me ask you a little bit more about the music, because of course you had some big hits and you mentioned.
0: Yes.
2: I think it was, I'd read that it was Chris Brown shared your music and really helped you to blow up.
0: Yes, definitely. And funny enough, that was actually really, really early on in my career. That was before all of this, all of what I'm experiencing now. I remember at the time I was down in Jamaica, actually. I was on the beach. And around that time, I was doing the snippets, the little covers, and posting them on Instagram. I did one of his songs, and I had posted a snippet of an original song I was writing at the time. And I was on the beach, you know, just minding my own business, you know, taking a swim, doing what beach people do. And it was me and a friend of mine who were out and about, and we left probably about 8:30, 9 o'clock that night. And I took up my phone and I saw that it was vibrating nonstop. I was getting calls nonstop, and I was wondering why all of this. I saw something wrong. So then I go and I see all sorts of people tagging me and reposting me and telling me, oh, Chris Brown just reposted in your story. And I'm like, what? This is not real. Then my mom calls me and she told me, and I'm like, oh, wow. So then I go and I check myself and I saw it was true. So yeah, man, definitely he did shine a great light on my career, which I'm still grateful for to this day.
2: Have you ever actually had any personal contact with him, or was that it?
0: No, that was it. That was it. Okay. You know, who knows what the future holds, but that was it as far as.
2: So some of your big hits, I mean, Continent, You and I, Judgment.
0: Mm-hmm, mm-hmm.
2: Tell me a little bit about the story behind them. Continent, for instance, that was one of your first big ones.

Continent, yeah, that was the big one. I had songs out before that, but you know, those songs were only let's say popular in my sector, you know, within my fan base, within my reach. They never got the break. I even had a song with Mr. Vegas called Waterfall the year prior to Continent. And it got a lot of positive feedback, a lot of traction, but it wasn't to the level of what happened the year after. But Continent, how Continent happened was, I can't remember exactly why I went home, but I went home for the weekend. I left the college campus and I went home for the weekend. And around this time, apparently, there was some, you know, controversy going around with the I think it was the revived Go-Go Club Rhythm, no, dubbed the Dutty Money Rhythm, some sort of controversy going on around it. All sorts of artists were jumping on the rhythm, and then the whole authorization tidbit that was happening. I didn't really know much about it, right? Because at the time, you know, exams were fast approaching, so I was more focused on the academics. At that time, I was kind of off the internet, and my uncle, he called me. You know, you're Wagwan, but the Russian rhythm, the Dutty Money rhythm, and I jump on it. So I said, "Where you at, Wagwan?" And he might tell me, say, "Russian revived the beat, the Go-Go Club," and I said, "Okay." I started considering it, and then another friend of mine now, he reached out to me and he asked me the same question: "Am I going to jump on the beat?" And he's actually a musician too, so apparently he put a song on the beat. And he asked me to listen to it, and I did. And I said, "All right, this is fire. Maybe I'll see if I can come up with something." And then, you know, I caught the train back to college, and I decided, "Hey, let me just stand in front of my window where I would normally record,

0: And in terms of you and I?
1: You and I was the first single I ever did after I found my manager, Dr. Love, popularly known. So after I found him in 2021 and we started working together, that's the first song that we produced. Funny enough, he had sent me the beat a few months prior to when it came out, and the song I wrote, it was I did it on a Chris Brown beat actually that I found on YouTube. So I wrote it for that, and he sent me this reggae beat, and I said, I wonder if I can transpose this song to fit this reggae beat, and it came out beautifully. So that was the first record I ever put out professionally, and then it was just full speed ahead from there. I made a song for my mom called Superwoman,

0: I did another one called Lover Not a Fighter. I did the one with Mr. Vegas. I did a couple others. I got a collaboration with two Nigerian artists, and some other stuff I was doing around that time. But hunting was really what flew the gate open.
1: Tell me then what, sorry to ask this, I was going to say what you have left to do or what you want to do next. I mean, I know I hear law school and lawyer and all things, but outside of that, is there anything in particular you're really looking for now or you're really aiming for now?
0: Not necessarily. I don't really have any grand ambitions, well, besides law school. If I can get a Grammy tomorrow morning, that would be beautiful. But you know
1: Okay.
0: that requires a lot of hard work, a lot of consistency. And I'm definitely doing the best I'm able. You know, I'm putting out the best of me, and I have a lot of things in store. People might be wondering how I'm so quiet now. But I've been working on a lot of stuff, you know. I don't know if I can drop any bombshells, but just as a teaser, you know, I've had the honor and privilege of connecting with legends. I can't overstate this. Legends in the reggae industry who have done, you know, wondrous things for the music, wondrous things for the culture. Marcia Griffiths, for example. And Maxi Priest, and you know, they've extended their hand to me to collaborate with them. So I have a lot of stuff in the works.
1: That's amazing. Anybody still on your wish list in terms of a
0: Well, if me wake up a morning and I see Usher send me a message.
1: collab?
0: You know, but I'm really, really honored that such magnificent people have seen fit to extend their hand to me. And you know, I'm eagerly awaiting to see what's going to happen. You know, I can't wait.
1: Well, your mother said to you no.
0: My mother, she tell me that she want go home, and she still await on the house of Lagoon. She's done her time in the States, and she wants to go home now. But she's really and truly proud of what I've accomplished, and she's still looking forward to the things I'm to do in the future. She's happy. You know, mommy's happy, grandma is happy, the whole family is elated, and I couldn't be prouder.
1: Your grandpa is still with you?
0: No, he passed, unfortunately.
1: Okay. Anybody in particular you want to big up?
0: Particular, I don't know if I can do that because it's going to be a long list, but really and truly, I just

0: Wanna big up the whole Jamaica, big up the whole Montego Bay for always standing behind me. The whole Harbour Street Craft Market, because you know I was a baby in every single person's hand in that craft market. You know, they really looked out for me, for every step of the way.
1: Listen there to Nigi Boy in an interview we first aired last April, taking us out of the program for today and indeed for this week. As always, we thank you so much for having been with us. We never take it for granted. We appreciate it. On behalf of the team, Camille, Kimon, and Kenneth, we hope you have an awesome, awesome weekend. And how's your weekend shaping up, Kenneth?
2: Same off the usual.

0: You have an awesome, awesome weekend. And how's your weekend shaping up, Kenneth?
1: Same off the usual.
0: One day you're going to come and tell me something different.
1: 7:30, and it's now time for the JIS Jamaica Magazine, which is presented in time, allotted for government broadcast.
2: I'm Joy Kelly with JIS Evening News for Friday, October 2. Coming up, Senate debates bill to merge the Fair Trading Commission and the Consumer Affairs Commission. OdPem completes secure migration of Support Jamaica data, and the government secures $10 million to strengthen cyber resilience. The news in detail after the break.
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4: A message from the Ministry of Energy, Transport, and Telecommunications.
2: Now the news. The Office of Disaster Preparedness and Emergency Management, OdPEM, has completed the migration of Support Jamaica data from a temporary hosting platform to a secure government-controlled environment. The transfer involves government-controlled data associated with the Support Jamaica platform, which was previously hosted temporarily by Amber Innovations Limited. OdPEM says the move regularizes hosting arrangements for the platform and ensures that information entrusted to the platform is maintained within the appropriate government environment. Chairman of the OdPEM board, Trudy Deans, says the organization remains committed to transparency, accountability, and the responsible management of information entrusted to the government. Ms. Deans noted that protecting Support Jamaica data and ensuring proper government oversight remained priorities throughout the migration process. According to OdPEM, there is no evidence that the data was compromised at any stage of the migration process. OdPEM adds that it remains the data controller for all information collected through the platform and is responsible for determining how that information is used and processed. The government has secured $1 million to strengthen Jamaica's cybersecurity capabilities through the Strengthening Cybersecurity in Jamaica project. This comes as Jamaica works to close the gap in national cybersecurity maturity, having been rated at around 40% in 2020, compared with 70% for the regional leader. Minister with responsibility for science, technology, and special projects, Dr. Andrew Wheatley, indicated that the government has since completed the Jamaica Cybersecurity Standards Framework and prepared a national cyber incident response plan, while work is underway on a new cybersecurity legislation.
5: We'll be taking to Cabinet a proposal to establish the National Cybersecurity Coordination Assurance Council. It will be a lean council in the office of the Prime Minister, set up for 24 months with members from government, the security forces, regulators, the private sector, academia, and the Office of the Information Commissioner. The Office of Disaster Preparedness and Emergency Management will also have a seat at the table, because the truth is a major cyber incident is a national emergency.
2: The Council's full mandate and work program will be set out once Cabinet has approved the proposal. Minister of Industry, Investment and Commerce, Senator Aubyn Hill, earlier today piloted the Jamaica Consumer and Competition Authority Act 2026, seeking to merge the Fair Trading Commission and the Consumer Affairs Commission. The move sees the establishment of one dedicated entity to protect the rights of consumers and to treat with competition matters in Jamaica. Opening the debate in the Senate, Senator Hill noted that the merger of both commissions aligns with the government's broader public sector transformation program, which consolidates entities with similar functions to improve service delivery.
6: Upon the commencement of this bill, the Consumer Affairs Commission and the Fair Trading Commission will be dissolved. Consequently, the functions of the Fair Trading Commission and the Consumer Affairs Commission shall be merged and vested in the newly established Jamaica

0: meeting held on September 30, the minister addressed concerns regarding water parties during the current drought conditions affecting the island, noting that while the action may be immoral, it is not illegal.
1: Whereas we find it offensive that persons would want to have a water party while there is such water scarcity, I don't know that the law prevents it.
0: The water minister also noted that for individuals who may want to host a water party and do not have direct access to a private source, they are required to present a purchase agreement to the relevant parish council office to approve water sources. Water prohibition orders are currently in place for the parishes of Kingston, St. Andrew, St. Thomas, St. Mary, Portland, St. Anne, and St. Catherine. That was JIS News. I'm Joy Kelly.
2: 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We tell you all about it on this week's Tourism Roundup. 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If you think about it, as a business owner, how would you know what to change and if your service is making an impact? That's what data collection and research is all about. The Tourism Enhancement Fund, TEF's research unit, has launched a data collection campaign to do just that. Gather feedback from visitors to the island that will help enhance Jamaica's tourism product. TEF's Director for Research and Risk Management, Giselle Jones-Shepherd, says the initiative will begin at Duns River Falls and Park in St. Anne, utilizing the free Wi-Fi hotspot. Mrs. Jones-Shepherd says once visitors connect to the public Wi-Fi, they will be asked to complete a survey that will drive industry development plans by the government.
3: We needed to improve the way that we collected data, because the reality is data collection can be very expensive. And you know that because we do our projects based on data, you're going to need enough to be able to say it is statistically significant to be able to make these decisions and spend to invest based on the data that you have. And so the question became, how do we not spend too much money, but at the same time be able to extract data on a constant basis?
2: Mrs. Jones-Shepherd says the goal is to rotate several different surveys across the Wi-Fi platform each week.
3: Now we have 5 surveys that are rotated each week in different areas. So we've got tourist experiences, we have tourist demand, we have spend, innovation, and transportation. So this allows us to keep a pulse on what visitors are feeling, what they're thinking, what they're demanding, so that we can know what we need to be creating for our visitors, or know what issues we need to address, or know what data we need to be sharing with other entities so that they can also address any gaps or seize any opportunities that they may see.
2: TEF's Director for Research and Risk Management, Giselle Jones-Shepherd. In our No Jamaica segment, Trench Town and Culture Yard Museum in Kingston. Experience the birthplace of reggae in Trench Town with live music and community interactions at the Trench Town and Culture Yard Museum. Visit the heritage site where Bob Marley, his mother Cedella Booker, and Bonnie Wailer once lived. This is your opportunity to explore the origins of Bob Marley and the Wailer's story. That's it for this week's Tourism Roundup. I'm Andre Palmer with studio engineer Andre Sawyers. One love.
4: 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Miss Brown here. 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
2: I'm going to suggest a theory that art is a series of questions being asked and answered. Work with me. Has it ever occurred to you that every two-dimensional painting or photograph solves a problem and answers a question simultaneously? If done correctly, we don't hear the questions being asked. For example, you see an orange, but the artist, let's say the painter, asks, how do I translate a three-dimensional object into two dimensions so successfully that the audience sees a three-dimensional piece in their mind's eye? And let's put our theory to the test. Shall we begin our look at the latest exhibition mounted in the National Gallery of Jamaica by asking some questions? Of Wood and Water, the Scotiabank Collection is a collaborative work featuring works contributed from the Bank of Nova Scotia's and the National Gallery of Jamaica's permanent collection of art. It presents visual data, it suggests, and it asks. So let's place the exhibition in its context of the wider frame. No pun intended. What does this collection of pieces say, and what is the wider context? The conversation in which they participate.
3: The Caribbean Art Program is the initiative by Scotiabank to engage with artists and the art community in the countries that we operate in the Caribbean. And those are 8 countries: Jamaica, Bahamas, Cayman Islands, Turks and Caicos, Guyana, Trinidad and Tobago, and the Dominican Republic. In Jamaica alone, we have about 1,600 art pieces, and that number changes pretty often because we're constantly buying artwork. And this is a part of our global initiative to use art and culture across the geographic footprint where Scotiabank operates. So we also have collections in Canada, Mexico, and all across Latin America.
2: Antoine Clark, curator for the Scotiabank's Caribbean Art Program. He explains that art never walks in the room for its beauty alone. It occupies space with purpose and stimulates a response.
3: The aim of the art programs is to engage art and culture. Scotiabank believes that art is a vital part of thriving communities, which means that we use the investments from the bank to have conversations about culture, help with cultural preservation, help with education. We have tours to schools and vulnerable groups getting access to art, and also recognize that these are important heritage and cultural objects that we're presenting to the people who otherwise might have less exposure to them.
2: And the work? Where does the visual journey take us?
3: The Of Wood and Water exhibition at the National Gallery of Jamaica is focused on the conversations that we as contemporary Jamaican people are having with the landscape. We are drawing a lot of inspiration from the Taino people, who are the indigenous people of Jamaica, and we're bringing forward that relationship into the 21st century to see how things remain the same, how things have changed, and what lessons we can learn from it. The exhibition is told across 3 chapters, all of which relate to geological phenomenon. The first chapter is superposition, that talks about deep history, memory, spirituality, and it explores artwork by intuitive artists, people who are inspired by folklore, people who are inspired by Caribbean memory, working with the earth. And then we work our way into the second chapter, which is metamorphism, that shows the transformation of Jamaica across the different important epochs in our history. Looking at us becoming independent, looking at us through the positive years of growth, but also the not so positive years, and also asking the question, who will we become in the future? And the last chapter is rupture, which talks about the unfortunate and consequential changes and the inevitabilities of disasters and climate change that we have to deal with as Jamaican people. So they look at hurricanes, Hurricane Gilbert, Hurricane Melissa, how we respond to global instability, deaths, and personal traumas.
2: Antoine Clark, speaking of stories told, emotions transferred and experienced in works of art, and work that travels through time to speak and to

0: to provoke. 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We invite you to resume the conversation next week inside another edition as a country explores issues of identity and how this translates to our interaction with our physical environment, this land of wood and water. I'm Joy Kelly. Thanks for listening.
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6: Application can be done squarely on the SLB's website. 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
5: Once validation is completed, the next step is filling out the application form to apply for the Debt Reset Program. Mr. Watson says the process is quite flexible.
6: 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Customers can choose to either close their loans or clear their arrears, depending, again, subject to affordability. Once the plan is selected, the customer will then proceed to selecting the installment payment plan that they wish.
5: He noted that the Debt Reset platform also allows borrowers to select a payment plan based on their affordability.

0: Customer will then proceed to selecting the installment payment plan that they wish.
1: He noted that the debt research platform also allows borrowers to select a payment plan based on their affordability.
0: They can select a 5-month payment plan up to December, which is when the program will accept customers who would have not yet applied to go on the website and apply.
1: Debt recovery manager at the SLB, Owen Watson. The program ends on December 31, 2026, following an extension from its original April 30, 2026 deadline. Borrowers seeking additional information or assistance with the Debt Reset Initiative may contact the SLB at debtreset@slbja.com or visit the Bureau's website. That's it for this week's Get the Facts. For producer Andre Palmer, I'm Monique Whitfield. Thanks for listening.
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0: surviving personal trials through faith, and now seeing her legacy recognized nationally.
1: My father was a minister in Barbican, and I remember giving my life to the Lord. And from there, I'm from St. Anne, really. I'm from St. Anne. I went to Inverness School. I went to York Castle. And I came to Kingston because I was living in Alexandria. And my mother sent for me in Kingston. So I went to Durham College. And there, they found out that I could sing. I sang at the ICF at school. And somebody told Noel Willis, who was the leader of the Grace Rivers then, that there's a girl that sings in school's voice. And I went and did an audition, my sister and myself, and it started from there.
0: Resilient, spirited, and anointed. Just a few words that describe Sister Shirley Willis, who understood from an early age that music for her was never simply about having a voice, but a calling, one that would allow her to use that voice to touch the lives of others.
1: Last year, I was on a flight going to London, and I was going to the bathroom, and somebody saw me and said, "Are you Shirley?" And I said, "Yes, you know me?" And she said, "I gave the Lord my life at a concert at Ronnie Williams Center when you sung." And I said, "Bless the Lord." I nearly shouted the hallelujah on the flight. I said, "That's my motive for people to get saved. Jesus. Right now, I feel the thrill of the joy of being a Christian."
0: And over the years, that thrill, that calling was heard through some of the songs that helped define her contribution to gospel music. Songs like "Oh What a Sunrise," "Not My Will," "Tell Me the Story," "Till the Storm Passes By,"
1: "Can't Even Walk," "I Must Tell Jesus," "Too Much to Gain to Lose." Some of the songs, they really speak to me, you know, "Too Much to Gain to Lose." I've been through things that I would give up, realize to the fact that I'm going to receive too much to gain to lose. I sing this one, "Don't Try to Tell Me That God Is Dead. He woke me this morning. He lives. He lives." When the one that said, "I Must Tell Jesus," it really touched me. Right now, I feel like crying, because when I say, "I must tell Jesus,
2: I must tell Jesus all of my
1: joy." I've been through a lot. I remain looking to the hills from whence my help. That your help coming from the Lord. I've been through a lot, but I keep looking to the hills. Keep my head fast and sure while the billows, hallelujah, while the billows roar. I can attest to the fact that God is real. I just not only talk about Him, I know Him. I know what I'm talking about. He is the God of my salvation, and I wouldn't change it for nothing.
2: In the midst of all my tears, He tells me that He loves me.
0: These days, Miss Shirley is still singing and is proud to see Jamaicans remember the songs that have been such an important part of her journey, a legacy she hopes will live on through her children.
1: I want to keep praying for Sister Shirley. Keep praying for me. Don't forget me. I don't be forgotten out of anybody's mind. Call my name to the Lord.
0: On Monday, October 9th,

0: service. I thank everybody who chose me. I just thank them. I just love them. I love you all. You know the heels.
1: That's it for this feature. Thanks so much for tuning in. Check us out on social media at GIS News on X, GIS Voice on Instagram, at GIS Voice _1 on TikTok, and Jamaica Information Service on Facebook. I'm Jada Francis. Take care.
0: Whoa, I'm safe.
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5: A message from the Ministry of Energy, Transport and Telecommunications.
3: There are many things that the average Jamaican takes for granted that our ancestors would consider luxury. If you've never had a run-in with the capricious hands of fate, never experienced being unhoused, chances are you would not consider your bathroom as a luxury. The next time you use your water closet, as it was called in the Victorian era, count your blessings. Whether or not water's currently in the pipes, or your niece remembered that it was her turn to clean it, having a bathroom of your own is not something every Jamaican has access to. Anybody remembers bathing in community at the river or standpipe? For those who share bathrooms in a communal space, especially if you're in the city, there are challenges to navigate. However, recently, residents of Gordontown and Harborview got access to upgraded sanitary facilities. This happy reality, a result of refurbishment works carried out by the Kingston and St. Andrew Municipal Corporation, KSAMC. Mayor of Kingston, Councillor Andrew Swaby, in addressing the KSAMC's recent monthly meeting at its offices in downtown Kingston, noted that the facilities, located at Gordontown Square and Rocky Park in Harborview, St. Andrew, have officially reopened to the public. These improvements form part of the corporation's ongoing efforts to improve public amenities and provide clean, safe, and well-maintained spaces for residents and visitors. The corporation has also signed a memorandum of understanding with community groups in both areas, using partnerships to support the upkeep of the facilities and to ensure the long-term sustainability of public infrastructure.
6: KSAMC cannot and should not undertake the responsibility of maintaining our communities by ourselves. When local community representatives are actively involved, there is a greater sense of ownership and accountability. Issues are identified more quickly, and the corporation is better able to respond to the needs of the residents.
3: Mayor of Kingston, Councillor Andrew Swaby. And before we go, we're shouting out our GIS Radio family, shouting out Amin Sider on vacay in JA, who checked in to touch base with the GIS Radio WhatsApp line. There are many Jamaicans who rely on GIS content to keep them grounded when they're far overseas. Big up to our diaspora. We're sending some love your way, and a reminder that the best things in life are absolutely free, including your opportunity to connect. Reach out and send your own shout out. 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

0: That's it for today's program. Join us next time when we'll highlight happenings round about JA. Until then, I'm Joy Kelly with studio engineer Joel Samuels. Walk good.
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6: Who watches the watchmen? On Tuesday, Balancing Justice puts Jamaica's Integrity Commission under the microscope. Is the commission an essential watchdog guarding the public purse? Or, as some critics contend, has the watchdog occasionally wandered beyond the fence? And here is the billion-dollar question. If you hold public office, how much privacy should you expect when the public is paying the bill? Balancing Justice host Andre Earl KC discusses assets, accountability, and answers with Executive Director of the Integrity Commission, Mr. Craig Beresford, and Director Corruption Prevention Stakeholder Engagement and Anti-Corruption Strategy, Mrs. Sasheen Wright-Chin, on Tuesday, October 6th at 9 p.m., right here on Radio Jamaica 94 FM. 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
1: 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And the E Factor Show does it all the way until midnight. So wherever you are, whoever you are, welcome, welcome, welcome. Just get in line and hold your position for the experience, the E-Factor experience. Mark in the UK, Mark Myrie in the UK, Dawn, who's always, she always makes sure that she's a part of the soca segment. Dawn says, yes, I'm working out to the soca music and I'm here until midnight. So welcome, Dawn, big up yourself. Narissa in Runaway Bay is also in the house. Narissa says, I can't manage the soca tonight because I'm not feeling so well, but I'm here, so mark me present. Angie says she's not drinking no cocoa tea or no rum or nothing. She's drinking apple vodka and ting. So Angie is already lubricating the engine, adding fuel to the fire. Angie says she's drinking apple vodka and ting, and she's feeling nice. Miss Yvonne in Portland says she just

0: This experience, which they just had a good shower of rain in their in her community. So it's raining in Portland, and Miss Yvonne says, "Thank God." Man from London is in the gym and working out to the sounds of soca music on the 94. Jennifer in Connecticut, always rocking the 94. Hi, Jennifer. Welcome, welcome. Lady Grace says that she's in the house. Two is Doreen from Top Mountain in St. Catherine. Mr. G is getting set to open the bar. Mr. G in New York City says blessings to each and every one, rocking the 94. And like I tell you, he's getting set to open the bar. Baby D is in the house. Baby D says, yeah, it nice. The soca music nice. Keep it nice. Same way. All right, we've got to go for a break. Take care of some business. We'll come back with a little bit of info on what's happening in the world of entertainment for you. Then we follow that up with some reggae music. And before I forget, Robert Green and the family is also in the house. Robert Green, Janet Gordon, Kenesha Ramel, Bro Bunny, and the family from Amelia District in St. Catherine.
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7: Hey, welcome back to the E-Factor Show. So got a little bit of info on what's happening in the world of entertainment for you. All right, so let me first start out with this. Dancehall star Massacre, he is returning home to Portmore for sure for his Forever 1NE Music.

Park. Now, the event will feature Massacre alongside special guests and additional entertainment with further announcement about the lineup and the festival experience to be revealed. It marks the first time Massacre will headline his own show in Portmore, bringing him

Hugo and Salto, a global dance hit, Jamaica Bam Bam, has been certified silver in the United Kingdom, adding another milestone to the latest international revival of Sister Nancy's enduring dancehall classic Bam Bam. The certification by the British phonographic industry, dated October 2, 2026, recognizes 200,000 in streams and sales for the Mo Black record single after its strong run in the British market. The track has also climbed as high as number 34 on the UK singles chart. VP Records has joined Jamaica, the Caribbean, and the global music community in mourning the passing of two extraordinary cultural figures, Lieutenant Stichy, O.D., born Cleveland Lang, and Slinger Francisco, known worldwide as Mighty Sparrow, the Calypso King of the World. VP Records said it is deeply honored to have been a part of his journey through the release of his 1995 album, Gangsta, which remains an important part of our history and Jamaica's rich cultural legacy. And for his part, Mighty Sparrow elevated Calypso through his commanding performances, unforgettable melodies, and

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1: So we got reggae music until 9. It's now 8:37. And here's Protégé and Shensia. One called Goddess.

Christopher Martin. He says, lady, you don't have to ask if it's you. You've been that special person from day one. Dua Lipa lyrics for the ladies. I can tell you, it is 8:44 under 94. Gotta go for a break in just a little bit. But let me quickly take time out to say hi to Uncle Ran from Rat Trap, who says he's tuned in as always. So too is Paul in Massachusetts. Paul says it's nice and cool where he is right now. Big up to Andrea in Florida. And my good friend Charmaine in Black River alongside Anya. And there's a battle for the radio volume. In Charmaine's house, and

0: And there's a battle for the radio, for the radio volume in Charmaine's house. And Charmaine says, look here.
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1: 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And look out for the World Teachers' Day Supplement in the Jamaica Gleaner on Sunday, October 11. 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

It's a fairly brand new project. I Shall Be Released. Courtesy of Mr. G Productions. Romain Virgo. No Substitute. Before that, I heard from Christopher Martin. And Jesse Royal. You have Mr. G on the projects. Banner Banner. Pinchers. Rainy God. Little John. And more. It's nine. It's a minute past nine on the 94. Time to hit the brakes. Before that, you know, we got to hail up all the folks who are checking in and rocking to the sweet sounds of the 94. Paul in Massachusetts representing with saluting the music with some fire emojis. Man from Plowden representing for the folks in Plowden. Elaine in Westmoreland is also in the house. Bubbles in Brighton. Bubbles says, I'm here in Brighton and locked in. So too is Carmen in Gregory Park. Carmen says she came in time from the supermarket to catch the soca segment and she like it. Also the reggae music, which she liked that song from with Shensia and Protege. I wonder what it is about that song that Carmen in Gregory Park loves so much. Robert Green says, could you send a birthday shout out to Deontay White, who attends the Queen's School, from Mother Garcia Edwards and cousin Robert Green. Uncle Ran in Rat Trap. Marlene in Ansonia, Connecticut, hanging out with the E-Factor show tonight. Oh, Marlene says it's my night. Oh, so I'm going to enjoy every moment. Big up to Charmaine and Anya in Black River. I'm wondering if Charmaine has called the police as yet, because Charmaine says Anya is disturbing the neighborhood, playing the radio too loud, and she's worried what her neighbors will say. Myla in the Cayman. Hi Myla, how you doing? Carlene from Lambert in Manchester. So Dahlia in Guys Hill is also here. Hi, Dahlia. Edgar from Portmore

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2: Each year on October 5, Jamaica joins the rest of the world in celebrating World Teachers' Day. The 2026 World Teachers' Day will mark the 60th anniversary of the 1966 ILO UNESCO recommendations concerning the status of teachers under the theme Standing with Teachers, 60 Years of Protecting the Profession, Advancing its Status, and Shaping Our Futures. 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
5: Welcome back to the E Factor Show. We're inside a segment where we pause from playing the music to talking to the folks who made the music. So our first guest in this segment is a entertainer who goes by the name Pascal Pressure. He is a Jamaican-born artist whose sound lives at the crossroads of reggae, R&B, dancehall, and Afro beats. He's a self-taught and he's driven by pure passion. Pascal has been playing guitar since the age of 9, shaping a style that refuses to fit in any single box. So we're going to be hearing more from Pascal Pressure, who joins us now. Pascal, welcome to Radio Jamaica. Welcome to the E Factor Show.
6: Yeah, man. Blessings, Kenneth. How are you?
5: I am well. Listen, Pascal, some very interesting things there that I'm seeing in this bit of information about you. You fuse reggae, R&B, dancehall, and Afrobeats in your sound.
6: It sounds like a lot, don't.
5: Well, I'm interested because to get that mix together and get a sound that people love and move and groove to, you're a genius.
6: I appreciate that. I really

0: really do. It's really the music speaking through me ultimately.
1: All right. Tell us what inspired you to fuse all these different genres into one.
0: Well, it really is a love of music. So there are many artists in each of these genres that I would say inspire me. If we're going from reggae, going all the way across the dancehall, I would say reggae music, like most artists, Bob Marley has set a foundation. So me playing guitar, the soulful energy that I bring, moving across to even dancehall, listen to some of the older dancehall artists such as Supercat, where I find faster flows, I find more intricate lyricism, you know. These are the things that I feel define why I wanted to create this sound, because I don't sound the same as Supercat. I don't sound the same as Bob Marley. Mm-hmm. But when I listen to the music that they're creating, when I make my version, I hear it being blended with the Afrobeat style, the rhythms that I find attractive. Artists like Wizkid and Burna Boy, the production that they work with. And so I found myself blending these genres kind of naturally, mm-hmm. As a result of my strengths, you know?
1: You know, it's interesting that is your interpretation of the music, because while paying homage to those who have done it before you, you have managed to infuse that also in your craft, in what you produce, and it's described as smooth yet dynamic blend of traditional and modern influence.
0: Yeah, man. Yeah, honestly, for me, I see myself as an old soul. I've been told that many times today, that, and I've come to accept it truly. The maturity of my lyricism is something that I'm very proud of. Mm-hmm. But the style and tone and delivery, like you said, it's kind of tied together by the smoothness. I like my music to feel pleasing to the ear. I like when someone picks it up, they don't have to listen to the lyrics right away to enjoy it. It's made for them to catch a vibe. It's made for them to really take them to a different place first before they really sit back and listen to what I'm saying. So I'm grateful to God for that gift that He's given me.
1: To add more to it, what you represent is described as a modern expression of reggae fusion, the soul of the old, the voice of the young, and your philosophy is one that carries from the studio to the stage, higher heights,
0: yeah man,
1: higher education, higher elevation,
0: yeah man.
1: Tell us about some of the places that go ahead.
0: No, please, I'm sorry about that.
1: No, you were first, so let me hear what you have to say, you know.
0: Because yeah man, for me, higher heights is mm-hmm. is really focused on the idea of always striving for more. The reality is that there's no ceiling as long as you have goals. Mm-hmm. You get me? Your goals, you can make as many as you want. You can reach for the stars, go past the moon as far as you want to. And so the idea of higher heights, I'm making sure I say higher education, higher elevation, even a higher meditation, it's important to me that that's the message I'm sending to the world, because that kind of positivity, I feel it's missing sometimes.
1: Yeah. Some of the stages that you've performed on, tell us

0: I feel it's missing sometimes.
1: Yeah. Some of the stages that you've performed on, tell us about the reaction to your...
0: Till I actually take the mic and say how we're feeling. Mm-hmm. I'm not even sure. but I've been received well. Now, people really enjoy the music. And one thing I feel like over the past, let's say, few months of my performing that I've noticed, mm-hmm. I kind of generate my own frequency. So when I start playing, when I start even performing on a track, I realize that the energy in the room kind of shifts and it demands that attention. And it's something I've really enjoyed doing over these past few months where I've increased my performance rate.
1: All right. We've been talking about what you do and how you deliver. So let's play one of your songs. It's called Roll the Dice.
0: Yeah, man. Great collaboration with me and my great friend Arcane.
1: All right. So let's play that so the listeners can hear for themselves and judge for themselves if all that we're talking about is really true. So Pascal Pressure, Roll the Dice.

0: Pascal Pressure rolling the dice alongside Arcane. Now, Pascal.
1: Yes.
0: Yeah, man, what's the reaction to that track, Roll the Dice? What's been happening with it?
1: Honestly, people love it all over the world. The moment it reached people's ears, I'm hearing back, and that's been, you know, that's been amazing, amazing feeling. It's been so much so that we're looking to potentially create other versions. You know, I'm in connection with the Grammy-winning producer Echo Slim, and of course, representing the great Bonnie Lee, who is the originator for these rhythms, beats, and this production style.
0: All right, sounds great. Sounds like a whole lot of stuff happening there. All right, for those who are just hearing about Pascal Pressure, and we know a whole lot of folks connect, you know, everything via social media, tell us where we can find you on the socials.
1: Yeah, man, my name is Pascal Pressure on all streaming platforms, on all social media. That's PASCALPRESSURE, Pressure. Yeah, man, and we have more music coming out, even with Roll the Dice. We have a version that will just be me, called Roll the Dice Vinyl. You can look out for it before this December reach. We'll send it all around the world. We'll roll it again.
0: And in terms of music videos and stuff like that, any videos that where we can go to see the videos for these wonderful tracks?
1: Yeah, man, YouTube has everything that you'd be looking for. Again, Pascal Pressure _. Great content there for people to look at and, you know, connect with the music in a deeper way.
0: All right, wonderful. All right, Pascal, thanks for taking the time out to chat with us, and I wish you all the best and a whole lot of success with your music.
1: Yeah, man, Kenneth, thank you for having me tonight.
0: Give thanks.
1: Aye, aye.
0: Yeah, man. We energy preserve, but that we never stressing on now. Pascal Pressure and Arcane, Roll the Dice. It's 17 past 9 on Radio Jamaica 94 FM. It's the E Factor Show. We're still inside this segment where we talk to the folks who make the music. And our next guest in this segment is an entertainer who goes by the name of Nile Banks. Nile, welcome to Radio Jamaica. Welcome to the E Factor Show.
2: Greetings, and I give thanks, you know.
0: Every time. All right, Nile, give us a little info about you. Talk to us about how you got involved in music and what influenced the move towards music.
2: Well, it started at 9 years old, and I've been around my elder brother, who was a DJ as well, also a singer, very talented. He was playing keyboards and making his beats and things. So I became a super fan at the age of 9, you know. And one day he said to me, "Yo, you can do this, you know, let me teach you how to write." And I started penning the music from there, and from there it was history. You know, I started rewriting all of the popular songs and, you know, making like some gimmicks lyrics and things from primary school days, yeah.
0: And when you decide to take it serious, like you say, well, you know, like how people have them 9 to 5, them go out 9 and them come back in 5. When did you decide to do this for a 9 to 5?
2: Really take it serious long time still, as in. Because when I started going to studio, I was just about to enter high school. So mm-hmm. I literally start going to the studio to record from about 6th grade, right? But professionally now, it started at around 3rd form in high school. That was the starting of, you know, me doing it very serious. I have a manager and everything, you know.
0: All right. So you have a manager, and you start taking it serious from an early age and thing because of family influence, and you know, you put the structure around to surround you. But what was it? Which track did you put out at first that people listen and say, "But Nile Banks, that you have to start taking him serious"?
2: Well, I started out as Fire King first, you know. So in the earlier career, it was

0: Fire King. So the first track was a song called Many Nights. It got a couple of earplays. I was in ninth grade high school. And me, I get ready for go, you know, my bed for go to school the next morning. And, you know, me hear the song I play up on the radio and things. But after that, that was like 2003. Yeah, and then about 2004, we go around Fifth Element and, you know, we start do a whole lot of movements with them, mm-hmm. record on the beats and thing with them, because, you know, Richie Spice, everybody there.
1: Yeah.
0: So, them always, I just, them like a juggle and them thing, so me dip on it.
1: Mm-hmm.
0: And a song called They Don't Know Now was the song that, you know, the very first song that got heavy rotation that was produced by Fifth Element.
1: Mm-hmm.
0: And, I think it's on the rhythm where Richie Spice did the Earth Iron Red acoustic version. Uh-huh. You know that version?
1: Yeah, yeah.
0: Yeah, a song called They Don't Know and that rhythm.
1: Mm-hmm.
0: So that get the heavy rotation first. Then we have songs like Free the Rasta, I Know You Love Me, Yadding in the Street. And then boom, You're My Lady from the Cloud Nine rhythm
1: mm-hmm.
0: became a massive hit, you know? And that's when, you know, I mean, we start doing a whole lot of shows and, you know, take on the world.
1: Speaking of taking on the world and do a whole lot of shows, what are some of the places you have been to that you got the respect for your craft and thing, and you say, yeah, my decision to take on music seriously, it was a good move?
0: Yeah, man, we go places like Belgium where we see where, you know, the decision was the right one. We go places like Norway. Me alone on the flyers and we see the venue park. So, you know, that definitely says something to me. And we go Sweden, same result. You know, we go California, multiple places in California, the same result. Literally everywhere we go still we get the love there, because it's like people are yearning for, you know, new talents. And, you know, I guess they keep seeing the same talents every year, so. When you're new and you're bad like that, you know what I mean?
1: Mm-hmm.
0: It you know, it brings a joy to them and a refreshing kind of vibe, you know what I mean?
1: Right, all right. So, fast forward to now, 2026, and we're in October, so the year looking to close out. But you mm-hmm. have an EP. Tell us the name of the EP and the songs, the name of the songs that are on it.
0: Yeah, man. Well, the EP is called Born for Greatness. It's produced by me and executive produced by management, Gussie. And it is a 5-track EP, you know, with songs like Progress and Greatness, Wiser Now, One Too Many, Flow Like This, and When Again, you know, which is a nice little love song where me did write for Jackie, but because in end up in a situation, me just follow through myself and put it out, you know what I mean?
1: Yeah.
0: On the platform.
1: All right, yeah. we're gonna play a track from it, Progress and Greatness. What inspired this track?
0: Well, it is inspired by just, you know, wanting better in life and wanting to earn your bread honestly and not have to be looking over your shoulders and wondering if the police or somebody's coming to get you. That's really the concept, you know, just earning your honest bread and, you know, becoming wealthy by just doing what you do legally, you know what I mean?
1: Mm-hmm. All right.
0: So that's the whole concept.
1: All right, let's play a little bit of it. Progress and Greatness, Nile Banks.
2: Yeah. Oh, na, na, na, na.
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0: Niall Banks, Progress and Greatness. And Niall, tell us where we can get the EP and all of them something.
1: Yeah, well, the EP is available on all streaming platforms. You know, you can get it on Amazon, iTunes, Google Play, Deezer, Tidal, Spotify, YouTube, Apple Music. You can get it from all of the platforms.
0: And what's the reactions you've been getting since it's been out? What are you hearing about the songs?
1: It's been great, actually. I performed last night at an event, and I said, let me test the song and see what, you know, the reaction is going to be like. And it was, I'm telling you, I'm happy. I'm super happy about the reaction. I can see that the vibe is building around the song. People is getting used to it. I get a couple calls about shows overseas, and you know what I mean?
0: Mm-hmm.
1: So we're moving, and you know, the goalpost now move. So when we strike it, it's iconic. You get what I'm saying?
0: Any videos for the songs, especially this one, Progress and Greatness?
1: We have video for Progress and Greatness out now, and you know, we have two more videos underway. So let's look out.
0: Sounds good. All right, Niall, give thanks for touching base and thing, and we wish you all the best with the EP. I hope, you know, you get a whole heap of

0: called her Maxine, talking about Maxine in Toronto. Hi, Maxine. Charmaine in Black River. Hi, Charmaine. Charmaine, so look here. She control the thing right now. Yeah, she run the place. I call her Charmaine from Black River, alongside Anya. Red Rose in Aberdeen. Lady Grace in the place also. Maxine in Abu Dhabi. I tell you, the Maxines represent whenever this song by Jada Kingdom is played. So big up to Maxine in Toronto and Maxine in Abu Dhabi. We're still short of one Maxine. They come in threes, right? Paul in Massachusetts, loving the vibe. Shout out to Lorna. Lorna, you have the thing confused, Lorna. You do, you really do. It's a Friday night. I'm not sure where your headspace is, Lorna. Get it together. Ian in Cocoa, Manchester. Marine in Catadupa. Pick up the Guardsman crew, Earl Foster, and the Guardsman Metaverse crew in Maypen. Edgar in Portmore. Gonna go for a break and we'll come right back with some more music. It's the E Factor Show on Radio Jamaica 94 FM.
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3: 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The 2026 World Teachers Day will mark the 60th anniversary of the 1966 ILO UNESCO recommendations concerning the status of teachers under the theme Standing with Teachers, 60 years of protecting the profession, advancing its status, and shaping our futures. 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
0: Welcome back. Some Afro beats to take us up to news time at 10. 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
1: I'm Hal Shane Burke with the latest from the Radio Jamaica News Centre. There were major disruptions to the island's health sector today as medical doctors carried out their threat of industrial action over the prolonged delay by the Industrial Disputes Tribunal in ruling on their ongoing dispute with the government in relation to overtime payments and related matters. More in this report from Nikinsky Robinson.
2: Hospital administrators across the island were in full crisis mode today as they sought to ensure that patients badly in need of healthcare received the service. This as the doctors carried out their threat to stay off the job today if the IDT failed to deliver its ruling in their impasse with the government. The IDT had indicated that it could not meet today's deadline demanded by the doctors and requested more time to deliver its ruling. The Jamaica Medical Doctors Association, JMDA, the body which represents the doctors, had warned the public to expect longer wait times, reduced services and delays in the completion of medical procedures starting 8 a.m. today to 8 a.m. tomorrow. The JMDA said during the 24-hour period, only emergency services will be provided. The Ministry of Health and Wellness has sought to reassure the public that emergency and essential health services will remain available during the period of disruption. In a statement today, the Southeast Regional Health Authority, SERA, reported that hospitals and health centers in St. Andrew, Kingston, St. Thomas, and St. Catherine are operating in emergency mode following the withdrawal of services by the doctors. SERA said a priority is being given to patients requiring emergency and urgent medical care. The health authority said it has implemented measures across its hospitals and health centers to minimize disruptions and safeguard patient care by prioritizing the use of available personnel and resources. It said persons presenting with life-threatening and other serious medical emergencies will be prioritized. The agency added that care and treatment for patients already admitted to hospitals, including those in intensive care units, will continue. Additionally, SERA says non-emergency and routine services may be delayed, reduced, or rescheduled, and patients may experience longer wait times. It is advising persons experiencing a medical emergency to proceed to the nearest accident and emergency department without delay. Nikinsky Robinson, Radio Jamaica News.
1: Meanwhile, Health Minister Dr. Christopher Tufton said the regional health authorities, which oversees the management of the island's health centers and hospitals, have reported no adverse events at the island's health facilities. He said the facilities across the island entered emergency mode today and were prioritizing patients presenting with life-threatening and other serious medical emergencies and patients already admitted to hospital, including in intensive care units. The regions noted that elective surgeries for today were cancelled and some patients were discharged.
3: The reports that I've received suggest that the system was able to hold up today. Challenges, of course, in terms of the numbers and the pressures on those who were active on duty. But the consultants came in, they did what they had to do. Ward rounds were done, patients got medication for the inpatient care. The A&E would have been the pain point because to the extent that these are unexpected occurrences, we would have had to treat with them as they come in, and we would have had to make some provisions. In some cases, we brought in sessionals, meaning non-staff medical personnel, of course, but the consultants would have provided the overall leadership.
1: Health Minister Dr. Christopher Tufton. David Smith, who pleaded guilty to his involvement in the abduction and killing of politician Philip Powell's 10-month-old daughter Saraya and her mother Tashina Patterson, has been sentenced to life in prison. Smith will have to serve a minimum of 45 years before becoming eligible for parole. He was sentenced by Chief Justice Brian Sykes in the Home Circuit Court today under a plea deal arrangement with the Crown. Raquel Porter has the details.
4: The Chief Justice accepted the agreement sentencing Smith to 25 years for the murder of Miss Patterson, life imprisonment for the murder of Saraya. He's to serve 45 years before being eligible for parole, 2 years for kidnapping Miss Patterson and 3 years for kidnapping Saraya. The sentences are to run concurrently. Smith was among several people charged in connection with the September 2023 abduction and killing of Miss Patterson and her young daughter.

0: Smith pleaded guilty in June to 2 counts of murder and 2 counts of kidnapping. He was represented by attorneys Franklin Grenion and Shamar Hansen. In the meantime, the trial of alleged mastermind Leota Bradshaw, her cousin Roland Balfour, and Bijorn Black is set to begin on February 22, 2027. Miss Bradshaw, a former United States Navy Petty Officer, faces 2 counts each of capital murder, conspiracy to murder, kidnapping, and conspiracy to kidnap. Mr. Balfour and Mr. Black also face multiple charges arising from the case. Prosecutors say Saraya and her mother were abducted from their St. Andrew home, taken to East Kingston, and later shot and burned. Miss Bradshaw, Mr. Balfour, and Mr. Black are to return to court on February 8 for a trial readiness hearing. Raquel Porter reporting for Radio Jamaica News.
1: Prime Minister Dr. Andrew Holness is committing that those responsible for the murder of 25-year-old Ornelia Walker of Olympic Gardens in his constituency will be found and brought to justice. The Prime Minister made the commitment while visiting the woman's family. He says the police investigation is progressing.
2: Everyone who is involved should turn themselves in. They should go to the Hunts Bay police station with their pastor or with their lawyer and turn themselves in. As I stand here, I am going to give my full attention to it to ensure that everyone who is involved faces full force of the law. So this is not a warning. This is good advice.
1: Prime Minister Dr. Andrew Holness. And that's the latest from the Radio Jamaica News Center. I'm Hal Shane Burke.
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6: Each year on October 5, Jamaica joins the rest of the world in celebrating World Teachers Day. The 2026 World Teachers Day will mark the 60th anniversary of the 1966 ILO UNESCO recommendations concerning the status of teachers under the theme Standing with Teachers, 60 years of protecting the profession, advancing its status, and shaping our futures. 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
13: 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Big tune from the 80s and the 90s. Like the song yonder, song yonder, song yonder, song yonder, song there. Right, that's a Kenneth Reed, a Ninja for the talk. Yeah, man.

at 10:29 and a half, saluting all of those who have a live blanket. Whether it's hot or it's cold, you have a live blanket. Cam, nobody show off fire in these times, but you don't have no live blanket. Shabarang says you have to have a live blanket, no matter the season. So big up all those who have a live blanket. It is now 10:30 on the 94. It's the E Factor Show. We're inside the segment of the E Factor Show where we play the big songs from back in the day. And Dawn says, yes, like it's back to school time now. Pitney. All Pitney should die in them bed and allow the big people and make them have them fun. So that's what Dawn is saying. Pitney free people born and all these things. Miss Yvonne in Portland says, yes, she loves Love. One of her favorite songs from the late Lieutenant Stitchy. Mr. G says, the bar is open. Come and get your refreshment. Top shelf, lower shelf, middle shelf. And it's strictly catering for the ladies. And ladies, I can tell you, a whole lot of colorful bottles that I know are attractive to the ladies. So Mr. G says, rock on, come in. The bar is open. Narissa in Runaway Bay says, right now, a big people something. A big people them ting tonight. And she's enjoying the music. She's a little bit under the weather, but Narissa says, I'm enjoying the big people segment. Shout out to Devon in Queens, who's checking in. Lady Grace says, yes, real big people time now. Lady Grace in our Ninja Man voice, real big people time now. All right, Lady Grace. Robert Green sending a shout out to Auntie Sheila Marsden, Bro Bunny from Omida District in St. Catherine. Not sure what Lorna is laughing about.

0: But Lorna has been having a good time from early out. Paul in Massachusetts, big up yourself, Paul. Joy Green in the house. Marcia Livermore from McIntyre Villa in the house. Our friends in Iron Shore in Montego Bay. Wayne in Brampton, Ontario. Wayne says he's at work, but he's loving the music from the 94. Big up the Red Rose in Aberdeen. Gotta go for a break, and we come back, we continue with more big songs from back in the day. A little taste of the 80s. When we come back, it's gonna be time for the 90s.
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3: 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The 2026 World Teachers' Day will mark the 60th anniversary of the 1966 ILO UNESCO recommendations concerning the status of teachers under the theme Standing with Teachers, 60 Years of Protecting the Profession, Advancing its Status, and Shaping Our Futures. 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

0: Kenneth Reed, kaboom, bang, Kenneth Reed. Anything Kenneth do, Kenneth lead. It's Warlord, a five-star general from the Ruby Springs.
1: Woman, that is the man that tracks.
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A little bit of night is there for you. It's the E Factor Show, the segment where we play the big songs from back in the day. You, the listeners, have dubbed this segment Big People Segment. And Robert Green says, but what happened? It looked like them demote John from this segment, because all know we don't hear nothing from John from Sandy Bay. So Robert Green is saying it seems as if they have locked John out of the party for tonight. And John seems to don't have any gate entrance fee, because John, nobody has heard anything from John. So Robert Green is worried about his friend John, who is supposed to be the promoter. He's supposed to be responsible for this segment.

You have Mr. G, who supplies the beverages for the ladies. You know, Mr. G of the top shelf and the middle shelf and all kind of drinks for the ladies. And John is the promoter of this segment. But Robert Green, who's responsible for security, says nobody has seen John. And it looked like John now have no gate entrance fee for tonight. So what happened to John from Sandy Bay? Robert, you asking the question. I don't know. You should check out what's happening with John. Miss Yvonne in Portland say yes, yes, yes. She loving the music. So too is Mark Myrie in the UK. Lady Grace says that she wish she could turn up her stereo a little bit more. But, you know, police are come lock off the thing, Lady Grace. So you have to watch it. Charmaine in Black River, who's in control. Charmaine say, yeah, big tune, pam, big tune. Run the tune, them. Andrea in Florida say, yeah, nice vibe. Carmen in Gregory Park says, yes, Kenneth, it's big people segment. Big people time of them tune, yeah. Lisa in Florida. Our friends in Iron Shore. Babs in Anata Bay. A listener says, Kenneth, really enjoying the music because I beat people something, but don't call me name because I might not be legal, so don't call me name. All right, it's 4 minutes past 11.

0: Day. The 2026 World Teachers' Day will mark the 60th anniversary of the 1966 ILO UNESCO recommendations concerning the status of teachers under the theme Standing with Teachers, 60 Years of Protecting the Profession, Advancing its Status and Shaping Our Futures. Ahead of World Teachers' Day, join the Sunday Magazine this Sunday, October 4, live from the World Teachers' Day Church Service at the Church of God of Prophecy, 41 Old Harbor Road, as we celebrate with the nation's teachers. 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

Charmaine from Black River says, Kenneth, this is an anthem. Charmaine said, look here, my wife is enough to big up myself on this one.

0: It is 11:30 on the 94. A little bit of 90s dancehall in that segment for you. Charmaine say yes, Kenneth, big up all the wifey's. Wifey anthem play for the 90s. And Charmaine says she's leading by far. Maxine in Abu Dhabi, hi Maxine. Joy in Manly Meadows. Miss Iselin, aka Miss Trapper from Marchpin Road. Elaine in Westmoreland. Elaine says she's listening and enjoying. So too is Marva in Stanton Scheme in Spring Garden, St. Thomas. Marva said, if you don't have gray hair, you cannot understand or enjoy this segment. I don't know what Marva means by that. Pick up the Chef Lloyd in California. Chef Lloyd is on the job and working out with the 94. Mark Myrie in the UK. Shout out to Dawn, who is counting down and said, boy, the nice time soon finished because it's the final lap that is coming up. Lady Grace says, oh, people can't show off on the 90s song them, sir. Oh, some people can go on some, big up themselves upon these 90s songs. I don't know which song Lady Grace is talking about. She hear people are big up themselves upon. Miss Yvonne in Portland. Miss Yvonne says, me too. Miss Yvonne, what are you talking about when you say me too? What is it that I said, or which song that you like and you hear and you're saying me too? You need to tell me. You need to let me know. All right. It's 11:32. Got to go for a break. We'll come back. We got the final segment. So stay tuned. It's Radio Jamaica 94 FM. It's the E-Factor Show. We got more.
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2: 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The 2026 World Teachers' Day will mark the 60th anniversary of the 1966 ILO UNESCO recommendations concerning the status of teachers under the theme Standing with Teachers, 60 Years of Protecting the Profession, Advancing its Status, and Shaping Our Futures. 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

Hey, welcome back. We got some 90s pop and R&B to close out this segment. Diana King with a Shy Guy. Robert Green has just informed me that John from Sandy Bay has left his permit at him yard, or he hasn't received permit from him yard, so him can't leave him yard. So I don't understand what's going on, but Robert Green says the reason why we haven't heard from John from Sandy Bay tonight is that John has not received permit from his yard to leave the yard. Another listener says, look here, Kenneth, you don't have to have gray hairs to enjoy these songs and remember these songs. All right. Marie Horton in Hanover. Baby D says, but Marvin are easy. I will Marvin talk about gray hair.

All right, I'm looking at the clock, and the clock is telling me that it's 8 minutes before midnight. So I'm going to start to pack up my little bundle before Charmaine, who I know is having a good time. And because she's having such a wonderful time, she has forgotten to remind me to start pack up my little bag. I'm a little bungle and take one myself. So, but the clock has reminded me that it's 8 minutes before midnight, so I have to start to pack up my little bundle. Thank you for being a part of the experience, the E-Factor experience, and big up to all those who have said that they had a good time. Like Andrea in Florida, say yes.

later on, not as early as last week. I'll be back at about 9 to do the front line. All right. Charmin say, you think me did forget? You go and think me forget. Remember, you just first me. All right. Doreen in Top Mountain, St. Catherine. Thank you very much, Doreen. Baby D, Lady Grace. Lady Grace is what you know about Charmin in Black River and what Charmin is doing. Lady Grace, you're going to have to talk to me. Things are going on. Things are good on. Carl in the UK. Big up yourself, Carl. Mark Myrie in the UK. Mr. G in New York City. Marie in Houghton. Marie in Hanover. Yeah, Marie Houghton in Hanover. Kenneth Rick checking out. Catch up with you Saturday morning. Until then, enjoy the rest of what's happening on Radio Jamaica. And stay tuned and locked to the 94.

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5: Who watches the watchman? On Tuesday, Balancing Justice puts Jamaica's Integrity Commission under the microscope. Is the commission an essential watchdog guarding the public purse? Or as some critics contend, has the watchdog occasionally wandered beyond the fence? And here is the billion-dollar question. If you hold public office, how much privacy should you expect when the public is paying the bill? Balancing Justice host Andre Earle KC discusses assets, accountability, and answers with Executive Director of the Integrity Commission, Mr. Craig Beresford, and Director Corruption Prevention Stakeholder Engagement and Anti-Corruption Strategy, Mrs. Sasheen Wright-Chin, on Tuesday, October 6th at 9 p.m., right here on Radio Jamaica 94 FM. 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

0: Is this song for you, though? Is this song for you, though?
1: Man, I'm all good, excuse before Google Facebook.
0: This one is titled Easter Book, Agent

What do you know? I'm talking about the pace setters now. I'm talking about the original, the foundation, the

Did he say something about Arborview? You know I'm from the east side, right? I am Kemar Genius. And we're on the Big 94 FM, Radio Jamaica 94 FM. It's the Night Stalker program. We're gonna be here until 5 a.m. As the talk would say, make a wall of vibe.

0: So I've done road shows.
1: The wilderness up in there.
0: I've done road shows with this woman.
1: Couple doses, I know I live my life making expensive
2: roses.
0: And I watched and I watched and I watched and I watched her.
2: My name has been slapped.
0: As we would call her, the queen of cross country. The angel.
2: I'm gonna live my life longer.
1: Everly.
0: And I notice her energy always blazing, blazing, blazing, blazing, blazing. This is one of her most humble songs.
1: You know the best way for over.
0: And can I tell you,
1: yes,
0: this is one of her songs that I love the most.
1: I'm a woman on a list.
0: Even though it says she's a woman.
1: But tomorrow,
0: what?
1: If thanks to
0: my mom is a woman.
1: And I, my life, I'm gonna live it and give.
0: Oh, you didn't know. I'm sorry.
1: I've been through the money and the blings.
0: Wanna say bless up to all the strong ladies. The independent ladies got it locked in right now to Radio Jamaica 94 FM.
1: But it's my king.
0: You know I'm cheering for you, right?
1: I am the angel, aka the anger. Never get caught up in the love.
0: Okay.
1: A lot of pain, a lot of pressures up and I've been through the storm.
0: Wanna say bless up now to Angie over there in Florida.
1: For the angel is not a bit of
0: joy in Kingston.
1: The wilderness up in there. Sleepless nights, I only get a
0: Elena in Kingston, how are you doing? Jennifer over there in Connecticut.
2: Rock your
1: Gibraltar.
2: I'm gonna live my
0: life longer. Firm. Maxine in Abu Dhabi.
1: God.
2: And the hypocrites trying to keep me under an angel stronger.
0: Chefs of Silent Hill.
2: Live my life longer.
0: Bobs of Anato Bay.
2: If my name has been slandered.
1: I rumor that.
2: And the hypocrites trying to keep me under.
1: Yeah. This is real life troubles, you know? You know the best way to overcome obstacles is believing in yourself.
0: No, I don't know, but I just love this one.
1: I'm a woman and a lady.
0: Wanna say a bless up to the angel.

0: up on them.
1: Splash! What does a dashing music? Yeah, but look at those dashing music on them like those of a water. Dash!
2: I still feel you in my bed. Near me, touch me, feel me.
1: Splash! Like those of a water on them. Splash! What does a dashing music? Yeah, but look at those dashing music on them like those of a water.

0: River water upon them.
1: It a splash,
0: it a splash. Like Duns River water upon them.
1: It a splash.
0: With us a dashing music. Yeah, my brother, does dashing music upon them like Duns River water. Dash it.

So of course, when I say bless up to those of you who's got it locked in to Radio Jamaica 94 FM. As you know, we're inside the Night Stalker program. I am Kemar Genius. We're going to be here on till 5 a.m. So we just played some R&B music for you. We're going to go into some dance hall. And then, you know, we're going straight into some hip-hop and Afrobeat vibe. What do you say? Ready? Wanna say bless up now to Wayne over there in Brampton, Ontario, Canada.

also want to say bless up now to Mr. G over there in the NYC. Bless up yourself. Walker in Sudbury, Ontario, Canada. Walk one, Canada. No, Canada active enough. Canada active enough, people. Want to say bless up to my friends and family over there in Canada. Got it locked. Walk one. Want to say bless up to Trinity Ram. Big cousin, you know. Family, you know. Got it locked in right now on the TikTok live. So of course, when I say bless up now to Trinity Ram over there in Toronto. I'm not sure it's Toronto. I think you told me the other day, you know, but I don't want to make any mistake, right? I just want to be sure. But bless up yourself, Trinity Ram. Big cousin. On the up right now. Got it locked into Radio Jamaica 94 FM. Man say, oh, make sure you big me up, you know. Always got it locked in, you know. So, of course, when I say bless up to Trinity Ram over there in Canada, bless up yourself. Waka, wagwan. Sudbury, Sudbury family. What is it? The man say, is blessing up the Shooters Hill family. John, bless up yourself. John, bless up. And of course, rest in peace, Dougie Fresh. So we got our friends and family over there in Tennessee, Nashville, Tennessee. Of course, I want to say bless up to Dale. Is it Mari or is it Mari? Anova. Is it Mari or is it Mari? Bless up yourself, got it locked in. Bless up yourself. Bless up, bless up, bless up, bless up. Also want to say bless up to the Telfer family out there in Mount Lebanon, St. Thomas. Bless up yourself, what they say? We'll soon talk about it in the birthday segment, man. Don't worry about it. Lorraine over there in the UK, how are you doing? Want to say bless up now to Babette out there in St. Thomas, Lyson, St. Thomas. Babette, it's been some time right now, though. We'll soon link up, man. We'll soon link up. We'll soon link up. Just give me some more time. Even though it's been so long. Talking about that, Babette. We have to say bless up to Kay down there in Penance, Clarendon. Always saying, Kemar. It's been so long, you know. When again? Of course, when I say bless up to Kay in Penance, Clarendon, bless up yourself. Mark over there in the UK, bless up yourself. Elvis out there, Prospect Saint Thomas. Saw the Jerk Center family, what a god. What a god. Also want to say bless up now to Weedy Weedy out there in Arborview. Always got it locked in. Right at the gas station, right beside the bus stop, right behind KFC. Want to say bless up now to Marva out there in Stanton, Scheme, Spring Garden, Saint Thomas. Donna the nurse, Dwayne the Park, what's going on? Carlton, Santa Cruz, good morning to you. Boy, time I'm flying, man. Time I'm flying, man. Dance all music for you. Are you ready?

Okay, of course, want to say a bless up to those of you who's got locked in. It's Radio Jamaica 94 FM. Want to say a bless up to those who got locked in. Here, there, and everywhere. We're on the TikTok live. Want to say a bless up.

Wanna say bless up to Lenny Hype, you know. And not to be a Saint Mary Wagwan. As a matter of fact, bless up the whole Saint Mary family. Bless up yourselves. Elaine, the lady from Westmoreland, is inside the house. Wanna say bless up now to Joy and Kayla. Manchester family, Wagwan. Wagwan, Manchester. Also wanna say bless up to the man Myla over there in Grand Cayman. Bless up yourself. Earl of Guardsman, Metaverse family, Wagwan. Also wanna say bless up now to Sean over there in Brooklyn. Brooklyn is inside the house. NYC, what a Gwan. No sir, no sir. Wanna say bless up to my friends and family over there in North Carolina. Bless up yourselves, alright? Song over there in the UK. London family, Wagwan. So it's now 25 minutes before 2 o'clock here on Radio Jamaica 94 FM. Wanna play some song in there, man? What do you say?

Okay, of course, when I say a bless up to my friends in Bagua, got it locked in, what I say, still got it locked in. When I say a bless up to Robert Green and the whole family, bless up yourselves. Angie, that's Angela of Williamsfield, St. Bess, Wagua, St. Elizabeth. Now when we talk about St. Elizabeth, that's a different code in the parishes. Because everyone knows I love Portland. I'm not from Portland, though. And who knows I love a Manchester. But you know, Clarendon, I'm a place, right? I'm not from Clarendon. But when I talk about St. Bess, boy, I don't know anything, but I love St. You know. Everywhere in St. So my friends in St. Elizabeth, wanna say bless up yourselves. Yes, I am from the east. I'm from Bull Bay. You know I love Bull Bay, you know, but that's for the Bull Bay story. Wanna say bless up to Derek over there in Peckham, London. Bless up yourself. Navlet of Crofts Hill got a locked in. Bless up, bless up, bless up. Also to Uncle Ron from Rattrap. Westmoreland family, what a go on. Westmoreland, what's going on? It's only a few passerby I have on your side in the Westmoreland. Voop. Stop there. Voop. Stop there. Voop. Boy, sometimes I'm in West Ham and I'm like I'm lost. Where am I again? I know I'm in Westmoreland. Don't tell me that. So it's now 17 minutes and counting. Lewisham, England got locked in. Mello, Agua, Mello. Party, Mello. Bless up yourself. Arm of you, you know. Bless up, bless up, bless up, bless up. Wanna say a bless up to my friends and family over here on the TikTok Live, got it locked in. So we are still inside this segment. The hip hop and the Afrobeat segment. I'm gonna play this one and then we go on. What you say? You ready for more music? And less of my voice? What you say? Say the word now!

my God, look at the time, look at the time, look at the time. Please bear in mind at 2 o'clock until 3 o'clock, it's an hour of your request where you tell me the song you'd like to hear next. Also, the name of the artist for that request, all right? So that's the name of the artist and the name of the song, the name of the song, the name of the artist. Any problem, I finna run away, but now we'll go solve them. Too many bad men and not enough friends. Wanna say a blessing to those of you who are just joining in. I just wanna my friends over here on the TikTok, how you guys doing? If you're doing good, just say good. And if you can't spell good in it, just type G. G, just the letter G.

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1: Who watches the watchman? On Tuesday, Balancing Justice puts Jamaica's Integrity Commission under the microscope. Is the commission an essential watchdog guarding the public purse? Or, as some critics contend, has the watchdog occasionally wandered beyond the fence? And here is the billion-dollar question. If you hold public office, how much privacy should you expect when the public is paying the bill? Balancing Justice host Andre Earl KC discusses assets, accountability, and answers with Executive Director of the Integrity Commission, Mr. Craig Beresford, and Director Corruption Prevention Stakeholder Engagement and Anti-Corruption Strategy, Mrs. Sasheen Wright-Chin, on Tuesday, October 6th at 9 p.m., right here on Radio Jamaica 94 FM. 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
0: This

okay, of course, what I say, bless up now to Dwayne Alpha. Oh, it's not Dwayne, it's D. Brown. D. Brown and Negril, here's your song of choice.

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We are telling me to watch which song you want to hear, the name of the artist and the name of the song. 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
1: Gypsy, you turn on my love light. 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
0: Wanna say bless up to Uncle Ron.
1: Gypsy,
0: Rat Trap, West Milan, here's your song of choice.

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We're talking about the Lieutenant. The Lieutenant. We're talking about Lieutenant Stitchy.

0: know how we
1: 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Are we ready for another? Let's go with this one. Here we go. Green Apples. The green ones we're talking about.

Oh, this list is so big. Winston, what a go on. Want to say a bless up to the entire crew. No, at Over the Top. Spanish Town family, bless up yourselves. Boy, the name list, the list of the names. Too much, man. Look at names, man. Oh my God. Want to bless up the entire staff that work at the number one station in the world. Boy, I don't know if it's not Radio Jamaica. I'm not sure which station it is. Which station that? Oh, the gas station. Fat Man, Wayne, Barry, Twinny, Cooley Boy, Trinity Junior, Bashko, Bulby, Benji, Wild Ass. Boy, oh boy, Clark. Please, is it Blowski, Fleego, Barnes, Lloyd, Steve, Glamour, Stammer, Kevin. Boy, a whole heap of people here, man. Maxine in Toronto.

0: So we are on to another song of choice. It's now on.
1: Stop sending flowers to your apartment.
0: Wanna say bless up now to Charmaine of Black River.
1: You weren't around much anymore.
0: Here's your song of choice. Good morning.

0: Love is just a touch away.
1: Just a touch. Love is just a touch away.
0: Okay, so as you know, we're inside the request hour, and guess what? We have more songs than time right now. So here we go with another song of choice. It's now, let's see. The clock is ticking. Here we go with this song of choice. Here we go. Are you ready? Let's go. Here we go.

boy, oh boy, can I tell you, boy, oh boy, can I tell you, boy, oh boy, can I tell you, boy, oh boy, can I tell you, in the request hour, in the request time, in the request hour, in the request time. Let's go. Here we go. Here we go.

of course, want to say a bless up to those of you who are just joining in. It's Radio Jamaica 94.5. It's a minute after 3 o'clock. You're on the radio.

minutes after 3 o'clock. Why can't I tell about the request? So I'm gonna play one more song of your choice. And then we go straight into the birthday segment.

Yeah, it's now 5 minutes after 3 o'clock here on Radio Jamaica 94 FM. Of course, want to say happy birthday to those of you who are celebrating your birthdays today, tomorrow, sometime this week, sometime this month. Happy birthday to you when it comes. Happy birthday. Wishing you all the very best.

want to say happy birthday to Rowan over there in Connecticut when it comes. Man said, well, this Sunday will be his Earth Strong. More blessings and blessings to you, my brother.

So Pat out there in Mount Lebanon Center must say, can you wish my two grandsons, Malik Lewis and J.R. Madden, happy belated birthday? They are both in Mount Lebanon, sir. Happy birthday, happy belated birthday to Malik Lewis and J.R. Madden. Coming in from your grandma. Pat out there in Mount Lebanon Center.

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Happy birthday to Kayla.

0: wanna say bless up now to Dahlia of Geyser, Doreen over there in Portmore.
1: But that won't happen to us, and we got no doubt. Too deep in love, and we got no.
0: So it's happy belated birthday greetings to
1: this could be the
0: farmer manager, Mr. Granville Jones in Stone Hill. From Doreen over there in Portmore, happy belated birthday to you, Mr. Granville Jones.
1: In love forever, we can ride it together. Making love.
0: Wanna say bless up to those of you who are just joining in. It's Radio Jamaica 94.5. I am Kemar G. We're gonna be here until 5 a.m.
1: Sail away with me.
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3: Who watches the watchmen? On Tuesday, Balancing Justice puts Jamaica's Integrity Commission under the microscope. Is the commission an essential watchdog guarding the public purse? Or, as some critics contend, has the watchdog occasionally wandered beyond the fence? And here is the billion-dollar question. If you hold public office, how much privacy should you expect when the public is paying the bill? Balancing Justice host Andre Earle KC discusses assets, accountability, and answers with Executive Director of the Integrity Commission, Mr. Craig Beresford, and Director Corruption Prevention Stakeholder Engagement and Anti-Corruption Strategy, Mrs. Sasheen Wright-Chin, on Tuesday, October 6th at 9 p.m., right here on Radio Jamaica 94 FM. Government, opposition, public servants, and every Jamaican taxpayer, this conversation concerns your money, your institutions, and your trust.
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So I want to say good morning to those of you who are just joining in. Visually and audially. So of course, I want to say a bless up to my friends over here on TikTok Live. Bless up yourselves. And of course, I want to say a bless up to my Night Stalker family. Always got a locked in daily of Guy's Hill. How are you doing? What I say, bless up to Dawn, the boss lady, Jan Zal, Clarindon. Bless up yourself. Of course, what I say, bless up to all 7-11 massive, you know, 7-11 family, Bull Bear family, Shooters Hill family, Arborview family. Wherever on that side, you got it locked in. Just want to say a bless up, all right? Boy, sometimes I tell you, I can't take the cussing. Boy, I came around me here. Big up people from Yas and Des and all over. I'm in the area. Big me up. So hear me now. Please use the text line. The number goes 553-5908. Please use the text line 553-5908. So I'll know that you're here with me. But if you're here with me, just want to say bless up. All right, bless up, bless up, bless up, bless up. Whoever got it locked in.

Radio Jamaica 94 FM, it's a hit. What I say, bless up to DJ Akka, you know. And our friends down here at Forever Young Restaurant, Bar and Grill. 48 West Street, downtown Kingston. What I say, bless up to Father Willie, you know. Boss Lady Sandy, you know.

0: want to say good morning now to Sister Enrita Brown down there in Maypen. Also want to say bless up down to Mark over there in the UK.
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1: The things you do, it's coming back at you.
0: Hope you're doing good enough.

wanna say bless up now to Sister Enrita Brown down there in Maypan. Good morning to you. Also wanna say bless up now to Rowan, Connecticut. Bless up yourself. Also more blessings when Earth Strong comes. Blessings and more blessings. Berlin. Over there in Sherlock.

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3: Who watches the watchmen? On Tuesday, Balancing Justice puts Jamaica's Integrity Commission under the microscope. Is the commission an essential watchdog guarding the public purse? Or, as some critics contend, has the watchdog occasionally wandered beyond the fence? And here is the billion-dollar question. If you hold public office, how much privacy should you expect when the public is paying the bill? Balancing Justice host Andre Earle KC discusses assets, accountability, and answers with Executive Director of the Integrity Commission, Mr. Craig Beresford, and Director Corruption Prevention Stakeholder Engagement and Anti-Corruption Strategy, Mrs. Sasheen Wright-Chin, on Tuesday, October 6th at 9 p.m., right here on Radio Jamaica 94 FM. 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

Okay, of course, I want to say good morning to those of you who are just joining in. It's Radio Jamaica 94 FM. I am Kemar Genius, and this is the Night Stalker program. It's going to be here until 5 a.m. What a Sarai, my blana. The storm isn't over as yet. Boy, oh boy. Boy, oh boy. Wanna say bless up to those of you who are just joining in. And of course, for those of you who's got locked from

Then until now. Bless up yourselves, all right? What is a mile over there in Grand Cayman? You enjoying? Bless up yourself. Bless up. Bless up also to Sharon, Washington Garden, got it locked in. Joel down there in Milk River. What is here? Still here. They still enjoying. Lorraine over there in the UK. Put a lot of fire emojis in. I don't know. Find a burn on the place.

just want to say good morning to you. Also want to say bless up to my friends over here on the TikTok Live. Bless up yourselves, wherever you got it locked in. Bless up to you.

0: 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FM.
1: Want to say good morning now to Denise in New Brunswick, Canada. Want to say enjoy the show, but you are very busy at work. 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Tell me which one?
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1: Wanna say good morning now to Cora. Saying good morning, Jamaica. I'm enjoying the program.

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I'm not so sure where's Blue Bay Mountains, you know. 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

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Narissa over there in Runaway Bay. Good morning to you.

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I just say you're at work, still enjoying. 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

0: Everybody lift your hands as we celebrate the greatness of our God. He's great and he's greatly to be praised.
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0: Eric over there in Peckham saying, thank you again for a fantastic show and a lovely music. Thank you, Derek, for being here. Glenn, also known as Spoon of San Vanetti, says, enjoy, enjoy, enjoy. Sister Enrita Brown down there in Maypen says, oh, enjoy.
1: Come on, if you believe it, lift your voice and say,
0: so I hope you all enjoy the show and enjoying the show so far.
1: Come on and lift your voice.
0: As you know, we have a few minutes remaining together.
2: Awesome. Awesome. My God. My God is awesome.
1: You want to testify. Awesome.
0: Red Rose of Aberdeen.
1: You believe?
0: St. Elizabeth.
2: Awesome.
0: Good morning to you.
1: Come on and say it.
2: Awesome.
1: My God.
2: My God.
1: Think about it. Say,
0: Bobby, top the lights and Saint Thomas, good morning to you.
1: Giver of salvation.
0: Don down there in John's all.
1: I'm here.
0: Boy, boss, lady.

0: So Joyce over there in the UK saying enjoy. Blessings to you, Joyce. Also to Carlin of Lambert, Manchester. Blessings and more blessings.
1: He's holy. He's holy. He's holy.
0: Pat out there in Mount Lebanon, St. Thomas. What you say? Enjoy to the max. What you say? Andrea over there.

0: So Judith and Tony want to say bless up yourself, saying Kemar, we are still listening. So Judith and Tony saying Kemar, we are still listening. You, we really love your show. The music is good. Of course, want to say bless up once more to Judith and Tony of Palmetto Gardens, Clarendon. Want to say bless up to Romino, you know, John Zal, Clarendon. A brother from another mother. Want to say good morning to Miss Phyllis. Good morning to you, Miss Phyllis. It's been some time, all right? Friends would say, song over there in the UK. Good morning once more to you. Also want to say good morning to Audrey over there in the UK. Life, my love, Grand Cayman.
1: Life was reckless till I obeyed them and find
0: it. Lorraine over there in the UK. Good morning once more to you.
1: Be free. It was at the altar. I cried, Lord.
0: Red Rose, Arbor Dean, St. Elizabeth. Good morning to you.

0: Besides, you know, we're on the wrapping up side of things.
1: Every friend I look to always let me down.
0: This is how I leave you. Until later on, we'll meet again inside the Ignition, 9 p.m. until
1: never leave
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1: Each year on October 5, Jamaica joins the rest of the world in celebrating World Teachers' Day. The 2026 World Teachers' Day will mark the 60th anniversary of the 1966 ILO UNESCO recommendations concerning the status of teachers under the theme Standing with Teachers, 60 Years of Protecting the Profession, Advancing its Status and Shaping Our Futures. Ahead of World Teachers' Day, join the Sunday Magazine this Sunday, October 4, live from the World Teachers' Day Church Service at the Church of God of Prophecy, 41 Old Harbor Road, as we celebrate with the nation's teachers. 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
1: Who watches the watchmen? On Tuesday, Balancing Justice puts Jamaica's Integrity Commission under the microscope. Is the commission an essential watchdog guarding the public purse? Or as some critics contend, has the watchdog occasionally wandered beyond the fence? And here is the billion-dollar question. If you hold public office, how much privacy should you expect when the public is paying the bill? Balancing Justice host Andre Earl KC discusses assets, accountability, and answers with Executive Director of

0: 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It's Teacher's Time.
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3: Each year on October 5, Jamaica joins the rest of the world in celebrating World Teachers' Day. The 2026 World Teachers' Day will mark the 60th anniversary of the 1966 ILO UNESCO recommendations concerning the status of teachers under the theme Standing with Teachers, 60 Years of Protecting the Profession, Advancing its Status, and Shaping Our Futures. Ahead of World Teachers' Day, join the Sunday Magazine this Sunday, October 4, live from the World Teachers' Day Church Service at the Church of God of Prophecy, 41 Old Harbor Road, as we celebrate with the nation's teachers. 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That's a live broadcast of the Sunday Magazine from the Jamaica Teaching Council's World Teachers' Day Church Service at the Church of God of Prophecy, 41 Old Harbor Road, here on Radio Jamaica 94 FM. Who watches the watchmen? On Tuesday, Balancing Justice puts Jamaica's Integrity Commission under the microscope. Is the commission an essential watchdog guarding the public purse? Or, as some critics contend, has the watchdog occasionally wandered beyond the fence? And here is the billion-dollar question. If you hold public office, how much privacy should you expect when the public is paying?

0: The Bill. Balancing Justice host Andre Earle KC discusses assets, accountability, and answers with Executive Director of the Integrity Commission, Mr. Craig Beresford, and Director Corruption Prevention Stakeholder Engagement and Anti-Corruption Strategy, Mrs. Sasheen Wright-Chin, on Tuesday, October 6th at 9 p.m. right here on Radio Jamaica 94 FM. Government, opposition, public servants, and every Jamaican taxpayer, this conversation concerns your money, your institutions, and your trust.
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4: Good morning. It is 19 minutes after 5 o'clock. Happy Saturday. It's the 3rd of October. I trust and hope you're well. Trust and hope that you've had a really nice start to your Saturday with those classics. I'm Shivani Blair. Good to be with you. Do the honors to my brother Derek. He is still off and will be back with us next week. See, quite a number of you thought Derek was in this morning. I'm assuming the music was really, really that good, eh? Well, lots where that came from, and I do hope and trust that you'll keep me company as we journey all the way until 9 o'clock. Good morning.

0: 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The Chain
1: Gang. 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
1: Each year on October 5, Jamaica joins the rest of the world in celebrating World Teachers' Day. The 2026 World Teachers' Day will mark the 60th anniversary of the 1966 ILO UNESCO recommendations concerning the status of teachers under the theme, Standing with Teachers, 60 Years of Protecting the Profession, Advancing its Status, and Shaping Our Futures. Ahead of World Teachers' Day, join the Sunday Magazine this Sunday, October 4, live from the World Teachers' Day Church Service at the Church of God of Prophecy, 41 Old Harbor Road, as we celebrate with the nation's teachers. 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That's a live broadcast of the Sunday Magazine from the Jamaica Teaching Council's World Teachers' Day Church Service at the Church of God of Prophecy, 41 Old Harbor Road, here on Radio Jamaica 94 FM. Who watches the watchmen? On Tuesday, Balancing Justice puts Jamaica's Integrity Commission under the microscope. Is the commission an essential watchdog guarding the public purse? Or, as some critics contend, has the watchdog occasionally wandered beyond the fence? And here is the billion-dollar question. If you hold public office, how much privacy should you expect when the public is paying the bill? Balancing Justice host Andre Earl KC discusses assets, accountability, and answers with Executive Director of the Integrity Commission, Mr. Craig Beresford, and Director Corruption Prevention Stakeholder Engagement and Anti-Corruption Strategy, Mrs. Sasheen Wright-Chin, on Tuesday, October 6th at 9 p.m., right here on Radio Jamaica 94 FM. Government, opposition, public servants, and every Jamaican taxpayer, this conversation concerns your money, your institutions, and your trust.
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5: 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You know this one. So

0: Bob Andy. Let them say, got to experience too, and the sun shines for me. Always enjoy a little something from the great Bob Andy. 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
2: 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The 2026 World Teachers Day will mark the 60th anniversary of the 1966 ILO UNESCO recommendations concerning the status of teachers under the theme Standing with Teachers, 60 years of protecting the profession, advancing its status and shaping our futures. 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
0: All right, I want to say good morning to Jennifer in Connecticut. Hey, Jennifer, trust you well. Happy Saturday. Hey, Marcia. Just hoping you're very well. Loving the music. Thank you. Robert Green and family, how do you do? Norman from Manchester. Say shout out to Selvin, or Selvin, otherwise known as Cow. All right.
5: Feel like jumping.
0: Angela White, I trust you well.
5: I feel like shouting now.
0: See what I can do for you later on, alright?
5: Like
0: Maxine from Port Antonio.
5: Lord, I feel like grooving.
0: Morning, John
5: now.
0: From Sandy Bay in Hanover.
5: La, la, la.
0: Very well, how you do?
5: La, la, la, la, la.
0: Sister Henrietta Brown.
5: La,
0: happy Saturday.
5: La, la, la, la, la, la, la.
0: I want to say morning to the Stevenson family.
5: Ooh.

0: Greece and the UK. Jumping. Happy Saturday.
1: Lord, I feel like shouting now. I feel like moving. And I feel like grooving now.
0: Babs in Anata Bay, how you doing?
1: La, la, la.
0: Mr. Sang in the UK. Happy Saturday.
1: La, la.
0: Morning, Edgar.
1: La, la, la.
0: Renetta from Manchester. Hey, Novlet. The Stevens family in Springfield, St. Elizabeth. Love, love to the supporters of Novlet First Choice Cook Shop. Carlene, how you doing? Morning, Denise in Brooklyn. Morning, Yannick. To the staff at Emroy's Auto Sales in Spurtree, Manchester. Top of the morning to you, Mr. T. Thanks for touching base. Hey, Thelman, St. Elizabeth. Lauren says, woy. 11 before 6, folks.

Each year on October 5, Jamaica joins the rest of the world in celebrating World Teachers' Day. The 2026 World Teachers' Day will mark the 60th anniversary of the 1966 ILO UNESCO recommendations concerning the status of teachers under the theme Standing with Teachers, 60 Years of Protecting the Profession, Advancing its Status, and Shaping Our Futures. Ahead of World Teachers' Day, join the Sunday Magazine this Sunday, October 4, live from the World Teachers' Day Church Service at the Church of God of Prophecy, 41 Old Harbor Road, as we celebrate with the nation's teachers. 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
1: And the time by Guardian is 6 o'clock. Let's take a look at the weather. And in the local forecast, there's a trough across the central Caribbean and a low-level jet stream. Both features are expected to remain across the region over the next few days. Expect wind conditions to persist throughout the weekend, especially along the south coast. Now, due to the presence of the low-level jet stream, a tropical wave is expected to move across the island this afternoon and be west of the island by tonight. In the forecast for this morning, expect showers across mainly northeastern parishes. It should be partly cloudy elsewhere. This afternoon, becoming mostly cloudy with showers and isolated thunderstorms across sections of most parishes. And it should be windy, mainly along the south coast. Now, tonight, expect showers and thunderstorms across sections of south, central, and eastern parishes. Otherwise, mostly cloudy. The maximum temperature expected for Kingston today is 35 degrees Celsius, and it should be 34 degrees Celsius for Montego Bay. Now, for the three-day forecast beginning tomorrow and Monday, expect isolated showers across eastern parishes. Otherwise, partly cloudy in the mornings. Expect mostly cloudy in the afternoon and evening with showers and thunderstorms across northern parishes and hilly areas elsewhere. Nighttime showers are likely across eastern and south central parishes, and it should be windy, especially across southern parishes. And for Tuesday, afternoon showers and thunderstorms across sections of central and western parishes, and it should be hilly elsewhere. Let me move across now to the marine forecast and tell you what's in store. There's a trough and a low-level jet stream across the central Caribbean. Additionally, a tropical wave is

0: scattered thunderstorms are expected throughout the day. Now for the outlook for 6 a.m. Sunday to 6 a.m. Monday, the trough is expected to remain across the region. Winds are expected to weaken across the pier during that time, and with mainly light to moderate for most zones, wave heights averaging up to 1.5 meters, mostly cloudy in the afternoons with thunderstorms activities expected. And the marine warning message: inshore on the north coast, thunderstorm activities are expected. The same for inshore on the south coast, the Pedro Bank and Morant Banks, thunderstorm activities are expected. So bear that in mind. Big thanks to our friends from the Met Center of Jamaica. Weather report.
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Prince Buster. Black and Shiny Man. 25 minutes after 6 o'clock, folks. Morning, Angie. Happy Saturday. Please send my brother, how you do? Patrice. Top of the morning to you. Marlene from St. Elizabeth, how you doing?

0: this one from Toots and the Maytals, Pain in My Belly, back in 1964.
1: Each year on October 5, Jamaica joins the rest of the world in celebrating World Teachers' Day. The 2026 World Teachers' Day will mark the 60th anniversary of the 1966 ILO UNESCO recommendations concerning the status of teachers under the theme Standing with Teachers, 60 Years of Protecting the Profession, Advancing its Status and Shaping Our Futures. 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

0: Right now, buy a new house or car. 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
1: Who watches the watchman? On Tuesday, Balancing Justice puts Jamaica's Integrity Commission under the microscope. Is the commission an essential watchdog guarding the public purse? Or, as some critics contend, has the watchdog occasionally wandered beyond the fence? And here is the billion-dollar question. If you hold public office, how much privacy should you expect when the public is paying the bill? Balancing Justice host Andre Earle KC discusses assets, accountability, and answers with Executive Director of the Integrity Commission, Mr. Craig Beresford, and Director Corruption Prevention Stakeholder Engagement and Anti-Corruption Strategy, Mrs. Sasheen Wright-Chin, on Tuesday, October 6th at 9 p.m., right here on Radio Jamaica 94 FM. Government, opposition, public servants, and every Jamaican taxpayer, this conversation concerns your money, your institutions, and your trust.
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It is 25 minutes before we get to 7 o'clock, and we have been requested to announce the deaths of Sasha Salmon, Clayton Rowe, and Iris Smith. Sasha Shanika Salmon, late of Freetown in Clarendon, died on August 8, leaving parents Michelle and Garth, sister, two brothers and other relatives. The body of Sasha Shanika Salmon leaves Hume's funeral home to comfort Holt Seventh-day Adventist Church in Manchester on Sunday, October 4, for Thanksgiving service at 11 a.m., interment in the family plot Beverly in Manchester. Clayton George Rowe, late of Somerset Coley Mountain in Manchester, died on August 22, leaving wife Andrea, children Colin, Omario and Natasha, granddaughter Chanel, two sisters, brother and other relatives. The body of Clayton George Rowe leaves T&J Paradise Funeral Services and Supplies to Grove Place Seventh-day Adventist Church in Manchester on Sunday, October 4 at 11 a.m. Interment in the family plot, Somerset in Manchester. And Iris Elizabeth Smith, otherwise known as Riss, late of Green Valley New Market in St. Elizabeth, died on September 7, leaving 10 children, 21 grandchildren, and other relatives. Funeral service for Iris Elizabeth Smith will be at the Nightingale Grove Baptist Church on Sunday, that should be Thursday, October 8 at 11 a.m. Interment in the family plot, Nightingale Grove. 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

0: I absolutely love these staple singers, one of my absolute faves. If you're ready, come go with me. And there's another one that I really, really love too. CC does a really nice version of it. I'll take you there. Yeah, guess in that mood, eh? Really, really nice.
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0: 6:45. Here's Carl Carlton. She's a bad mama. Morning, Nigel.

0: She's a bad mama song there for Carl Carlton. See, Angela St. Paul would ask if you know this one for real, but guess what? I do know. Yeah, I know that one.
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0: 22 degrees Celsius in Somerset, Manchester. 10 minutes to 7 o'clock. Here's a group that I was introduced to on Wednesday, or was it Thursday? Parliament. Give up the funk. Paul and I play this one. Oh, 1978, way before my time.

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Try to do another one from them. Folks, it's 5 minutes before we get to 7 o'clock. Time for the little Caribbean beat. Love. Here is the Merry Men with Soca Jam.

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0: can't just play one from the Burning Spear. Gotta do it twice, eh? The Sun, Further to Hurt from Man in the Hills. Calvin in Canada, good morning. How you doing? Hey, Clover. Clover James. Thank you so much. To your family in Manigue. You say good morning.
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0: Winston, top of the morning to you. Thanks for touching base, my brother. You've got quite a list here. Lady Joss, morning. Ivan, Otto Maypen, how you do? Blessings, my brother.
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0: 15 minutes after 7 o'clock. Are you ready? Maureen Bent, how you do, Maureen? Happy Saturday to you, my sister.

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1: Each year on October 5, Jamaica joins the rest of the world in celebrating World Teachers' Day. The 2026 World Teachers' Day will mark the 60th anniversary of the 1966 ILO UNESCO recommendations concerning the status of teachers under the theme Standing with Teachers, 60 Years of Protecting the Profession, Advancing its Status and Shaping Our Futures. 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
0: Thank you, folks. 18 and a half after 7 o'clock. Morning, Danny B. Aye, Cuban, how you doing? Marva, top of the morning to you.

want to say morning to Gabriella, Isabella, Dominique, and Vivine, Danny and Stan Toy, Presented Marchtown, Hanover. Big one from Earth and Stone. Ja, we'll cut you down.

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8: Proceed to give you what you need. Hey, man, this is the voice of Sean Antoine, straight out of Kingston, Jamaica, representing for Chevron Blair. Yo, my friend Chevy.
9: Thank you. It is 27 minutes before we get to 8 o'clock. And we have the BBC World News. Yeah, that's coming up on top of the hour. Boy, the what's the plan is really blazing. And I think it's fitting for me to just stop by and say hello to some of the peaks who dropped me a line. 876-553-5908. James from St. Elizabeth, how you do? Big shout out to Chanel. In Grove, yes, coming from Watto. Thank you so very much. Yes, this one says, Jimmy, morning, Mr. Blair, Florida in the house. you'd be worried when Derek said he'd be off for 2 weeks. But you said, I have maintained the standards very well. I'm happy to know that you're enjoying the music. Thank you so very much. I record in Connecticut, loving the kind of music I'm playing. Many blessings, appreciate it. Yvonne in Portland, how are you doing? Lorraine in the UK, really loving the mix. Thank you. Lorenda, thank you so very much for touching base. Patrick, loving the music too. Joy in KLN Confidence Avenue, thank you. Somebody said pull up earth and stone. I think I did, right? Marine Bent, thank you so very much for touching base. Really appreciate it. And he's shouting out to your children. Pam and Derek in St. Elizabeth, loving the music. X-Man, how you doing? Listening from Florida, loving the music too. Thank you. Jane in Montego Bay says, I'm enjoying your music library. Awesome. Claudette is having a birthday. Claudette Blake. And enough love from husband John, son Julian, daughter Jody, and grandsons Joshua and Khalil. And from her good friend Grace in Cumberland. Enjoy your very, very special
10: day. Wait down and tell the people about the musical dish coming your way.
9: Soon to somewhere, right? 25 before we get to 8. You ready?
11: No, no, no.
9: I think you should say yes, yes, yes.
11: You don't love me.
9: Just humor me.

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1: 15 minutes before it gets to 8 o'clock. We've got the BBC World News on top of the hour.

I want to say morning to Daly and Guy's Hill. Thank you. I went on the cover just to find my lover. Happy birthday to Brother Cole of the Limehall Pentecostal Church. Sister Sandra says happy birthday. When it comes tomorrow. Larissa, how you doing? Runaway Big got it locked on the 94. Folks, we're standing by for the BBC World News coming up at 8 o'clock. Claudette Blake, happy birthday to you once again. Yeah, I did it earlier. You missed it? Really? Kenny Grant, how you doing? Hey, Donna from Atlanta, Georgia. Loving the music here at work. Nice mix, eh? Madison Henry, happy birthday in Montego Bay. Your parents, Paul and Candace, says happy birthday. Your brother Pierce, your grandfather, Claff and Auntie Marsha, and your cousin Celine, all wishing you the very best on your very special day.

water. I want to say morning to Brandon, taxi driver of Windsor Road in Spanish Town. Morning, Brandon. Bucky says, top of the morning to you, all right? Take it easy on the roads.

0: butcher. 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
2: Hello from me, John Bennett. The fight boxing fans have been waiting for is finally on.
3: It's the British boxing heavyweight battle of Britain. The Gypsy King, Tyson Fury versus the man called AJ Anthony Joshua.
2: So we ask, which bouts in history were worth the wait and which ones fell flat? Plus, we'll round up the week of international football as Harry heads towards 100.
4: Rodgers actually with a run across the penalty area. Falls to King, that's 2-0. Off the left foot of the England captain, low into the net, across the goalkeeper.
2: And we meet the European sprint hurdles champion Nadine Visser in the warm-up track.
5: Whenever I hear a song which is like, and I'm like, oh, this can hype me up, I will put it in competition list.
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0: The mayor of Kiev, Vitaly Klitschko, says Russia has struck the northern bridge over the river Dnipro, the latest attack on critical infrastructure in the Ukrainian capital. In recent days, Russian drones have repeatedly hit the southern bridge, causing severe disruption. Dan Johnson is in Kiev.
1: Russia says it is targeting bridges across the Dnipro River because they are used to move troops and military cargo in support of Ukraine's armed forces. But the immediate impact is to bring disruption to the capital's roads for a second day. Two bridges have now been damaged in recent drone attacks, and it appears Russia's adopted a new tactic of targeting them to cut off the two parts of Kyiv. The city's mayor said the capital was being torn apart. More than a million people live on the eastern bank of the river, but most work in the city centre on the western side. Railway lines and trolleybus wires have been damaged and other public transport routes disrupted.
0: The remains of what's thought to be the medieval Bulgarian leader Tsar Samuel have been handed back by Greece more than 1,000 years after his death. Tsar Samuel is a national hero who died in 1014 during the long struggle for regional domination with the Byzantine Empire. After a short ceremony in the Greek city of Thessaloniki, attended by the Bulgarian and Greek prime ministers, the Tsar's body was flown to Sofia under ceremonial guard. BBC News.
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7: 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The 2026 World Teachers' Day will mark the 60th anniversary of the 1966 ILO UNESCO recommendations concerning the status of teachers under the theme Standing with Teachers, 60 Years of Protecting the Profession, Advancing its Status and Shaping Our Futures. 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
4: Thank you. It is 8.5 minutes now after 8 o'clock. Yeah, this is the home stretch hour. Together we journey all the way until 9 o'clock. I really hope and trust that you've been enjoying the serving of music and that you're finding the strength to go about your day. Yeah, trust you've heard a favor or two and I've gotten you up and about this year Saturday. I'm Shivani Blair, doing the honors for your regular host. Derek, he is quite fine. He's good. Yeah, he's getting some rest. Yeah, he's recuperating and resting well so he can come back with all the fire he has inside him to give you the serving that you so desire. Yeah, so he'll be back with us next week, God willing. Yeah, so where do I go? There are quite a number of folks on the WhatsApp line. They're really enjoying the music as I'm seen here, and I really want to thank you for dropping me a line and thanking you so very much.

much you're keeping me company. You do have choices, and I don't take your company for granted. I want to say happy 4th birthday to Adam Rockefeller, or is he Rockefeller, from Dad and Brothers. There are 9 of them on Purple Island. All right, happy birthday, Adam. Enjoy. Carlene and Lambert, how you do? Thank you. Where do I go? Quickly. Thank you, Wayne from Philadelphia. And Dathlin in Kingston, Dathlin Knight. That's really kind of you. Raymond in Spanish Town, loving the music. Thank you. Josette in Westmoreland. it's really nice hearing you. That's really kind. Thank you so very much. This one says, magnificent show. The quality is there. Oh, thanks for that. You never tell me a name. Let me see, who is this now? Bailey. Thank you, Bailey. Robert Green and family. How you do? And to Sheila and family, thanks for having it locked on the 94. Also to the folks in Huntstown, St. Mary. Never heard of Huntstown before, but thank you, Angie. Really appreciate it, my friend. And she says, shout out to all the folks in McDonald's Yard, and to Enid, and to Marcia, and Sister Blossom, Carly, and Auntie Jean. All right, Angie's touching base. Inez in Bridgeport, Connecticut. Got you moving. She says, I'm in the gym, loving the vibes. Hortense Diaz, how you do? Thanks for touching base. I really appreciate it. You're from St. Elizabeth. And Omar says, morning, Chev. Bless up to Simone and Mrs. Belafonte in Brayton for me. All right. Thanks. Karen in Coleyville. Did this one already. Thanks for the Sam Cook you played earlier. yeah, you're welcome. Yeah, Yvonne in Curacao, hello. Joyce in the UK, thank you so very much. And Marcy in St. Mary, what do you say? No, happy birthday. Greetings to Lindsay Adolphus, who celebrated her day yesterday. So belated greetings to her, coming from Mother Marcy, brothers and sisters, aunts, and everybody. All right, you're welcome. Jennifer in Manchester, happy Saturday to you too. And the listeners in Manchester, Medina to be exact, in Johns Hall District. And she's also saying, tell Uncle Derek to enjoy his leave. I am sure he is doing that. Yeah, sometimes you just have to take a break and get some rest and come back. Eh? Nice vibes. Thank you. Who is this? Miss Conscious? Perlene from Sherlock Crescent. How are you? Really good to know you enjoying the music. And Charmaine in Portmore, thank you. And then I go back up here, so now you hear me scrolling. Yeah, there's a whole heap of people, you know. Where do I go? Well, if you just wait a bit, then I'll get around, eh? Rosalie, thank you kindly. You're in New York. Nice. Beverly Henry Ellis, thank you so very much. And hello to the Telfer family in okay, and shout out to Deborah Wellington, student at NCU. Thank you all kindly. Stefan, my brother, how are you? Thanks for touching base, I appreciate it. It is 13 and a half minutes after 8. So do you want me to get back to the music? Of course. Wanna say condolences to the fans and lovers of the Mighty Sparrow. He passed on earlier this week at age 91. And I saw a tweet, I think I was in it to Paula, that Sparky baby Sparks said Jamaica really knew about the Mighty Sparrow because of then Calypso Corps, now we now call it the Caribbean Beat, used to play a whole lot of his songs back in the day. So gonna take a little time to remember his work and his music as we feature the Mighty Sparrow, and then we do some other stuff on the other side. You ready?
Michelle in Longville Park. Hello.

0: May his soul rest in peace.
1: Miss Mary Wayne.
0: Born 1935 in Grenada, a slinger Francisco, and raised in Trinidad and Tobago. And he really burst on the scene around age 20. And if you know him, you know he's one of the best Caribbean musical storytellers. You know, he uses humor, he's witty, and social commentary too. You heard capitalism gone wrong. But he was really special, you know. And he died on Sunday, last Sunday, September 27. At age 91 in New York, following a, you know, brief illness. And so our thoughts are with his family and friends and fans from around the world as we continue to reflect on his work and worth and everything he gave us musically.
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0: FM. Thank you. It is 27 minutes before we skedaddle out of here. I leave you at 9 o'clock. JT, he'll be in the house at 9 for Frontline. Oh, that's always a treat, isn't it? Yeah. Happy to know you all enjoyed that little tribute to the great Mighty Sparrow. Yeah, he's really a Caribbean giant. But he leaves behind a catalogue and what I would say a legacy. Yeah. Indeed. So, I'm going to be pausing now to remember another giant, Stitchy. Yeah, Lieutenant Stitchy, born Cleveland Ling. And he really emerged in the 80s and became one of

And he sort of had this energy that I would say is unmistakable. I had the opportunity to interview Stichy back in February 2019. Had a reggae month series going on, and at the end of the interview, you know what he said to me? "This is one of the best interviews I've done in my entire life." And that really stood with me, stayed with me over the years. And so I'm gonna be pausing a little bit now to remember Stitchy. He transitioned into gospel, later on, and he used that same powerful voice and talent to share his Christian beliefs, right? So I'd say from dancehall stages to gospel, he really left a mark that crossed several generations. You know him for a lot of his dancehall songs, but do you know his gospel songs? Yeah? One of my faves, gospel reggae, from the album Kingdom Ambassador. 25, before we get to 9. If you know it, sing along.

0: on the border.
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Yeah, Cleveland Lang born. But the thing is that, you know, I've been seeing quite a number of years. And some people are saying he was 61. But I gather he would have been 64 on Tuesday. Yeah, and not 61, as we've been seeing going around. But may his soul rest in peace, and may his work and legacy live on forever. Grateful for what he shared with us, his wit, his delivery, and how clever he was.

0: So Good.
1: And the time by So Good Plant-Based Milk is 14 minutes before it gets to 9.
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0: Sound there of Rod Stewart. Have I told you lately? Yeah? Thank you, folks. I gotta go. Trust and hope that you enjoyed the program and the serving was really what you needed to get your Saturday and your weekend off to a great start. Come back next time for another serving of the program. Not with me. Derek will be back next week. All been well. So until then, I'm Shivani Blair. Enjoy the weekend. Stay safe. And check up on your people to see how they're doing. Yeah, touch base. And stay with us right here in the 94 as we keep you abreast of all that really matters. There's something for every member of the family. And keep celebrating. Count your blessings. Name them one by one. And you'll see how blessed you are.
1: Think of your family. Lending a helping hand.
0: Thanks to the folks on the WhatsApp line for keeping me company. I'm out of here. Bye, folks. Catch you Monday at 5 o'clock. Me and Paula. As we mix things up for you on the sunny side. Hey, JT's up next. He'll take care of you until 12 o'clock. Bye, folks.

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5: Each year on October 5, Jamaica joins the rest of the world in celebrating World Teachers' Day. The 2026 World Teachers' Day will mark the 60th anniversary of the 1966 ILO UNESCO recommendations concerning the status of teachers under the theme Standing with Teachers, 60 Years of Protecting the Profession, Advancing its Status, and Shaping Our Futures. 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
5: 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The 2026 World Teachers Day will mark the 60th anniversary of the 1966 ILO UNESCO recommendations concerning the status of teachers under the theme Standing with Teachers, 60 years of protecting the profession, advancing its status and shaping our futures. Ahead of World Teachers Day, join the Sunday Magazine this Sunday, October 4, live from the World Teachers Day Church Service at the Church of God of Prophecy, 41 Old Harbor Road, as we celebrate with the nation's teachers. 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That's a live broadcast of the Sunday Magazine from the Jamaica Teaching Council's World Teachers Day Church Service at the Church of God of Prophecy, 41 Old Harbor Road, here on Radio Jamaica 94 FM.
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0: Hey, good morning, and welcome to The Frontline right here on Radio Jamaica 94FM. Kenneth Reed handling business on The Frontline this morning for Jermaine. Keeping you company until midday. A little soca music to get us started. You know how we roll right here on the 94FM. Good morning to all the folks who are checking in, representing on the WhatsApp line. Dawn, who just loves soca like food, is in the house. Good morning, Dawn. Paul in Massachusetts. Arlene from Fort Moore. Lorraine in Mile Gully, who has got the 94 locked and loud. John, who's been missing in action for a while. But he's here with us on a Saturday morning. Good morning, John. John says he's enjoying the soca music. All the folks in Plowden, man from Plowden, says the entire staff of Bogwalk High School would like to wish Miss Michelle Lee and Miss Camille Brown a happy birthday. Many returns from the entire Bogwalk School family, Bogwalk High School family. Miss Michelle Lee and Miss Camille Brown, enjoy your birthday to the max. Who else we got to say hi to before we hit the bricks? Jennifer in Medina, Lady Grace in Portmore, Jennifer in Connecticut, Narissa in Runaway Bay, and Yvonne in Curacao. We got more for you right after the break. Stay tuned.
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2: Each year on October 5, Jamaica joins the rest of the world in celebrating World Teachers' Day. The 2026 World Teachers' Day will mark the 60th anniversary of the 1966 ILO UNESCO recommendations concerning the status of teachers under the theme Standing with Teachers, 60 Years of Protecting the Profession, Advancing its Status, and Shaping Our Futures. Ahead of World Teachers' Day, join the Sunday Magazine this Sunday, October 4, live from the World Teachers' Day Church Service at the Church of God of Prophecy, 41 Old Harbor Road, as we celebrate with the nation's teachers. 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

0: 9:44 on the 94. Gotta hit the brakes for a little bit, but we got more reggae music coming at you. Lorraine in the UK saluting Dr. Barris Hammond. Miss Yvonne in Portland, you know she had to get in on the action because she loves Barris Hammond. Marcia Livermore in McIntyre Villa in Kingston 16. Dinah B says the 94 is playing loud. Danny B full of lyrics and I'm on here. Mr. Gaynor in Toronto. Elizabeth in Orlando. Hi, Elizabeth. Nice to know that I'm keeping your company and you're here with me. Appleton Heights in Balaclava, St. Elizabeth, also locked and loving the music. Here's a shout out to Janet James of Cumberland, Portmore. She'll be celebrating her birthday tomorrow. Greetings coming from Elaine and Danny, parents Adolph, Andrella, daughter Giselle, with a whole lot of love. And who else we got to say shout out? We have to shout out Carmen in Gregory Park. Hi, Charmaine. Carmen in Gregory Park. Forgive me, our Carmen. A happy Saturday to you too. And nice to know that you're locked to the front line right here on Radio Jamaica. And Marsha is checking in from Georgia. And here's a shout out to the Men Fellowship at Hunts Pen Clarendon from Brother Garnet. And George in Orlando, Florida. George says, shout out to Josette James and Little Jason, family of Lodge Mile. And greetings coming from Orlando, Florida family. And let's see who else is here. The Portland crew is locked in. Good morning. All right, we got more for you. Stay tuned. We're coming back after this with more music.
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3: 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On Tuesday,

0: Violence and Justice puts Jamaica's Integrity Commission under the microscope. Is the commission an essential watchdog guarding the public purse? Or, as some critics contend, has the watchdog occasionally wandered beyond the fence? And here is the billion-dollar question. If you hold public office, how much privacy should you expect when the public is paying the bill? Balancing Justice host Andre Earle KC discusses assets, accountability, and answers with Executive Director of the Integrity Commission, Mr. Craig Beresford, and Director Corruption Prevention Stakeholder Engagement and Anti-Corruption Strategy, Mrs. Sasheen Wright-Chin, on Tuesday, October 6th at 9 p.m., right here on Radio Jamaica 94 FM. Government, opposition, public servants, and every Jamaican taxpayer, this conversation concerns your money, your institutions, and your trust.
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9:59 and a half on the 94 Stevie Face. I Want You to Want Me, the name of the song. Good morning to all the folks rocking to the 94 in St. Thomas. Shout out to Janice in Eltham View. Here's a birthday greetings to Amir Scott of Alvernia Prep School, who is celebrating his sixth birthday today. Enjoy it to the fullest. Only son, greetings coming from your parents, Adriana, Thompson Scott, and Jermaine, and Uncle Dwayne, aka Al, grandmothers Joan Nugent and Cynthia Beckford, and the rest of the family. So happy birthday greetings to Amir Scott of Alvernia Prep School, celebrating his sixth birthday today. Shout out to Maureen Dawson, aka Aunt Maureen, who will be celebrating her birthday tomorrow, the 4th of October. Miss Maureen Dawson, the greeting says, we want you to know that you're very special and well-loved by your husband, Basil, children, Suzanne and Shaquille, your only granddaughter, Olivia Rose, and all of your siblings. Marcia from Plum Lane checking in. So too is Derek in Peckham, London. Derek says, good morning. Please send weekend greetings to Bridget of Chovy Avenue, Washington Gardens, Lorna and the family of Sharps Road, and Brother Bunny in Brooklyn, New York. Of course, greetings coming from Derek in Peckham, London. Marcia, who's in Queens, New York, sending shout out to everyone listening to The Frontline on the 94. Here's a shout out and a happy Saturday greetings to beautiful sister Shernette Campbell, mom Barbara Walton, and brother Michael in Ontario, Canada. Greetings coming from sister Marcia.

in Islington St. Mary. All the taxi drivers who are rocking the 94, shout out to Brandon, who drives his, plies the route off Windsor Road to Spanish Town. Greetings coming from Bucky. Miss Yvonne in Portland. Likewise, Dawn, always rocking the 94. All right, we got more music coming up right after this break. Stay tuned. It's Radio Jamaica 94 FM. You're rocking to the front line on a Saturday.

0: Jamaica's poverty rate has dropped from 16.7% to 8.2%. As the government's economic program begins to pay off, our country is heading towards sustained growth. We are building Jamaica.
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3: Each year on October 5, Jamaica joins the rest of the world in celebrating World Teachers' Day. The 2026 World Teachers' Day will mark the 60th anniversary of the 1966 ILO UNESCO recommendations concerning the status of teachers under the theme Standing with Teachers, 60 Years of Protecting the Profession, Advancing its Status, and Shaping Our Futures. 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

0: 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Gotta go for a break and take care of some stuff. Before that, though, here's a shout out to Cam Cam, Maxine in Toronto, Sister Henrietta Brown in Maypen. Shout out to Steve Smith, aka Mongo's Bodywork on Vehicle. And, well, that's what it says. But Steve, who works at Windsor Road. Big up yourself, Steve. Good morning, Baby D. Greetings to Amir Scott. So happy birthday to Amir Scott of Alvernia Prep School, who is celebrating his 6th birthday today. Enjoy to the fullest. Only son, greetings coming from parents Adriana, Thompson Scott, and Jermaine, Uncle Derwayne, aka Al, grandmothers Joan Nugent and Cynthia Beckford, and the rest of the family. So happy birthday greetings to Amir Scott of Alvernia Prep School, celebrating his 6th birthday today.
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2: Each year on October 5, Jamaica joins the rest of the world in celebrating World Teachers' Day. The 2026 World Teachers' Day will mark the 60th anniversary of the 1966 ILO UNESCO recommendations concerning the status of teachers under the theme Standing with Teachers, 60 Years of Protecting the Profession, Advancing its Status, and Shaping Our Futures. 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
4: Who watches the watchman? On Tuesday, Balancing Justice puts Jamaica's Integrity Commission under the microscope. Is the commission an essential watchdog guarding the public purse? Or, as some critics contend, has the watchdog occasionally wandered beyond the fence? And here is the billion-dollar question. If you hold public office, how much privacy should you expect when the public is paying the bill? Balancing Justice host Andre Earl KC discusses assets, accountability, and answers with Executive Director of the Integrity Commission, Mr. Craig Beresford, and Director Corruption Prevention Stakeholder Engagement and Anti-Corruption Strategy, Mrs. Sasheen Wright-Chin, on Tuesday, October 6th at 9 p.m., right here on Radio Jamaica 94 FM. 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
2: Hey, we'll continue with more pop music. Good morning to Joy Green, who is rocking to the front line. Also, blessings to Frank Gordon out of Spanish Town. He's a Spanish Town taxi driver. He plans the route, Windsor Road to Spanish Town. Bucky in St. Mary says, shout out to you, Frank Gordon.

Ian Virtue in South Manchester, rocking to the front line. So too is Lorraine. Likewise, Marva, from who's listening in Stanton Scheme in Spring Garden, St. Thomas. Good morning to you all.

0: This time signal is brought to you by the Jamaica Social Investment Fund, JASIF, through the GOJ's National Energy Poverty Reduction Project, NEPRP. The time by JASIF is 11 a.m. on Radio Jamaica 94 FM. It's the front line. We've got more music coming up after the break, but let me quickly say hi to Cam Cam, who is taking me to task for not doing something that she suggested. A little help, Cam Cam. A little help, please. Shout out to Arlene and Jovan from Comfort in Manchester, who are rocking to the 94 and enjoying the show while it's raining. Enough rain. Oh my, I'm envious. I feel real envious. We need some of that rain in Kingston. Birthday shout out to Sister Paulette Christie, coming from Marlene, CJ, TT, Chrissy, Kwan, Sher, Chan, Ali, and Jelly, and also from the rest of the family. So birthday shout out to Sister Paulette Christie, coming from Marlene, CJ, TT, Chrissy, Kwan, Sher, Chan, Ali, and Jelly, and also from the rest of the family. Dale Pinto in the USA, big up yourself, Dale. Dale is in Nashville, Tennessee, and he's rocking to the 94. Annette in Anchovy. Good morning, Annette. Annette is also rocking and enjoying the music. Also wishing you an amazing day, Annette.
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2: Each year on October 5, Jamaica joins the rest of the world in celebrating World Teachers' Day. The 2026 World Teachers' Day will mark the 60th anniversary of the 1966 ILO UNESCO recommendations concerning the status of teachers under the theme Standing with Teachers, 60 Years of Protecting the Profession, Advancing its Status, and Shaping Our Futures. 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
3: Who watches the watchmen? On Tuesday, Balancing Justice puts Jamaica's Integrity Commission under the microscope. Is the commission an essential watchdog guarding the public purse? Or as some critics contend, has the watchdog occasionally wandered beyond the fence? And here is the billion-dollar question. If you hold public office, how much privacy should you expect when the public is paying the bill? Balancing Justice host Andre Earle KC discusses assets, accountability, and answers with Executive Director of the Integrity Commission, Mr. Craig Beresford, and Director Corruption Prevention Stakeholder Engagement and Anti-Corruption Strategy, Mrs. Sasheen Wright-Chin, on Tuesday, October 6th at 9 p.m., right here on Radio Jamaica 94 FM. Government, opposition, public servants, and every Jamaican taxpayer, this conversation concerns

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Caribbean girl, me know for tick, me know for top, yeah. Man, I watch my body like say them, I watch a match, yeah. 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
1: 11:45, 15 before 12. Remember, we have news at 12. In the meantime, let me quickly say happy birthday to the big man Bobby with the wholesale on August Town Road. Pamela from Stony Hill. Dahlia in Guy's Hill. And Maxine in Toronto, who seems to love this one from Kip Rich. It's called People. 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
4: Good afternoon and welcome to the midday news here on Radio Jamaica. I am Javon Keys. The Jamaica Medical Doctors Association, JMDA, says it will convene a meeting of its members next week to determine its next steps after its 24-hour industrial action ended this morning and operations returned to normal in the public health sector. The withdrawal of services began at 8 yesterday morning and ended at 8 this morning. It was done in protest against the prolonged delay by the Industrial Disputes Tribunal, IDT, in ruling on the doctors' dispute with the government in relation to overtime payments and related matters. The doctors had threatened to take action if the IDT failed to deliver its ruling by yesterday, despite the tribunal indicating that it could not meet the deadline and requesting more time. President of the JMDA, Dr. Jubilee Brown Service, says the objective of the protest, which caused major disruptions island-wide, was met.
5: We believe that we've sent a very clear statement that we are not going to tolerate the exploitation any longer.
6: So

0: Is this the end of it for now?
1: For today, but tomorrow morning at 8 a.m., that's the end of it. We'll convene with our members early next week to determine what the next steps will be if there remains no response from the IDT.
2: President of the JMDA, Dr. Jubilee Brown Service, speaking with Beyond the Headlines host Dion Jackson Miller yesterday. In a statement issued this morning, Dr. Brown Service warned that the duration of normal operations remains in the hands of the Industrial Disputes Tribunal. She says further delay will lead to more disruption. Yesterday, Health Minister Dr. Christopher Tufton said regional health authorities, which oversee the management of the country's health centers and hospitals, reported no adverse events at the facilities. He said health facilities entered emergency mode and prioritized patients presenting with life-threatening and other serious medical emergencies and patients already admitted to hospital, including in intensive care units. The Jamaica Police Federation says 2025 to 2027 salary negotiations with the government will resume on Wednesday, October 28th. The date was set following a phone conversation yesterday between Federation Chairman Detective Sergeant Doris Stewart and the Health and the Minister of Finance and the Public Service, Favour Williams. In a statement, the Federation says it was disappointed by the delay, noting that Chairman Stewart had written to the Minister of Finance three times since her election in July, each time requesting a return to the negotiating table. The Federation says it will continue to approach the talks in good faith, while firmly pursuing the interests of rank and file members. It's asking members to, quote, hold strain, unquote. In the meantime, the Federation says discussions are continuing with the Commissioner of Police regarding the transition of allowances paid to rank and file members. It's also expecting talks with Deputy Prime Minister and Minister of National Security and Peace, Dr. Horace Chang. Grace Kennedy Foods is voluntarily recalling specific batches of its Grace Tropical Rhythms Fruit Punch 1-liter product in Jamaica and six other Caribbean markets. The recall applies to products bearing either two of the best before codes, which are July 21, 2027 L6 or July 22, 2027 L6. The affected products were distributed in Jamaica, Barbados, St. Lucia, Trinidad and Tobago, Guyana, Turks and Caicos Islands, and St. Martin. Grace Kennedy says the recall is limited to the identified batches and markets and it does not affect other batches of Tropical Rhythms Fruit Punch or products distributed elsewhere. The company says the matter is considered a product quality issue and not a food safety concern. It says no adverse health effects are expected from consuming the affected product and no reports of illness or other adverse health effects have been received. Consumers with the affected product are being advised not to consume it, but to return it to the place of purchase for a full refund or replacement. Grace Kennedy says it is working with distributors and retailers to remove the affected products from the market. The Urban Development Corporation, UDC, says it will comply with an interim order from the St. Anne Parish Court, granting the public access to Little Duns River in Ocho Rios 7 days a week. The UDC says it has instructed its team to take the necessary steps to facilitate access in keeping with the court's ruling. However, the corporation is stressing that allowing access to the property is different from formally operating and managing Little Duns River as a recreational facility. The UDC says it is not currently in a position to provide day-to-day management, including security, lifeguard services, sanitation, maintenance, and other amenities normally associated with a managed recreational facility. It says those arrangements are important because of public safety, security, and liability concerns. The UDC has instructed its attorneys to pursue the appropriate legal avenues in relation to the interim ruling. To some utility-related news now, the Office of Utilities Regulation, OUR, is calling for stronger coordination, long-term planning, and accountable investment across Jamaica's water sector. The regulator says these measures are critical to improving service delivery and strengthening resilience in the face of increasing climate and operational challenges. OUR Director of Regulation, Policy, Monitoring and Enforcement, Duane Rowe, says Jamaica must strengthen the links between planning, financing, and cost outcomes to achieve meaningful improvements in water service delivery. He said while adjustment measures are in place to address the current situation in the short term, there is also a need to establish the long-term arrangements required for effective operation of the sector.
0: Jamaica has established sector governance framework, institutions and instruments, but service remains uneven. We need to connect planning and financing more closely to what customers experience at the tap and on their bills. The relevant means

0: Revenue water level declined from 75.1% in 2021 to 73.4% in 2025. He noted that significant losses continue to affect operational efficiency, financial sustainability, and service reliability. He was speaking during the OUR's public education webinar this week. Jamaica's Justice and Constitutional Affairs Minister Delroy Chuck says he has been pushing to meet with the opposition since constitutional reform was assigned to his ministry. The ministries merged in September last year following the general election. The government and the opposition have been at loggerheads over the constitutional reform agenda.
1: When you look at the Constitution makes it extremely difficult to change any part of it. There are some that are deeply entrenched and require that there must be a referendum, such as removing the king and also adjusting the fixed term for the prime minister or for composition of the Senate, etc. Most of these, many of these, require a referendum, including for you to change any part of that section, it requires a referendum.
0: But Mr. Chuck said the process cannot be one-handed, stressing the need for both sides to work together.
1: There are also others that are entrenched that require a two-thirds majority. In other words, without a two-thirds majority, which means that at least a member from the Senate. So I have urged, I have written the leader of the opposition. He has not responded to my letter, the initial letter I wrote him. Prime Minister wrote him two letters. He has only responded to one of the Prime Minister's letter, that nothing will happen. Effectively, that's what was imputed. Nothing will happen from the opposition side unless the Prime Minister agreed to meet with him. And that has not yet happened.
0: Minister of Justice and Constitutional Affairs, Delroy Chuck. Following the resignation of Deputy Clerk of the Houses of Parliament this week, opposition leader Mark Golding has written to the Chief Personnel Officer of the Services Commissions, Jacqueline Mendez, requesting an urgent investigation. In his letter, Mr. Golding has also requested that the Services Commissions conducts an independent assessment of the circumstances of the resignation of Christopher Cohen and the wider concerns which have been raised regarding the working environment within the Houses of Parliament. The letter was copied to the Governor General, the House Speaker, and the President of the Senate. The former Deputy Clerk, in his resignation letter to the Speaker of the House of Representatives, Juliet Holness, described a contentious environment in which he said he was made to operate. The removal and denial of privileges, as well as the retaliatory approach of Clerk to the Houses, Colleen Lowe. Leader of Opposition Business, Philip Polwell, has also formally written to Leader of Government Business and Chairman of the House Committee, Floyd Green, calling for a meeting of the committee to be convened without delay. He says the meeting should receive a staffing update and determine what action is needed. Mr. Polwell says the opposition is concerned that Mr. Cohen's departure is the latest in a troubling pattern of senior resignations that threaten the effective functioning of Jamaica's parliament.
2: As I said in my letter, the parliament belongs to the people of Jamaica, and its administrative machinery must be stable. It must be professional and capable of supporting members of both sides of the house. When experienced officers leave one after another, institutional knowledge leaves with them. Every Jamaican has a stake in a parliament that works, and we must address this now before it becomes a broader disruption.
0: Leader of Opposition Business in the House of Representatives, Philip Polwell. The opposition says it awaits a favorable response from both authorities. To news overseas now, the United States has imposed new financial and travel restrictions on Cuba. These effectively reverse several measures introduced by the Biden administration that expanded access to the U.S. financial system for the island's private sector. The new rules bar U.S. financial institutions from opening or maintaining certain accounts for Cuban private entrepreneurs and require existing funds held under the previous authorization to be blocked and reported unless another authorization applies. The measures also end authorization for certain Cuba-related international payments to pass through U.S. banks and restrict some forms of educational and professional travel to the island. The new rules eliminate the general authorization for group,

0: people-to-people educational travel and limits other categories of educational travel. The G7 has announced 100 million barrels of oil and diesel will be released to ease supply concerns that have caused prices to skyrocket. In a statement, the G7 leaders said it includes a substantial release of diesel within 20 days, with discussions around additional diesel releases as necessary. The group of advanced economies, including the U.S., said the move would begin immediately and would last for 4 months. Under the measures, which come after U.S. President Donald Trump had threatened to ban diesel exports, there will not be any export restrictions on energy and energy products between G7 members. The G7 includes the U.S., U.K., Canada, Japan, Germany, Italy and France, with the EU also represented at its meetings. Trump had warned he would ban diesel exports from the US if European countries did not agree to put more of their own stocks onto the market. That would have eased pressure on prices for US consumers ahead of November's midterm elections, but pushed up prices elsewhere. And to end this newscast, here are the main points. Members of the Jamaica Medical Doctors Association to meet next week to determine way forward after 24-hour industrial action ends. Wage talks between the government and the police to resume on October 28. Grace Kennedy recalls specific batches of Tropical Rhythms fruit punch. United States imposes new financial and travel restrictions on Cuba. That's the midday news here on Radio Jamaica. News next at 6 p.m. this evening. I am Javon Keys. Good afternoon.
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0: Barbara Turner, late of Ballards Valley, St. Elizabeth, died on August 8, leaving adopted daughter Phyllis, four brothers, nine sisters, and other relatives. The body of Barbara Turner leaves Bright Angel's funeral service to Bull Savannah Seventh-day Adventist Church, St. Elizabeth, on Sunday, October 4, for funeral service at 1 p.m., interment in the family plot, Ballards Valley, St. Elizabeth. Olga Lala, late of Sydenham Spanish Town and Harrison Memorial Home, died on September 6, leaving daughters Rika and Yvonne, four grandchildren, sister Elseda, and other relatives. Memorial service for Olga Lala will be at Young's Funeral Chapel on Sunday, October 4 at 1 p.m.
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0: It is another week in the clubhouse. It is another week in studio. This is the Children's Zone Clubhouse. And if you just did a skip, I don't know which station you listen to. This is Radio Jamaica 94 FM. And I am yours truly, Akeith Nugent. Another week with an exciting program. And again, with the program name, Children's Own Clubhouse. And before we go any further in the program, I just want to remind you listeners of what to expect on the program. So we have the Clubhouse Fresh and Fun Time. We have the Food Smart Tip. We have the Spotlight segment. We have the Financial Tip of the Week. And the Kids Know Your Rights segment, where you will learn more about your rights. So if you don't know anything about your rights and you're a youth or a child listening to the program, this is the opportunity for you to know. Listen to me. Just stay tuned. Get a cup of your chocolate. Get a cup of orange juice or whatever. And let's have a good show today. We have some wonderful persons in studio with us today. First, let me remind you that every week I say this. They are from a special parish called Brightening Town. And if you don't know, Jamaica had 15 parishes. And so they are not from Kingston. Them not come from St. Catherine. Them not come from no other place. But that place here named Brightening Town. And only bright people live around them part and around them corner here. And Radio Jamaica 94 FM always get the opportunity to get them. So I'm going to ask them to introduce themselves, their name, the school they attend, and the age, and how old they are. So I'm going to start at my left for this one. Go ahead.
1: Okay, my name is Nathaniel Whitaker. I'm from Sir Charles Primary, and I'm 9 years old.
0: Okay, great to have you, Nathaniel. Going to my right now.
2: Hello, my name is Daniela McDonald. I go to the Holy Child High School, and I'm 14 years old.
0: Happy to have you with us, Daniela.
3: Hello, I'm Matthew Johnson. I attend Clancarty High School, and I am 15 years old.
0: Happy to have you with us, Matthew. So we're going to take a short break, and when we come back, it's time for Games Time.

0: Welcome back, welcome back, welcome back. It is time for games time. Okay, if you're just joining us, this is a Children's Own Clubhouse, and this program is aired on Radio Jamaica 94 FM, the best radio station in a Kingston, Jamaica, Jamaica, and a whole. Big up yourself. It's only ready for games time, guys.
1: Yes.
0: Me not think that. Listen, I feel like we're ready for games time.
2: Yes.
0: Okay. All right. So for this game that we are playing today, I will be, reading a question, and then I have four options: option A, option B, option C, or option D. I'm going to read the statement, read the options, and then afterwards, if you have the answer, you raise your hand. Okay. So the first person to raise their hand, that's the person that I will be pointing at. Ready? First one. Which parish is the town of Falmouth located? Is it A, St. Catherine? Is it B, Trelawney? Is it C, St. Mary? Or is it D, St. Anne? Again, which parish is the town of Falmouth located? Is it A, St. Catherine? Is it B, Trelawney? Is it C, St. Mary? Or is it D, St. Anne?
1: B, Trelawney.
0: You said B, Trelawney. Everybody agree with him?
2: Yes.
0: You wanna sure?
1: Yes.
0: He is indeed correct. Next one. Which one of these animals can only be found in Jamaica? Is it A, a Jamaican iguana? Is it B, dogs? Is it C, parrot, fish? Or is it D, deer? Which one? Nathaniel, go ahead. Which one of them?
2: Jamaican iguana.
0: Excellent. Next one. Which town in Jamaica was once called the wickedest city on earth? Is it A, Kingston? Is it B, Spanish Town? Is it C, Morant Bay? Or is it D, Port Royal?
2: D, Port Royal.
0: Excellent. D, Port Royal is correct. Next one. Which Caribbean country is known for its soca music and carnival? Is it A, Jamaica? Is it B, Barbados? Is it C, Trinidad and Tobago? Or is it D, St. Kitts? Go ahead.
1: C, Trinidad and Tobago.
0: Everybody agree with him?

0: Yes.
1: Excellent. You are indeed correct, Matthew. Next one. What is the name of the largest living lizard on Earth? Is it A, iguana? Is it B, Komodo dragon? Is it C, gecko? Or is it D, chameleon? Which one of them?
2: Komodo dragon.
1: Everybody agree with Daniela?
0: Yes.
1: Sure?
0: Yes.
1: You are indeed correct, Daniela. All right, next one. Which animal carries its baby in a pouch? Is it A, a kangaroo? Is it B, a cow? Is it C, a monkey? Or is it D, a duck? Go ahead, Nathaniel.
0: It's A, kangaroo.
1: Kangaroo, excellent. Next one. Which black and white bear is native to China? Is it A, a grizzly bear? Is it B, a polar bear? Or is it C, a panda? Or D, a black bear? Go ahead, Matthew.
3: C, panda.
1: C is indeed correct. Excellent. Which flightless bird swims in the freezing water of Antarctica? Is it A, a seal? Is it B, a polar bear? Is it C, a walrus? Or is it D, a penguin? Which one of them? Nathaniel, go ahead.
0: Penguin.
1: Excellent. Good job. Next one. Which animal cannot look in the sky? Is it A, a lion? Is it B, a giraffe? Is it C, a pig? Or is it D, a cow? Which one?
4: Who's coming next to give me an answer? Who's coming next?
1: Go ahead, Matthew.
3: D, a cow.
1: Wanna agree with him?
4: Who's coming next to give me an answer?
1: So the answer is actually a pig.
0: I knew it.
1: So a pig is the animal that cannot look in the sky. Next one. What is the capital of England? Is it A, Paris? Is it B, London? Is it C, Madrid? Or is it D, Port of Spain? That's Nathaniel.
0: Madrid.
1: Madrid, you sure?
0: Yes.
1: You sure?
0: Yes.
1: You sure? Yes. Anybody else? Is that your final answer?
4: Da da da da da da da da da da da da da da da da da da da da da da da da da da da da da da da da da da da da da da.
1: Nobody? Da da da da da da da. So the answer is actually London.
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0: You know, sing with me. Children own clock. Come, guys. Na-na-na-na-na-na. Sing with me now. Come. Yes, welcome back. This is the Children's Own Clubhouse. You hear it in the theme song. You're listening to Radio Jamaica 94 FM, and I'm the host, Akeith Nugent. I see some people sending in their names. I'm still taking my register, so a whole people are typing their names and their information at this time. So I can take my register and don't see say people late. It is now time for your food smart tip.
1: It's time for food smart tip. 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

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Stay with us. Children's Own Clubhouse continues.

0: All right. And it's now time for the spotlight segment of the program. If you're just joining us, this is a Radio Jamaica 94 FM, and this is a Children's Own Clubhouse. Again, remember, I was telling you that, guys, I have some children from Brightening Town, Tree Bright Pitney, from Runawan Park, Runawan Corner, in our scheme, from our house, and them have parents and them things there. Yes, they are looking so brilliant. And them come, listen to me. It's time for the conversation part of the program. And I'm going to start with Matthew. Matthew, I want you to use three words to describe yourself.
1: I would say calm, funny, and smart.
0: Calm, funny, and smart. Okay, then we move straight to Daniela. Go ahead.
2: I also describe myself as smart and funny and dignified.

0: And I'm intelligent.
1: And you're intelligent. No problem, no problem. So for this week's spotlight segment, and Nathaniel, more you talk up some more, more you talk bold so my listeners can hear you, okay? All right, so this week episode, we want to talk about challenges that students face at school. So that's the topic for today's segment. So I want to start with Daniela. What are some of the challenges that you face at school, Daniela?
2: Some of the challenges I face are with like studying and with getting good grades and sometimes making friends.
1: So Daniela, so you're more like of an introvert? An introvert is a person that don't really socialize, right?
2: Yes.
1: Okay, I get you. What about you, Nathaniel?
0: The problems I'm facing with school right now is writing.
1: Writing? What kind of writing is it?
0: Like, I don't write properly.
1: Oh, you don't? Your penmanship is not?
0: Yeah.
1: Okay, I understand. That's the only challenge?
0: Yes.
1: Okay, Matthew, what about you?
3: I would say the distractions around me that most of the time.
1: Distractions around you. What are some of the distractions, though?
3: Like the loud noise, and like if a fight is happening outside, you'll see most of the students running outside of class. You know, there are certain students inside that want to learn.
1: Okay.
3: But they're getting distracted.
1: I understand. And Matthew, as you speak about challenges that you face at school, and I heard you saying about fighting, have you or any of your friends ever experienced bullying at school?
3: Not really.
1: No, not really. What about you, Daniela?
2: No, I haven't really experienced anything like that at all.
1: Okay. Nathaniel?
0: I haven't experienced that.
1: Okay, great. And we don't wish that ever. Okay? Somebody say amen.
2: Amen.
1: All right. So, Daniela, do you normally share your challenges with your parents or teachers?
2: Not very often.
1: Why? Is it a teenager thing that we say, listen to me, can't bother explain how me feel right now. Or maybe the parents are going to say, listen, me I pay all of the bills them. You know, the only thing me I give lunch money for go to school. Or have you heard, am I alone hear this before? Me I send you go to school so you don't face no challenge. Because you know, some parents think that, you know, children are not, because they are not paying any bills and because they are not an adult, they don't face challenges. Do you think so? When you ever hear that before?
2: Yes.
1: Yeah. So Matthew, tell me about it. Do you share your challenges with your parents or your teacher?
3: Yes, I do.
1: Yes, you do. Okay, Nathaniel, what about you?
0: Yes, I do.
1: Okay. Alright, so say for instance you get a bad result on an exam, Nathaniel. How do you deal with it?
0: I study hard and I try my best to get higher grades.
1: Oh, you study harder and then try your best to get good grades. Daniela?
2: I go home and I go through all the questions I got wrong and make sure I understand them better at the end.
1: Okay, Matthew, what about you?
3: After I get the paper, I'll go through it and see where I went wrong, you know, and revise and try to fix it so in case I get another exam, I can get 100%.
1: Okay. And just to add with you, Matthew, if there is any area or subject at your school that you think you need improvement in, what would that subject or area be?
3: I would say maths.
1: Math, mathematics. And you see, me and Matthew can par because you see, Matthew, you see, every week in this studio, you hear say, everybody's favorite subject is maths. Every single person's favorite subject is math. See, me say, listeners, if you could have seen Daniela face reaction a while ago, me and me can't be friends because me think of me alone, you know. Daniela, what about you? What are, if there's an area or subject that you think that you need improvement in, what is that subject?
2: Of course, math.
1: Of course, mathematics. You see, because me I say, Daniela, look pa me when she say, like she say, mathematics are them people's favorite subject. What do you mean by? Nathaniel, what about you?
0: Mathematics and social studies.
1: Mathematics and social studies. Okay, you know, social studies is my favorite subject. Favorite.

0: from primary school up until now, listeners. I remember in primary school when, no, is it? It's high school. So it's primary school I learned this song. Mathematics is pleasure and fun. When you begin, you never want it done. Never, never, never, never want it done. But that's a grade one maths. Grade one, grade two, grade three, grade four, grade five, grade six maths was easy. But when I came to high school, I remember my maths teacher, Mr. Campbell. Mr. Grado Campbell, I thank him every day. I remember once that he would have asked us who ate maths, and you know, most of we raised our hand, and you know, he would have told us to write on it, "I hate maths," and then him tell us to tear up the paper and throw it in the bin. So that means that it is a start of a new journey, and you know, so it actually did help some people, But my question is, guys, does anybody participate in any extracurricular activity at school?
1: Yes.
0: Okay, Daniela, what's that?
1: I'm in Red Cross Society.
0: Red Cross. What else?
1: And tennis club.
0: Tennis. What about you, Matthew?
2: I'm not really in any club right now, but I'm intending to join the computer club.
0: Computer club. Nathaniel, what about you?
3: Football.
0: Me know. I just know. Hey, me, I gonna say it before. Me know. Oh, so you play on your team at your school? Okay, what position or
3: midfield?
0: Midfield. Okay, great. So guys, I know that you are active people at school. For Daniela and Nathaniel, how do you balance extracurricular activities and school work? Daniela, go ahead.
1: Well, I make a schedule and set up certain time when I'm doing different stuff.
0: Right. Okay, Nathaniel, how do you do that though?
3: So I focus on my work on Wednesdays, from Monday to Wednesdays, and then at Thursdays and Fridays we do football.
0: Okay, great. Good balance. I know I've been talking so much about school. Like when I say, school. Today is Saturday. You know, so outside of school, what do you enjoy doing the most when you're not at school? I'm going to start with Matthew.
2: So I like to listen to music, you know.
0: Matthew, every single day people get... Listen, Matthew look like same, no. Matthew, just music alone, you know, do nothing else.
2: I help to clean the house also and do other stuff. If I don't have anything to do, I would go through my book and revise over what I don't understand and try to, you know, catch up.
0: Okay, great. Daniela?
1: I like to rest and, read different types of books and, use my phone.
0: Right, I get you. And I suggest TikTok, right?
1: Yes.
0: Nathaniel, what about you?
3: I like to lay in my bed and play GTA 5 on my PS5 and watch my phone.
0: Okay, great. All right, so I hear it. I hear them. I want you to tell me, Nathaniel, what do you want to become in the future? Is it a footballer? Tell me.
3: I am telling you the things that I want to be.
0: Yes.
3: A firefighter, a police officer.
0: Okay.
3: Or a footballer.
0: All right, so he want to serve and protect. He want to play nationally for his country, right? And I think you can balance. We'll see, because nothing is impossible these days. So let us see how. Let us see. Matthew, what about you?
2: I want to become a computer engineer or a software engineer.
0: All right. Daniela?
1: Right now, I think I want to become a radiologist.
0: Okay. A big word. They may not go have. Not go have money. All right. So good job, guys. I like the ambitious talking. I like how na set out on the things them. So you know, there are so many children listening to you guys. There are adults listening to you guys. All across the world, all across different, you know, parts of the world, and so on and so forth. And so they are listening to you, and you know, most of them may need a little motivation. Most of them may need, you know, an encouraging word. And so I want to start with Nathaniel for this one. What would you say to children your age group at this

0: diet.
1: Guys, focus on your work, focus on your activities, and balance them.
0: Balance them, okay, great. Daniela?
2: I tell them to don't give up, and even if you're going through struggles right now, just keep pushing forward.
0: Keep pushing forward. Matthew?
3: I would say live life with God, you know, because he's the one that allows us to be here even now.
0: Live life with God, and he is the one that allowed us to be here. And I want to say love God and love people, you see? Yes, so I like the conversation. I like how everybody set out them thing. And I want to say, guys, that just as how you pour it out to somebody and motivate them, I just want to say that you can do all things through Christ who strengthen you. And all of these future aspirations, future goals, future things that you want to do, I believe by the grace of God, and I believe by your determination and your continuous excellence according to what you're doing, you will do well. Amen?
1: Amen.
0: Amen. And so, guys, I hope you listeners were taking heed to these young ones' message, because really and truly, you know, there is power in every message. And so I felt these motivational, you know, says. And so I want you to take heed to them. We'll be taking a break. If you're just joining us, this is the Children's Own Clubhouse. And when we come back, it's the financial tip of the week. Stay tuned.
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0: Welcome back, Clubhouse Crew. If you're just joining us, listen, you miss a powerful conversation a while ago. I don't know how you're gonna get it, but you still have a chance if you get informed about something. But Chardonnay, Chardon, and Madison, them speak. And I'm still taking the register, so please send your names to 876-553-5903 and tell me where you're listening from. We'll be going straight into our financial tip of the week.
1: 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Clubhouse Crew, that was your financial tip of the week.

0: It is time for Kids Know Your Rights segment. Now, listen, I want to hear what's going on right now. I want to know a little bit. Guys, you know, want to know a little bit more about the rights and so on and so forth? Okay. I see the nodding of the heads and so forth. So, yes, we are drawing closer to the beginning of the new school here. And so we have Mr. Stuart Jacobs, that's the president of the National Parent Teacher Association of Jamaica, that's NPTAJ. It is time for Kids Know Your Rights segment. Now, listen, I want to hear what's going on right now. I want to know a little bit. Guys, you know, want to know a little bit more about the rights and so on and so forth? Okay, I see the nodding of the heads and so forth. So, yes, we are drawing closer to the beginning of the new school here. And so we have Mr. Stuart Jacobs, that's the president of the National Parent Teacher Association of Jamaica, that's NPTAJ. He will be speaking on the school safety of our children going back to school for the new school here. Good afternoon, Mr. Jacobs.
1: Good afternoon to you and your listeners.
0: And how are you today, sir?
1: I'm fine, thank you.
0: Okay, blessed. We're going straight into it. What are the safety tips students should follow as the new school year begins, sir?
1: Yeah, the first thing that parents and children should always remember is that the first rule of nature is self-preservation.
0: Yes.
1: Self-preservation. And we have to ensure that the learning experience is one that one is safe, so you can concentrate quite a bit on it, and at the same time too, you're earning something each day that you go to school. One way to ensure that is your safety. What the school system has in place is a monitoring system that guides the process. So there are some schools where there's a compulsory searching. The school over the holidays will ensure that water supplies in, all of the electricity is in, the mains are covered, the infrastructure is safe for children as well as staff to walk along the corridors.
0: Right.
1: They'll ensure that places such as bathrooms are fixed and ready. And that's a part of the safety process also, which is hygiene. So they will make sure that the schools are being clean, disinfected. That means it's safe. It's a safe environment, not being exposed to bacteria and virus,
0: right,
1: and so on. And then there's another side to it. Another side to it is ensuring that the gate is closed during the school hours. There's a security guard there. There's a monitoring of people coming in and going out. And there is that overall safety feature within the school. But safety goes beyond children, parents, safety goes beyond the fortification of the school, the confines of the schoolyard, but on the buses, on the transportation taking you to and from school. You have to be also very aware of your safety. Do not take transport that has loud music in it. Do not take transport where there are questionable looking characters in it. Do not go into a vehicle and you're the only child in the vehicle. Do not go into a vehicle that when it was coming down the road, it was speeding and shifting from side to side. Do not go into a vehicle where the driver is smoking a spliff or smoking a cigarette or is drinking rum, drinking alcohol that is perceived to be alcohol or smelling to be alcohol. Do not go in it. Do not go into a vehicle

0: the last time that you, the last time you drove in that vehicle, he was driving all over the place and speeding and cutting corners and not stopping at the stop sign and so on. Do not go into a vehicle like that, because you have to you have to be the first protector of yourself. You have to be the first protector of yourself. So if you see the danger, do not go in it. Try not to walk in areas in a schoolyard that is lonely, where hardly anyone is at. Ensure that you walk along the schoolyard, along the regular corridors that you are familiar with and you feel safe. One other way of protecting yourself is choose your friends wisely. Do not get yourself amongst persons who are lewd and have weapons or like to fight. You protect yourself from getting yourself involved or finger pointed at you to accuse you. Because there's a thing that is very sad in the children, and that is guilty by association.
1: Right, right.
0: You have a friend who loves to fight, loves to quarrel, and you are around that friend all the while, you become stigmatized as somebody who fights.
1: That's true.
0: Somebody who might have gotten that. There are many ways to protect yourself. Also, protect your property, your bag. Take your bag with you. Take your bag with you when you go to lunchroom. Take your bag with you when you're moving from class to class. Do not leave it, because there are peers that you have who are going to steal or to damage your property. Take it with you. Protect it. So overall, I want to set you up for the new school term. Protect yourselves by being very proactive. Think outside the box. Choose wisely and think ahead each time. And don't forget, when you're not sure, ask an adult that you trust. When you're not sure, ask your mommy, ask your daddy, ask your caregiver, ask your teacher,
1: okay.
0: Ask your guardian. Do not take risk. Ask, and you shall find.
1: Okay, thank you so much, Mr. Jacobs. Does any clubhouse member have any question for Sir Jacobs?
2: I have a question.
1: Go ahead, Chardonnay.
2: My question is, what role can schools play to ensure students abide by these tips?
1: Sir Jacobs?
0: I didn't hear Chardonnay at all. If she could speak up a little louder, or seeing that I'm hearing you very well, could you repeat what she said?
1: Okay, Sir Jacobs. So she was asking what role can school play, or schools play, to ensure students abide by these tips that you gave just now?
0: Well, this school has a development plan, and also the development plan would see to it that the infrastructure is in place, it's safe. Also, the school also has guidance counselors. They also have heads of department, teachers, and they have your PTA president, your PTA advisors, your PTA executive, who are usually constantly on the ground ensuring that children are taken care of, children are safe. And another thing is so important that the school does, the school has in place a school board. And what the school board does, along with your principal, ensures that the safety guidelines and policies and governance of the school are kept in place. And of course, there's a Ministry of Education that oversees all schools in Jamaica to ensure that it happens. And some of the schools are owned by our churches, and some of our schools are owned by trust, and so they ensure that their properties are in place and the students are safe. So for the most part, the system that is in place does a lot to ensure that you, our children, are safe in school.
1: Okay, thank you so much, Mr. Jacobs. So informative, and so I like how it's going. So listeners, thank you so much, Mr. Jacob, for joining us today, you know, giving us, you know, some tips that are so important to us as students, to me also, going back to school. We want to thank you, and I hope you enjoy the rest of your day.
0: All the best to you, and have a very good school year.
1: All right, thank you so much. God bless you. Listeners, I hope you were listening to the children.

0: I hope you were listening to the conversation. I hope you were listening to the tips. I hope my clubhouse crew, you got some tips and you jot down some tips. We have a good show today, right?
1: Yeah.
0: We had a good show today, and you know, all good things come to an end. And we just want to say it's not the end of the show, you know, but we'll see you next time, same place. We want to thank each and everybody that made that what in our crew from Madison, from Chardonnay, from Chardon, from each and everybody that locked in today to Children's Own Clubhouse. My name is Akeef Nugent. Listen to me. I had a good show this week. And until next week, this is the Children's Own Clubhouse.

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3: Each year on October 5, Jamaica joins the rest of the world in celebrating World Teachers' Day. The 2026 World Teachers' Day will mark the 60th anniversary of the 1966 ILO UNESCO recommendations concerning the status of teachers under the theme Standing with Teachers, 60 Years of Protecting the Profession, Advancing its Status and Shaping Our Futures. 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Who watches the watchmen? On Tuesday, Balancing Justice puts Jamaica's Integrity Commission under the microscope. Is the commission an essential watchdog guarding the public purse? Or, as some critics contend, has the watchdog occasionally wandered beyond the fence? And here is the billion-dollar question. If you hold public office, how much privacy should you expect when the public is paying the bill? Balancing Justice host Andre Earle KC discusses assets, accountability, and answers with Executive Director of the Integrity Commission, Mr. Craig Beresford, and Director Corruption Prevention Stakeholder Engagement and Anti-Corruption Strategy, Mrs. Sasheen Wright-Chin, on Tuesday, October 6 at 9 p.m., right here on Radio Jamaica 94 FM. 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

0: Good afternoon, listeners. Good afternoon to the good people in Mandeville.
1: Good afternoon to all the Mandeville people. Damn.
0: Casco team. Big up
1: Casco team. Good afternoon to you. Hey.
0: Yes, sir.
1: I'm home town.
0: At my place right now.
1: Yeah.
0: Yeah, yeah.
1: I feel welcome. Even now, like.
0: But you know, I'm an original. I'm an original, you know.
1: Yeah.
0: Yes, man. Because my father is from Top Hill. That's where the clan is from, you know.
1: Yeah.
0: Yeah, right at the border.
1: Whoa,
0: Manchester and St. Elizabeth. So,
1: whoa.
0: You know, I'm my parish. I'm claiming all of that.
1: No, I want to make you know it was a place I used to love visit when I was younger. You used to go to this place named Evergreen.
0: Yes.
1: I mean, I tell you, you have to know the place to know this, so kind of just the right there, so.
0: Yes.
1: They're on one place.
0: Yeah, in name and nature.
1: Me, I tell you.
0: Evergreen.
1: First place me go. and see the catchment. The, what would I call it? A well or so?
0: Yeah.
1: And all them set it up with the zinc and everything.
0: Yes,
1: yeah, man.
0: Yes,
1: first place me go and see that.
0: Quite
1: man.
0: A few of those catchment areas. Because you know
1: that's my bro.
0: Man, kind of lacking in rivers, you know.
1: busy.
0: Yes, I.
2: It's all about the business.
1: Yeah.
0: Big ups to Rod here.
1: Yeah, man.
0: Yeah, but Mandeville is a place. What Manchester Parish is a parish where water was always an issue, so people had to get very creative.
1: Yeah.
0: Very, very creative.
1: What I like about Mandeville is, or Manchester in general. Is the AC.
0: Yes,
1: you know,
0: different. It is different.
1: It's AC, you know, because here come in, it's just the condition.
0: Yes.
1: Really, you know.
0: There was a nice cool breeze yesterday too.
1: Me tell you, so yesterday me enjoy myself because it was one of them days where, you know, me not fear say, yo, play a team, man.
0: Mm-hmm.
1: Play a team, because when the players do what, me can't really function right.
0: Listen, that's why you don't see Delhi at certain places.
1: Yeah, me tell you, when the players do what, me can't function.
0: Delhi here, so that's the venue, me say, huh?
1: Me set me out early. Yeah, say yes. My hometown.
0: Yes.
1: Yes. I like down there though. Yes, I like down there. I like down there.
0: So I liked how the day started today. When I looked outside today, I said, yeah, we must get some rain in town today. I said to myself, we must get some rain in town today. So far, the rain has not come. But I'm told it's raining heavily in other parts of the island. So if it's raining where you are, let us know. I don't know what's going on, but them said this eastern side of the island not getting enough water, you know, like something is going on. Somebody's conspiring against the eastern side of the island.
1: Listen,
0: why we're not getting any water over this side?
1: You know, say, when I was coming to work,
0: yeah,
1: it was drizzling.
0: Right.
1: But me, I wait for the shore.
0: Me, I wait, Pantoman.
1: And me, I say, wait on and off. Because this morning, you know, from a week, I'm going to see the place up bleak, you know, me, I say, look like we'll get little rain, you know.
0: That means, man,
1: and then
0: I
1: check, there's this weather app on my app.
0: Yeah.
1: It tell me say it's a rain.
0: Your app on the app.
1: Yeah, and then you know, when me actually go outside now, I realize it, it's not so accurate. Sure. Me hurt.
0: Right now, me left my car out there, me, I say, look at rainfall upon it now. Because,
1: you know, no, me, I tell you, me think it's going to start raining already.
0: They say it's raining heavily in other parts of the island. So I don't know what's going on in the western.
1: Listeners, talk to me. Where are you? Tell me if we're at, it's raining. Because, honestly, where we there?
0: Yeah, nothing
1: not too going on.
0: This side of the island. Why do you think that is? Do you think it's because we're using too much concrete on this side of the island? Like we're just, you know, we're taking away too many trees? Because that's part of the problem.
1: That jar of rain?
0: Why we have a lack of rain on this side of the island. Because you know trees,
1: yeah.
0: You know, when them things encourage rain. You know?
1: Mm-hmm.
0: Yeah, man, when you have the whole water cycle thing going.
1: Yeah, yeah.
0: But no, like we have the concrete.
1: Oh.
0: You understand?
1: So we're not have nothing. We're a truck.
0: Remember, you know.
1: We're a truck the cycle.
0: Right.
1: Atio.
0: So it's not encouraging the clouds in this.
1: Yeah, yeah. Somebody said raining in Westgate Hills, Montego Bay.
0: Yeah, and them no one are raining.
1: You see that?
0: Hello.
1: Yes, Johnny, rains in Lottery, St. James.
0: Oh, St. James, don't need no rain right now, you know?
1: No.
0: Delhi.
1: No.
0: You know, the people who complain. In a movie, say.
1: Missy
0: videos. Them are getting flooded out.
1: And that me just have to tell you. Missy videos already say, you know, little rainfall on the place look a particular way.
0: It's not good, don't you? You know, the people. Well, oh gosh, I heard a lady express herself. You know, sometimes you listen to the news.
1: Mm-hmm.
0: And just the way Jamaicans express themselves. I didn't even laugh. It just felt like I'm saying, wow. I snickered because I'm saying, why do we have to go through them kind of plight here?
1: Yeah.
0: All the time.
1: Yeah.
0: When the lady said, she just cleaned up the place. And she hear a few drop of rain. And panic because she...

0: I just a little chopper in.
1: Yeah,
0: send her off in a panic.
1: That's not right, you know. That's not right.
0: Can you imagine the mental struggles people are feeling right now?
1: I mean, I tell you.
0: Every time let me see a little cloud set up, the mother said, Jesus.
1: If we're me there, I may have to worry about the dust.
0: Oh, man.
1: The little dust will travel by a breeze and them look or something. You can imagine if you have to worry about mud?
0: Not good, man, no, people. I'm hoping them can solve that problem there, Moby, because, you know, while we need new road and thing, we need all them things there, we have to make sure that we don't end up affecting communities that are in those areas. So I have to fix things, brother.
1: Some never think like a little drainage cleaning thing that are going.
0: Yeah, but me drainage blocking thing going too. So while we clean up some drains,
1: I some other place are block up.
0: Why we not
1: make the kind of drain? I'm not understand. Oh, so we not plan. We not really plan when we are doing them something here.
0: They not plan.
1: And kind of and come with a plan. Say, all right then, if we're gonna take on the entire east this week.
0: Yeah.
1: We'll make sure say all of the streams them we are lead out. Clear.
0: You know that's where the engineers come in, now, man. The engineers supposed to be dealing with that, you know. Working out the thing, you know.
1: I wonder if somebody drainage they hide.
0: Yeah, I wonder if some people remember what they drainage. You know Jamaica
1: hey,
0: do that thing.
1: Johnny,
0: it's a one man they do them drainage.
1: Johnny, you make a very important point.
0: Mention. Remember what something working out?
1: Yeah.
0: It's a one man they do this right here.
1: Yeah. No, you see as much as all me I laugh. It makes sense.
0: I'm telling you.
1: It makes 100% sense.
0: You ever see NWC when they must search for Adrian?
1: Yes, that's what I'm telling you. But you have to make sense. You know, say over the side, but me could go and search.
0: We're not sure
1: exactly away, but it's over the side. You're right.
0: Then pay for fight 3, 4, 5 times already.
1: Exactly. So when me I tell you, what you said just now make perfect sense.
0: Remember them pipes? Some of them pipes that they run from
1: here. Ooh,
0: from
1: here. Yeah.
0: You understand?
1: See, the listeners in my respond.
0: What they saying?
1: They're saying, had a lovely show about 10:30 this morning. That's Ivan in Portland.
0: You mean I like one place?
1: Ivan, Miss Ivan, shower as in your beard or it rain? you have to tell me. You know?
0: Yeah, next question I have to ask.
1: Yeah.
0: Them places where the rain, with rain, right?
1: Yeah.
0: We have catchment area them places.
1: Very important to note.
0: We have catchment area because
1: I realize where the serious catchment them there.
0: No rain ever.
1: No rain no there, so no time.
0: It's like
1: look, you know. The other day we there, you know, I mean I say, alright, we get a little shower.
0: Yeah.
1: But it come like how we get it. The catchment not getting.
0: Every time we hear the catchment area levels.
1: Yeah.
0: I mean, so the last time I heard 30-something%.
1: Yeah.
0: So some rain. So it's rain. I mean I say, good. It's supposed to go up to 50 now.
1: Yeah.
0: News. It's down.
1: Me I tell you, no come back, no rain, no go up
0: down
1: there.
0: Down by 2%. That's all that possible.
1: Yeah, no rain, no go that side there.
0: No, we need some. The whole island supposed to be a catchment area.
1: Yeah, we need.
0: How we can fix that?
1: Oh, is it?
0: The entire island should be a catchment area.
1: Yes, more.
0: So every highway, every highway and everything, the road they can use as catchment areas, you know.
1: True.
0: We don't have to get creative, you know.
1: But more ask you too.
0: Yeah.
1: We not gonna stream a link to them things there.
0: Stream?
1: Yeah.
0: Then dry up, you know.
1: All of them, so?
0: Yeah, man, the stream. Then
1: if everything I drive, you know, got to confirm well.
0: That's
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0: Triple Live Crew on a Saturday edition. Hey, Teacher's Day is coming up, you know. So make sure say you get ready for real Teacher's Day. I mean,
1: yeah, man.
0: I want to big up some folks who are from Mandeville, DJ Deli, and this gentleman here from Casco. He wrote this message to me and said, Johnny, please, to big up, not just wife, you know, his darling wife, Pamela. Pamela Levy Porter. In Spurtree, Manchester. It's coming from her husband, Junior Porter. Love you, babes.
1: That's cha,
0: A's in a man.
1: That is
0: it, man. Yourself, my bro. So, Mr. Junior Porter, I carried your message, sir. Hold on there. I got more, Deli.
1: Yeah.
0: I got some more. This one is coming from some folks who... Remember the young lady who received the lawnmower?
1: Yeah.
0: Yes. Let me see if she... Yes, this one says, big ups to the Casco team and Radio Jamaica for the... Not the, for the weed whacker, actually. May God continue to bless you. Yours truly, Lisa Morgan.

0: So Lisa said, thanks for the weed whacker. And also want to big up Lennox Sports Bar, you know.
1: Mm-hmm.
0: Yeah, man. Race course, Mandeville.
1: Nice.
0: Yes.
1: Nice,
0: happy
1: nice,
0: birthday
1: nice.
0: Also to Jamelia Smith Gabrielle from her mom, Latanya Powell, over there at Shortwood Teachers College. Enough love and kisses. My daughter, who is 10 today. That was a big one from. We got that one from yesterday, so I had to do that one today, yeah?
1: Yeah, man.
0: Mm.
1: So more to come. At 2 o'clock, we got the soup for the scoop.
0: The soup?
1: With the scoop. Yeah, man.
0: Look here, that kick soup.

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0: cannot hear this rhythm, and you don't want to move, you don't want to dance, you got to rock something, man.
1: Choo, choo, choo, choo, choo, choo.
0: Rhythm, I'm telling you.
1: Triple bounce.
0: The soup with a scoop.
1: Definitely.
0: Yeah, triple bounce with a bounce, man, I'm not telling a lie. You just want DJ something on it, you know what I mean?
1: Mm-hmm.
0: Oh, you remember a big song on it, you know?
1: Yeah.
0: Managele. Big tunes.
1: When you see me and my friends, them roll out, anything goes. Yeah, yeah, man.
0: Big, big rhythm, for real, for real. Man. So did you know, before we get into the soap with the scoop,
1: mm-hmm.
0: that it's National Wood and Water Day?
1: What you say?
0: You didn't know that there was a day like that?
1: Never know, so there was a National Wood and Water Day.
0: October 3, National Wood and Water Day. It highlights the importance of protecting Jamaica's forests and water resources. And look at that.
1: Interesting.
0: We were talking about, you know, whether or not we're going too concrete earlier on.
1: Mm-hmm.
0: Right?
1: Yeah, we were.
0: Right. So we're on point.
1: Yeah, definitely.
0: So we need more forest areas.
1: Mm-hmm.
0: More grassy areas.
1: Yes, definitely.
0: No, because it's concrete means it's development.
1: Mm-hmm.
0: Sometimes it's underdevelopment with the concrete.
1: True.
0: All right. What else is happening here, DJ Deli?
1: Well, what's happening is that inside the soup with the scoop,
0: mm-hmm.
1: to start things off, you know, Vanessa Bling opens New York studio to empower female artists.
0: We like this.
1: Mm-hmm.
0: Is it like...
1: We like it.
0: Right.
1: But then I'm going to be honest. I don't think we have to go we are New York for that. I mean,
0: maybe having that's it, where she lives, though. Isn't that where she lives?
1: I wouldn't know. But yeah. I say, you know, that could have been years, so still.
0: Yeah.
1: If we are talking about empowering, you know, female artists and, you know, in the same genre where you are dominated to, no better than yard.
0: True, but she's expanding her reach. Like, I know her
1: part. Listen, let me tell you how music stays.
0: Uh-huh.
1: You could have a good song from Yasa to Deso. You see, if it not come from Jamaica,
0: mm-hmm.
1: it's like it not get the stamp of approval.
0: Yeah.
1: So put a studio here too.
0: but you do know this though, Deli. Like,
1: yeah.
0: There are lots of, just how music is right mm-hmm. now. Like, a rhythm could be made in New York.
1: Yeah.
0: Or voiced in New York,
1: mm-hmm.
0: but also produced in Jamaica. Like, could be.
1: We know that.
0: So a lot of that happens, right?
1: Yeah. If I be honest, to get the work done.
0: Right.
1: It's easier even now because of technology.
0: Mm.
1: So, you know, mixing, maybe the person where I mix a song them now
0: mix
1: even live afar
0: in Jamaica.
1: Or in Jamaica and you the overseas. So nothing wrong with that. I'm just saying, you know.
0: Yeah.
1: The studio, yeah.
0: I just hope the business is successful.
1: Yeah.
0: Because right? you know, sometimes you can't open a studio and it not work out.
1: True.
0: So I'm hoping that she has the necessary support
1: mm-hmm.
0: to make sure that it's a mm-hmm. it's a good venture for her.
1: Yeah.
0: All the very best, man. You know mm-hmm, what I mean? Mm-hmm, listen, mm-hmm. the music, you know, you never know.
1: Yes,
0: all
1: yes,
0: of a sudden,
1: yes.
0: three big hits come out of the studio and they'll have to eat them words. But Mr. Vanessa, big up yourself.
1: Big up yourself, Vanessa Bling.
0: Every time. what else is going on in the soup with the scoop? Let me turn the soup in that one. Let me give the soup a turn right now.
1: Get up some of the meat.
0: Yes, it's serious. Vibes Cartel is has made it again inside the soup with the scoop.
1: Mm-hmm.
0: He's set to release his second album of 2026.
1: Now, yeah.
0: Man, somebody are prolific with the mm-hmm. music. The Sun,
1: mm-hmm.
0: look like that's the name of the album. December 18 is the date, and it's in collaboration with producer
1: Chamba Music.
0: I know that people in Delhi have to help me.
1: Chamba, good producer, you know.
0: Right.
1: Miami based.
0: Okay.
1: Let's just say Florida based. But yeah, he might go on good thus far, you know.
0: Yeah.
1: A lot of them projects, them you know, are circulating now. So yeah.
0: Yeah.
1: Chamba go on good man.
0: All right. The project is expected to feature about 16 tracks,
1: mm-hmm.
0: continuing Cartel's prolific output since his release from prison.
1: So that's something definitely to look out for.
0: Mm.
1: You know, since Cartel back on the scene.
0: Yeah.
1: I realize that there are a lot of good tracks, but me not find the one yet to say, yeah.
0: Yeah. You know, find a one track later where I say, yes.
1: No, he have some song.
0: He have some good songs.
1: He have some song, like even from back in the day.
0: Yeah.
1: Where you just can't stop playing it.

0: big up. Add it. What's else happening in the soup with the scoop?
1: Yeah, yeah. No, this one is very serious. Remember we're talking about this. Mm-hmm. I'm going to skip this one and go to the next one. Let's stay in Jamaica a little bit.
0: Yeah.
1: Delhi.
0: Yeah.
1: Jamaica records the second longest work week in the Americas.
0: Yeah.
1: Let me tell you something, people. I keep telling you guys, we are some of the most bilked people.
0: Mm-hmm.
1: When we say them walk we,
0: true.
1: In this place, yeah.
0: True.
1: And we've been under pressure for over 400 years of work. When are we going to get some kind of respite?
0: Mm-hmm.
1: Delhi, for real.
0: Real talk, real
1: I'm telling you. You wonder why some Jamaicans just got to rum, because rum is it.
0: Rum
1: fear release.
0: At the release.
1: They kill us with work, right? Mm-hmm. 43 hours. Jamaica's been ranked as having the second longest average work week in the Americas and the longest in the Caribbean for 2026. Ranking us, the ranking was highlighted in the data shared by the World Population Review. And here's the thing about that.
0: Interesting,
1: So we have the longest work week and the poorest pay.
0: Mm-hmm.
1: Make a talk, man, in the Caribbean, poorest salaries across the board. Not all of us do, you know.
0: Not all of us. No.
1: Because there are some among us whose salaries are among the best or the highest in the Caribbean.
0: It's a match-up.
1: Not even match-up.
0: No, I'm going to say match-up. Why am I saying match-up?

0: minions among this population.
1: Yes.
0: So we get the worst salaries.
1: Yep.
0: Our doctors are not paid as good as other doctors.
1: Mm-hmm.
0: We did not mention the minimum wage, because that is just embarrassing.
1: Yeah.
0: Right, compared to the rest of the Caribbean.
1: Mm-hmm.
0: Something have to fix, brother.
1: Something have to fix.
0: We work harder, longer,
1: mm-hmm.
0: and get
1: mm-hmm.
0: most mm-hmm. of us get less pay.
1: True.
0: And then there are some among us.
1: Mm-hmm.
0: Oh, gosh, man. Hey. I don't have to spell it out, right?
1: Hey.
0: It's a saturday.
1: I touch it, I think this is
0: a version. I'm telling you, remember there's a debate going on right now, you know?
1: Yes.
0: Whether we have a salary problem
1: mm-hmm.
0: or we have a cost of living problem.
1: Mm-hmm.
0: We have both of those problems in Jamaica.
1: That's what I'm going to say.
0: About this. We have a salary problem and we have a cost of living problem.
1: Both of them.
0: Both of them.
1: Yeah.
0: Inflation are beaten mm-hmm. and the salary
1: mm-hmm.
0: are beaten.
1: Mm-hmm.
0: Hello. We not stop get beaten.
1: Tired.
0: Me tired.
1: I'm tired.
0: My ancestors are tired and mm-hmm. I am tired. You have said tired.
1: Tired, man.
0: And all of us cannot be working in politics. So, so we salary not. So I want somebody to tell me, where is the lie? Somebody tell me where is the lie. Eh? All right. Derry, mm-hmm. let's take a plane. Let's go to Farin. Let's over to Farin.
1: Yeah.
0: Rick Ross.
1: Arrested in Miami on battery charges.
0: What? Where that?
1: Mm-hmm.
0: See. And now I'll get Rick Ross gets himself mixed up in all this now.
1: Alright, so rapper Rick Ross was arrested in Miami Beach on Thursday on charges including felony battery by strangulation and misdemeanor battery.
0: Eh?
1: Mm-hmm. The 50-year-old, whose real name is William Leonard Roberts, was booked with a total bond of $6,000 and is due in court on October 22.
0: Him get him, Rick Ross come out already.
1: In
0: fact, the day he was released, him leave and go and bar go enjoy himself.
1: See, thing about it though is justifying exactly what the charges are, you know.
0: Yes.
1: And
0: assault and battery.
1: Yeah, you know.
0: They never say assault, but they say battery.
1: Yeah. Yeah, they say strangulation.
0: Yeah.
1: Yeah. Yeah, strangulation.
0: Sometimes you can't take the action too far, you know.
1: Felony battery by strangulation and misdemeanor battery.
0: Yeah. Mm-hmm. Be careful now, gentlemen, please.
1: At first when that story come out,
0: yeah.
1: It was them that say a lie. Say my friend, this is ain't get arrested, no.
0: Yeah.
1: Because it's come out a couple of weeks prior to this, you know.
0: So you know what happened? It's like it must be somebody who is the person that,
1: It is alleged.
0: Oh,
1: you know?
0: Okay.
1: Yeah, it's alleged. You know,
0: is that person from the opposite sex? Or?
1: Yeah, opposite sex.
0: Right.
1: That's what I mean. I say, you know, it kind of.
0: These things are. Listen, there's another big case going on right now in America.
1: Yeah.
0: Right? About a college campus student
1: mm-hmm.
0: who, was intoxicated.
1: Mm-hmm.
0: And then, you know, some boys took advantage of her. And she in her own statements, you know, was saying that she was okay with some of the boys. But not all of them. And she never consent to everything. Like, that's so many gray areas there. You know, I mean, first of all, intoxication is there.
1: Mm.
0: Then, that's how I pray for I tell my son, you know, hello. Not get involved. Don't get drawn into these things. Because that whole energy can be very pulling, you know, that whole
1: mm-hmm.
0: sexual.
1: Mm-hmm.
0: Don't get drawn into these things. And look here. Yeah, man. When you see a friend, I'm going to go, no.
1: I mean, if you put on a speaker on my back and talk to the possibilities.
0: Gentlemen, not getting involved. When you see a first of all, you see a female who's intoxicated or mm-hmm. some in an emotional place. Leave it alone, man.
2: Or
0: she's not in a. She's not. Her mind is not there. She's not mm-hmm. cognizant fully of what she's doing.
1: Yep.
0: So get her to safety rather than take
1: mm-hmm.
0: advantage. You know
1: mm-hmm.
0: what I mean?
1: Gonna do a time signal and come on.
0: Yes, sir.
1: Yeah.
0: All right.
3: Jamaica, stop the killing, and give up the guns. Just live good now.
4: The time. By the Ministry of National Security is
0: 2:15.
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3: No, we need a warning.
4: No.
3: This warning for we've been discussing something off here, folks.
4: And
3: we need to involve you in this one.
4: Mm-hmm.
3: Quick and fast. We hear some commercials recently from the party companies.
4: Mm-hmm.
3: And the commercial have me dancing.
4: May I tell you?
3: You see the jerk commercial?
4: Tough.
3: Right now?
4: Mm-hmm.
3: Jerk with the party. Jerk with the bad.
4: Yeah, man.
3: I heard one a while ago.
4: Yeah.
3: From Juicy again.
4: Yeah.
3: That's one good to know.
4: Yeah, man.
3: Yeah?
4: Yeah, man.
3: We need a competition.
4: I remember there was one before where, you know, that one of the obvious stuff.
3: My mother's one.
4: Yeah. That them call me Winana.
3: Hey.
4: Winana.
3: Hey. Where is he going to win the clash right now?
4: Chit. Hey. Listen, man. Listen.
3: Where is he going to win the clash? Come and think that's a classic, you know.
4: That's a classic.
3: I don't know if the new one from Juicy Bass, you know.
4: Check.
3: No, I just saw it.
4: The jerk one,
3: mm-hmm,
4: and the cheese one. Yeah.
3: Go on.
4: Yeah, them are going.
3: Big up to the folks in the creative industry.
4: Yeah, man. Yeah, man.
3: Super, the scoop of this is going on, DJ. Mm-hmm.
4: Let me tell you what else are going. Hold on.
3: I see one here, so squash.
4: Catch it back now.
3: Yes.
4: Mm-hmm.
3: Right, it's a reach, you know.
4: All right, squash projected prison release date move forward. Really? Anyhow, dancehall artist Squash projected release from U.S. federal prison has been moved up to October 27, 2026, according to Federal Bureau of Prisons records. The new date is 15 days earlier than his most recent projection of November 11 and remains subject to change.
3: Listen, I don't like this. I'm an artist, right? I don't like this for all artists, right? Can we get back to the talking about the music, right? That's what I want to talk about.
4: Yeah, I mean, support of that too. 100%.
3: Right? I mean, like Squash and Chronicla, I've been talking about Kiss and, you know what I mean, when am I going to get deported? And musicians, gentlemen, artists, you know, female, please, we just want to talk about the music, right?
4: Yeah,
3: your careers.
4: Focus on that.
3: Because right now we're talking about when you're released from prison and.
4: Mm-hmm.
3: It's not a good look at all. So, you know what I mean? I mean, these things happen in life, but at the same time, we'd love to get back to music. Like, this one is about music. Idonia returns to Belize
4: for the first show in decade.
3: That's what I'm talking about. Idonia.
4: You know, I must commend Idonia because, you see, in recent times, like in the past couple of years.
3: Yeah.
4: Like the stage performance is different. You there's a level of connection where him build with him audience now where me appreciate it.
3: You know what's crazy about Idonia?
4: Mm-hmm.
3: He has not had a recent hit in what? About 5 years?
4: Let's not even say a recent hit because
3: a recent hit where we're along the place. That's like what we're talking about.
4: He have a couple now.
3: Right now.
4: Yeah, man, he have a couple like for the past 2 years.
3: 2 years?
4: Yeah, for the past 2 years. I can say, you know, respectfully.
3: But like one songs. It's not like a plethora of songs.
4: Because it's mostly for the ladies.
3: Because he don't normally release a lot of songs anyway.
4: No.
3: But that's what I'm saying.
4: But
3: like,
4: his main focus right now, based on what I see and, you know, me here, is mostly the ladies.
3: And performances. Because he's really doing a lot of live performances now.
4: Yeah. And I mean, I tell you, the connection when built with the audience.

0: It's like every time him go for perform, it's different. The connection, the energy, everything is different.
1: Yeah, yeah.
0: Yeah, man. Me like that. Me like that. So me have to big up.
1: The song, how you feel. That's a new song.
0: Like how you feel.
1: Yeah.
0: Me no want it. Me no want it.
1: That one in the beginning, I'm saying it's surpassing 9.2 million combined YouTube.
0: Oh, 2 million. Was say, you make she wall, oh, she. All right.
1: You know what? All time song.
0: And then, she, and then you want to say, Agani.
1: That's why we don't play much I Know on the radio.
0: Can't do well.
1: I Know that big up myself.
0: Yeah,
1: we continue to talk about our artist. Massacre is to headline the first Forever One festival in Portmore.
0: Yes.
1: Portmore for sure. We'll be seeing Massacre. He says that Massacre will headline the inaugural Forever One music festival at Caymanas Park in Portmore on December 19.
0: Yep.
1: The event marks his first time headlining his own show in the community where his musical journey began. That's going to be big.
0: Definitely.
1: That's going to be massive.
0: Remember, you know, for Massacre, doing something like this in Portmore, it's like a homecoming.
1: Big time.
0: Yeah, because him rep Portmore, right, you?
1: Yeah.
0: Long before him reached the level a stardom here, in being a report more, so we can tell you this is like a homecoming. I'm wondering now, how them are gonna manage the crowd.
1: What do you mean?
0: Oh, parking, traffic control, everything.
1: Just like how we do everything, just like how we manage everything else, you just they'll stay black for 5 or 6 or one. Come on, Denny, you know, no matter all them.
0: I like the venue. I like the venue them choose.
1: The venue is a good venue.
0: Yeah.
1: And not everybody will be impeded because of that venue.
0: Exactly.
1: So also, getting there, a pretty big wide.
0: Yeah.
1: You know,
0: yeah. So I'm guessing that when it comes to even parking, you know, enough spaces.
1: But we are keep a show, you know, in front of the right people in the spot.
0: Yeah.
1: That's all your 2 hours and 3 hours of traffic.
0: That's true, man, me I tell you.
1: That's what's a big show I keep.
0: Because you see that car there? Me I tell you that.
1: Imagine, but why not all Kingston are dealing with the traffic there, Moby? Moby, how is Moby since Price Smart work, by the way, Moby?
0: It won't matter.
1: Me if you tell you.
0: Yeah.
1: The man to go there is out.
0: Yeah, because you start to be a trip, you know.
1: Yeah, man.
0: So you say it fully active now?
1: Fully active.
0: Wow.
1: Yeah. What else is happening? Soup with the scoop. We gotta wrap this one up quickly in a bridge.
0: No, me can't tell you what.
1: What go on?
0: Yeah, now paper since week. Where you are going with that?
1: Talk no man. Talk no man.
0: You see, you know.
1: Yeah.
0: You are show up in some place, and I, you know, you're so humble with it, you know. So we can't do serene, you know.
1: Yeah.
0: What go on?
1: So Squatter is a movie that was shot in Jamaica and overseas.
0: Yeah.
1: And the Squatter movie is done, so they're starting to feature the film.
0: Yeah.
1: And Howard University is where it's going to be featured for the first time. So big ups to James Williams. He's the filmmaker behind the film. And so many Stokely, one of the big actors / producers there. And I was called in by Kenzik, big up myself, Kenzik.
0: Yeah.
1: Who is also one of the lead actors in the project.
0: Yeah.
1: And I'm saying, you know, Johnny, come in and see if we can, you know, lend your talent to this one.
0: Yes, I did.
1: A slasher film, which means that it's a it's a carry a kind of horror kind of energy to it.
0: What is that?
1: Yeah. It's a modern kind of slasher Jamaican film.
0: Horror.
1: Yes, it's a carry a kind of horror energy.
0: So in terms of like your being say, you know, spirit and them little thing there?
1: Not really like spirit, but there's an evil character who's going around, you know, kind of murdering people in the most gruesome of ways, and it's connected to some kind of spirituality, but it's not a full-on dopey show, you know what I mean?
0: I know them afraid of it.
1: You're afraid of
0: them?
1: But I'm proud of it. We'll be in Jamaica soon, so look out for Squatter.
0: Yeah, man, look out for Squatter.
1: Yes, coming soon. I'm going to know. What else? We're not finished yet. One more story to go.
0: Yeah.
1: One more story. We're not finished with the soap and the scoop yet. We have to pick up my gospel friend there. All right.
0: Mm-hmm.
1: Gospel reggae icon Lieutenant Stitchy, of course.
0: Yes.
1: I tell her, Lieutenant told them say Lieutenant. You know, the news people say Lieutenant, you know.
0: Yeah.
1: Yeah. And we also got to recognize our brother, Dervon Malcolm, who was laid to rest earlier today as well.
0: Yeah.
1: And of course, you know, lots of media practitioners, well wishers, those folks who knew Dervon both personally and professionally, turned up today. It was heartfelt.
0: Yeah.
1: Heartfelt send off. And I must tell you this, Deli. I'm still affected by his death. Rest in peace, my friend. You know. That's it for Soup. Soup with a scoop today.
0: That's it for
1: the
0: Soup.
1: Man, Papa closed today, though. No, Deli. Papa closed their van today. You buy some things?
2: No, I've been just...
1: That I want sheen pants?
2: First of all, sweetie, this is a vintage fan. This is not
1: sheen. Me just ask a question, you know. I'm just... It's a sheen
2: expensive. This one, we made it from Milan, you know.
1: Okay.
2: I got it from Milan when I was in my dreams. Thank you.
1: You should ask. You look good. That's what I should have said right there.
2: Thank you.
0: This is getting from Sri Lan.
1: Where's this getting from? Sri Lan?
0: From Sri Lan.
1: Milan, from Sri Lan, right?
0: From Milan.
1: Yeah.
0: How was she did it? I went to Chilan.
2: I was in Heatherly.
1: That's exactly where it was.
0: Yeah, literally.
1: Yeah. It's a hit and run pants, I don't know.

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0: Big 94 on a Saturday afternoon. Saturday edition of the Two Live Crew. Good afternoon to Madison Henry in Montego Bay. Celebrating a birthday coming from Paul and Candice. Brother Pierce, Grandfather Claff. On to Marsha and Cousin Celie. It is now time for Auto Talk. Auto Talk time on the Big 94. We have a very special guest waiting in the wings to help us this afternoon. Well, Jamaica's electronic vehicle charging network is certainly growing. JPS currently has about 45 chargers across the island, while Evergo reported 70 charging stations in 2025, showing that infrastructure is expanding as more motorists consider electronic vehicles. Location remains important. JPS's network covers several parishes, including Kingston and St. Andrew, St. Anne, St. James, Portland, Westmoreland, and Clarendon. But motorists still need to consider how easily they can access a charger along their regular routes. Are we there yet? Are you ready to make the switch to an electronic vehicle? Let's find out more. For more guests this afternoon, Kevin McKenzie. Good afternoon, Kevin.
1: Hi.
0: How you doing? How you doing, Sir McKenzie? He's the managing director, by the way, of Motor Ventures. We're pretty good here, Kevin. Hope you are too.
1: Yes, I am pretty good. Thanks for having me.
0: Excellent. Thank you so much for agreeing to being on the program this afternoon. Is the question, are we ready or are we doing enough? Because I think with the cost of petrol, I think with all that's happening globally right now, clearly we should be considering more electronic vehicles in Jamaica, Kevin.
1: Yeah, I mean, electric vehicles certainly has been gaining quite a bit of momentum, certainly over the last 5 to 10 years. Technology is not new, but I guess, yes, certainly with rising prices, geopolitical instability and other factors, I mean, electric vehicles are getting a lot more desirable.
0: Yeah.
1: And, you know, the technology is also improving, and it relates to battery technology, charging technology. In the past, it would be, you know, the range would be dismal. Persons had a lot of range anxiety. So, you know, you're not sure if you could have taken it on a road trip and make it back home.
0: Right.
1: But now, you know, most of those fears are gone, especially over the last, you know, 3-4 years. Really made a strong improvement in technology where you can certainly drive around Jamaica right now on one charge.
0: Mm.
1: You know, one charge could take you around Jamaica. Jamaica is pretty small, so
0: yes.
1: You know, so I think it's a real good

0: good thing to for persons to look at now. You know, if they consider changing their car and changing to electric vehicle, I think now is a real good time because, you know, prices are also fairly low on them. Government has given a lot of strong incentives in terms of lowering taxes and duties at ports. So, yeah, I think all the factors are lining up. Good choice.
1: All the factors are lining up. One of the things that Jamaicans talk about is the serviceability or the service issues that come with, you know, accessing a new car or an electronic vehicle, for that matter. You're saying the technology has improved. Does that extend to the serviceability of these vehicles here in Jamaica?
0: Yeah, electric cars really don't require much servicing. As a matter of fact, one of the things, if you speak to anybody who owns an electric car, they will tell you that they what they love is that they don't have to visit the mechanic on a year-to-year basis.
1: Mm.
0: The most things that they'll generally change is just tires. The curb weight on the electric vehicles are a little higher because of the large mass of the batteries that are on board. But aside from that, you don't have any engine. You don't have any gas lines. You don't have any coolant hose. You don't have a water pump. I mean, you just can't go down a whole long list of lines. You have no oil filter, no air filter, no none of that. You know, it's mostly solid state components. You know, you just they used to say gas and go, charge and go.
1: It sounds like a real advantage. I mean, when you, because some of these service charges are ridiculous. You know, like you have a vehicle right now, you're pumping out at least, you know, $50,000 every 3 or 4 months. So that's something that you have to consider as well. How about the current charging facilities? I know you said the technology has improved, which is awesome. On one charge, you can go around the island. So that's a big deal, right?
0: Yes. We do have quite a bit of charging infrastructure, I would say. With regards to the population of electric cars, I think last year we're in between 600 to 700 is the what we have on the books.
1: Right.
0: And with a little over 100 charging station, mostly by the two major players, which is Evergo and GPS. I think it's like a 1-to-6 ratio. I think that it's pretty good. So, you know, I mean, persons don't have to be, I would say, fearful or that they won't be able to find somewhere to charge their car if they do end up, you know, a little low on charge.
1: Yeah.
0: As a matter of fact, recently I went to Halliwell, which, I mean, is the middle of, if anybody has been up there, very nice place.
1: Beautiful, yes.
0: In the middle of nowhere. And, I mean, I saw a charge station up there.
1: Nice.
0: So they've really been doing a good job of building out. I think in the more rural interior, most of those charging infrastructures are usually on, like, the outskirts close to the highway. But on the interiors, you know, certainly in, like, the deep rural areas of Portland and St. Elizabeth and those areas, you'll find out there are some gaps there.
1: Yes.
0: But, I mean, you know, I think overall, I think we do have really good infrastructure. And you have to remember that a lot of the cars that we have now, I mean, most of them come with your home charger. So, I mean, you know.
1: I was about to say that there's also the possibility of home charging. And, in fact, there is a company out there now. I'm not sure if it's GPS, but they're offering the opportunity for you to set up your home charging system. And in fact, I when I visited the U.S. State of L.A., California, several years ago, that's what my friend had. He had his personal charging system at home. So he just drove in, plugged in to the grid, and that was it. So maybe that's another area that will improve here in Jamaica as well.
0: Well, I think most of what is happening in Jamaica right now is that's what persons are doing. I think they're charging at their home and then just, you know, matching out exactly where they need to go. Because, I mean, look, if you, one easy way to tell it, you know, if you drive around and look at the charge station, you know, some are at gas stations, some are at the hotels and so. Most of the times, I would say 80% of the time that I pass them, nobody's occupied.
1: That's true.
0: And that's just a telltale sign that persons are really charging at their home and then you know, working out what they need to do. And if they need an emergency top-up, then they'll stop at these areas and get a help.
1: Yeah, I think certainly more people are going to be turning to EVs. And, you know, as that continues to grow, I hope that the infrastructure to maintain that continues to grow as well, because we're going to need more charging stations for sure, the more EVs we have on

0: the road. But your general outlook in terms of the future is very positive.
1: Absolutely, very positive. Every month there is a new development. I mean, right now, 5 years ago, I would say you would have to plan to be under. If you need a top up, you need to find, you know, at least carry a book to read, right? And now you have cars that you can go from 0 to 8% within like 15 minutes. So, I mean, that's very close to the time you spend at a gas station to fuel up, right? So, I think we need to pay attention to the grid infrastructure. Obviously, a charge station doesn't just sit there by itself. It has to pull from, obviously, the grid. And so, you know, we need to fortify the grid. Obviously, renewables have been coming on the grid, and that needs to improve, because if we are still using a lot of fossil fuels to power the grid to charge the cars, that's still not putting us adequately where we need to be, which is carbon neutral. So, I think it's very good. I think we are in a very good place, and I think electric vehicles are a very good continent that everybody needs to consider right now.
0: Listen, certainly they are growing here in Jamaica, seeing more of them on the road. And as curiosity continues to grow, Jamaica's definitely will be looking. And there's something about the EVs now. You're looking at this, they're sleeker. And some of them are, the technology inside the EVs are pretty great. There's one thing I want to ask you about. I did read an article recently about the hum. There was one particular article that spoke about, because there are more EVs in that country, I believe it was Japan, they spoke about the hum you hear on the road in Japan from the EV vehicles. I guess you hear the hum from the combustion engines anyway. So it's like you're replacing one hum for another.
1: Well, you know, there's a little whining sound that is usually common with any motor.
0: Yes.
1: That's just based on just the laws of physics and how that works. But for the most part, a lot of them are pretty silent.
0: Yes.
1: So much to the point where a lot of them are fitted with artificial noise generators, because they're usually so silent, it becomes a hazard to pedestrians.
0: Yes.
1: Because, you know, a lot of persons, especially if you're hearing impaired, if you're visually impaired, you rely on the sound to actually know how fast a car is coming, right?
0: Yes.
1: If you see a car coming from down the road, sometimes if you hear the loud scream from the engine, kind of cues you in on how fast the car is coming at you. So most electric vehicles, that sound is absent. And so manufacturers...

0: here, and they're going to be coming fast and furious. So if you're ready for your EV, check them out. And Kevin McKenzie certainly knows a lot about them, so you can ask him a few questions. Kevin, thank you so much. Managing Director of Motor Ventures. And how can you be reached, Kevin, if somebody wanted to ask you more questions about this subject?
1: Motor Ventures, you can just Google that. You'll find us listed on Google or other social media platforms. Or you can call me on 876-929-2738.
0: Excellent. Kevin McKenzie, Managing Director of Motor Ventures. And that was our edition of Auto Talk today, October 3rd, for the two live crews. Thank you very much, sir.
1: My pleasure. Take care.
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1: And every chapter brings something new to discover, experience, and enjoy. Like Mark Twain, I believe age is an issue of mind over matter. 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
0: On Aging Well, we're having real conversations about what it means to grow older in Jamaica today. 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
1: For Aging Well, where every season of life has something worth celebrating.

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5: We're back.
1: That is correct.
5: Mm-hmm.
1: Yes, sir.
5: Yes, sir.
1: Saturday edition. Can you turn my headset down just a little bit, please? Yes. All right.
5: Yeah.
1: And so we're entering into our listener engagement. We want to have a discussion this afternoon with the listeners. And the Madam Producer is presenting this argument for us to discuss daily.
5: Yeah.
1: So let me give you some background on this one, right? The headline says, when the interviewer becomes the one being interviewed. I think I have some opinions on this one, so we're going to share it. So a job candidate has sparked discussion after reportedly walking away from an interview when a company's CEO arrived more than an hour late, according to the viral email screenshot. The candidate arrived 30 minutes early for a scheduled 2 p.m. interview, but the CEO reportedly did not arrive until around 3:10 p.m. And according to the candidate, offered no apology or explanation before attempting to begin the interview. The candidate ultimately decided to leave and later explained in an email that the experience made him question how his time would be treated if he became an employee. He ended the email by telling the company that he had decided to reject the opportunity. So, some questions for you, Deli.
5: Mm-hmm.
1: Would you leave an interview if the employer kept you waiting over an hour without an explanation? That's one. Mm-hmm. Can an interviewer's behavior influence whether you accept a job or not? And should employers be held to the same standards as in terms of punctuality and respect expected from candidates? You want to start with question number three first?
5: Question number three?
1: First of all, if I was a candidate going for that interview, I would definitely feel disrespected if the CEO or whomever the person is that's conducting the interview, they were late. It tells me that it's telling me that you don't really care, and you're not giving enough energy or seriousness to my application.
5: Mm-hmm.
1: Because I'm not coming there to. I'm coming to the company to add value. You understand what I say?
5: Yeah.
1: Delhi.
5: Yeah.
1: I'm bringing my expertise and my energy, and that should be met with the same kind of energy. From you. Clearly, you're not serious about employing somebody else to the organization. So, what do you say, listeners? Because, no, man, you can't salute. I need to offer me no apology.
6: No apology. Like
1: so, that's telling me, that's indicating to me the kind of treatment that is to come.
5: Yeah?
1: The kind of disregard for my time that is to come. That is almost like foretelling me what's going to happen before I even get the job.
5: Yeah.
1: So, I don't know about you, Phil, but I wouldn't want that. The next question, can an interviewer's behavior influence whether you act? Of course. Like, not just the interviewer, but if I walk into a premises that I'm going to work at, and I see the place look chamba-chamba and dirty, come on, man. That is a big indication, big red flag. If they're not even taking care of the environment, like, what what do you expect them to be giving out to you? Like, if the environment isn't healthy, do you expect the kind of optimum working energy from me? You're not even taking care of the environment. No, sir.
6: Are you going to treat me?
1: Oh, you're going to treat me? That's a big, big, big, big red flag for me.
5: Mm-hmm.
1: Would you leave an interview if the employer kept you waiting? I think I answered that already.

0: You're wasting my time.
1: I gotta go.
0: First of all, when you're really looking a job, you're not looking a job from one place. Like, you're looking a job from different organizations. If you're really serious.
1: Right after that,
0: so you might have an interview after that interview. You know what I mean? Like, there are other things that... because you're unemployed or seeking a job doesn't mean that...
2: Shortly, you know,
0: go on to your thing, man.
2: I
0: try to think about it, but because you're unemployed does not mean that your time should be taken for granted. You know what I mean? Like, you literally have things to do, right? That is correct. Here's the flip side now. Suppose you really need a job here.
1: Why?
0: Suppose you've been looking work. Suppose you've been looking work forever and you cannot get the job. You cannot find a work. Yeah, son? In Delhi, suppose you can't find a job and this is the last resort job that you have. What are you going to do?

0: have find a job, and this is the last resort job that you have to have. What are you going to do?
1: You have to know. You have to know.
0: Held at the same standards of punctuality and respect expected from candidates.
1: Not necessarily.
0: Yeah, you know, I'm should be held at the same standards.
1: Not necessarily.
0: So because you are the boss, you must come late.
1: A certain boss gets certain privilege.
2: Yeah. For the interview, though,
0: for the interview like for a new candidate.
1: Interview, in no matter what, are you want the job?
2: Yeah, but you can't take me serious if you're not going to interview.
0: I can't argue, because me there, you know.
1: Yeah.
0: I tell you, I
1: yeah.
0: have it, you know.
1: Yeah.
0: I have it, you know.
1: Are you want the job?
0: There's a reason why you want to employ somebody, you know.
1: True.
0: You need me for my
1: but
0: expertise.
1: But I have a system where I work right now, too.
0: That's why you're late, because your system now work.
1: No, me have a system. No, I have a system that's working. A part of my system that's work where I work is the fact that even though I may be short staffed, I need somebody to maybe fill a void, or you know,
0: it might be an important void.
1: Yeah, which me I agree. Mm-hmm. But at the end of the day, I'm me and the boss.
0: Good.
1: I'm me and the boss.
0: Yes.
1: And
0: yes.
1: Boss a feisty and no say at the end of the day now. Mm-hmm. Me have 3 million things I do.
0: Yes.
1: So if me late, this is the only thing where me would feel a way about.
0: Remember I said no apology given.
1: That me just like I say, it's the only thing where me would feel a way about. Mm-hmm. And not the lateness, you know.
0: Is what?
1: Is the apology. That are the human side of things. But nevertheless, are several reasons why the boss late. Several things can cause the boss late.
0: Yeah. I agree.
1: Yeah.
0: I agree.
1: So the late part,
0: apology is very important.
1: That's a human side.
0: Because if you don't acknowledge that you have had you have me waiting, I'm a human being, you know.
1: Yeah, that's what I mean. I said that's a human side of it. So I will say that aspect of it will be it did pose a problem for me personally.
0: Yeah, you know, one of the things that I think Jamaicans lack, we lack self-respect.
1: Yeah,
0: and we lack putting a value on ourselves.
1: True.
0: So, it regardless of the fact that you're the boss and whatever, I am coming to your organization with a whole heap of quality.
1: Mm-hmm.
0: And because I value myself, I value what I'm bringing to your organization.
1: Mm-hmm.
0: I see myself as an asset.
1: Mm-hmm.
0: So, if you are there now seeking to employ this asset that you clearly need because you put out
1: an ad
0: saying you need people.
1: Mm-hmm.
0: And if I'm looking at this job and I'm saying this is a very important job, that will help to shape this organization's future.
1: Mm-hmm.
0: If I'm coming with all of those skills and what I get, I feel a sense of disrespect or a lack of you, seeing value in my lack of you seeing the value that I will come with. Me gone, because that value that I carry can be used somewhere else. Me not wait for you. You could have been CEO, look more. You could have reached, look more. Your company are gone because of the attitude that you have.
1: I know, but what if my company now go down? What if it's a case where the space is there?
0: No,
1: I mean, I said, I just have fill a space here because at the end of the day, I have somebody else I work double time.
0: The work environment is important for me. So even if you're a big rich company, if the work environment is bad, I'm not staying.
1: But me and the boss, you're not going to see me every day. You're going to see your other co-workers.
0: Well, you're not going to see me no day because I'm not taking
1: the work. Hey,
0: you're not going to see me no day because I'm not taking the work.
1: You see, the thing about it is that we may look at it from a different angle because, for me personally, if we're going to do the interview, 9 out of 10, you're not going to really see me and interact with me on a daily basis. You're going to interact with the other staff.
0: Maybe your HR people.
1: Yeah.
0: Right.
1: But, pardon me for being late and not saying sorry.
0: No, it's very important.
1: Money you're calling to work for, you're not going to work for free.
0: Right.
1: So your emotions now need to be put aside.
0: So again, if the person came and said, look, we're very sorry.
1: Yeah.
0: These are the reasons why, you know, I'm late.
1: Mm-hmm.
0: Let's get into the interview. And it was a good, say it's a good interview after that. Say,
1: yeah.
0: I accept the apology and I had have a great interview.
1: Mm-hmm.
0: That's a different total picture, you know.
1: All right. You know, say. Me can purposely late.
0: That too.
1: Just to see your tolerance.
0: That
1: and
0: too.
1: See, oh, you manage under pressure.
0: No, me not under pressure.
1: You know, me not see you manage under pressure because me late for a reason. I want to see how what tick you off.
0: Right.
1: If me being late or something where I go get you, you know.
0: Flustered.
1: Yeah.
0: Yeah.
1: Because I want to see, you know, how far you'd go before, you know, you crack.
0: Well, we wouldn't go. Because again, I tell you, I'm not taking work. So you wouldn't even get to know. All right.

0: man.
1: No, bigger serious.
0: You know why I say so? You know why I say so?
1: Why?
0: When you put yourself in somebody's shoes and a work, need, not just want.
1: Need
0: this work here.
1: Right.
0: You could have laid 7 million times. You're sitting there humble and wait for this job.
1: It's never a good thing to enter into any kind of negotiation and giving the person power over you. It's never a good thing.
0: No, true.
1: When you enter into a negotiation.
0: But remember now, you know, it's not a case of giving them power, you know. It's me needing a job.
1: I get you. But me needing a job still, I still need respect. I still need respect. Yeah, I still need to be treated as if
0: listen.
1: You value what I bring.
0: But listen, respect is a given. You see me? Mm. Not because me late, me not respect you. Hey, watch now. Can me realize that this apology is coming too much emotion. This apology require too much emotion. You get me? Not because me late, me not respect you. Not because me never say sorry, me not respect you either. Maybe we just, I'm late, and me overlook the apology. Make me say me overlook it. So we are going to done with me. Yeah. You are done with the job.
1: We got.
0: I remember saying you need this work.
1: There's something about this generation. I'm not talking about generations.
0: Yeah.
1: Because there's something about the younger generation. And I've been hearing this conversation over and over daily.
0: Yeah.
1: Where people are saying, the younger generation, them value themselves different from like the generations before, you know? These are sitting around waiting on any boss to disrespect them, you know.
0: Them gone.
1: Like,
0: especially I believe because, I saw my message.
1: Especially because they're usually qualified. Like, the younger people are qualified people, you know, leaving school qualified. Especially females, right?
0: Yeah.
1: Who go hard in terms of getting themselves qualified and over.
0: Because of the foundation we set, you know, we make sure, say, the generation will come.
1: Yeah.
0: Qualified. We place an emphasis on schooling.
1: Education and so
0: on. So we're very strong with that.
1: So when you're coming with that, all this qualification and all of these things that you've already empowered yourself with.
0: Yeah.
1: You know what I'm saying? Sit down and make people waste your time. And these young people are willing to tell you, I'm gone. If you don't pay me, let's increase my salary. I don't like the work environment.
0: Blah, blah, blah. Let me tell you. It depends on where. Make me one of the big last name them. After your work. You have to sit down till next week. No matter your generation.
1: Why? Even if I take the job, I'm going to tell you this. Even if I take a job, say, I move past the fact that you never apologize. Because the job really is a lucrative job and one that is sought after, right?
0: And also, the position where you apply
1: clout,
0: for.
1: Clout position.
0: Yeah, right? and it pay good.
1: Fine. Say all of that, right? I'm going to say.
0: And you get perks.
1: Good. Say I'm going to disregard all of that. The initial disrespect. I said, let me take the job. Personally, I couldn't stay at a job where that is going to be the modus operandi.
0: And look on it from a different angle. What if it's just an oversight? What if me never realize and me never say sorry?
1: Then if I take the job, I'm going to recognize that. Say by week two, week three, a month in, I'm going to say, no, that place is nice for work.
0: Yeah.
1: I'm genuinely late because of my emergency.
0: Ask you. Yes. But you're not going to know because I'm ignorant from first and emotional.
1: Well, that's how it goes. That's how it goes. Sometimes you have to make a decision.
0: Not necessarily.
1: No, man. Sometimes you have to make a decision, man.
0: But not necessarily.
1: And live with it.
0: Not necessarily.
1: I live with it.
0: Because I feel like a situation like that where the boss is late, you never just know the reason. The worst
1: is they may not share the reason why they're late. They might just apologize for being late.
0: And let's not say, because say for reasons beyond him control, you know, it's just genuinely an oversight and him not be faced there or anything.
1: Yeah.
0: Me think, based on how you approach even the interview, you don't want a job from day one. Once a person late, or you call late? An hour?
1: Yeah.
0: 1 hour late?
1: 1 hour is very late. 15 minutes is late. What do you mean, Daddy?
0: 1 hour late?
1: If the interview is at 3:30, and you get there at 3:35, you're late. In fact, there's some folks who would tell you that if you're the one seeking the job,
0: you
1: get there at 3:30 for the 3:30 interview, you're late.
0: Yeah.
1: And you should be there 15 minutes before.
0: Yeah, that is true.
1: Yeah. So the same, not necessarily expected of the organization, but at least the organization should know that I have a 3:30 appointment. So that when I get there, somebody can say to me, We're sorry, Mr. Daly. Mm-hmm. Can you wait another 15 minutes? We're going to be running a bit late. Totally accepted.
0: And I look on it that way, you know.
1: Yeah.
0: You reach, the administrative person say, hey.
1: We need some. Can you give us some time?
0: Okay.
1: That's a test too, you know.
0: Yes.
1: Because I was sitting and I said, sure, I'm giving the time. I'm for half hour now, may I wait? I test me, you know.
0: Yeah.
1: But at least you told me that you were going to have the meeting late.
0: And then 45 minutes pass, I'm still not get for, start the interview.
1: Yes. Then I can tell you what I would do.
0: Well, what would you do?
1: I'd go back to the person who I met, maybe the secretary or whatever, mm-hmm. and say, excuse me, are you sure that we're going to have this particular interview today?
0: So why don't you give them 1.5 first before you do that?
1: That's too long. 1.5 is disrespect, man. Come on now.
0: 1.5?
1: Yeah, man.
0: Remember you want the work here?
1: Tell me, say, give me another time. Come, give me another appointment.
0: Remember, say, I want the work here.
1: You're wasting my time. You're assuming I have nothing else to do today.
0: Me not assuming, honestly.
1: So why you're not
0: you have nothing else to do? You want this work? You know what I mean?
1: I have nothing else to do today.
0: Hey, me not assuming, I don't know. You're not, I don't know. You want to
1: do? No, you can't assume that I have nothing to do. You cannot assume I have nothing to do.
0: Hey, me not assume. Assure me, sure. Because if you have something, you know, you're there today.

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0: Yeah.
1: I don't worry about them paycheck. Disrespect. I don't worry about them paycheck. If them a disrespect.
0: Mm-hmm.
1: You have a cheat me with respect, brother.
0: You see.
1: It make me work hard on the job.
0: You see, the thing about it is that me realize, say, for you and some of your listeners, they say, Johnny only a time because I'm past that stage.
1: What stage? I still have to work. What do you mean?
0: No, you don't know. You're past that stage. You know what I'm talking
1: about? Which stage?
0: We have to sit down and wait for too long. If they're not there, they're gone.
1: Yeah, no, listen. But it's how you carry yourself. I don't know about other people, but I have never been that kind of person to sit down and just wait like that. You know what I mean? I'm going to show somebody that I have value. And sometimes you have to say no or walk away to show your value. That happens in life in a Delhi.
0: Another listener said, Johnny and Delhi, I agree with Johnny 100%.
1: Tata, man.
0: As there are a lot of top management who have that behavior that think it's okay for them to act this way without any apology.
1: Good.
0: Yeah.
1: They treat people with respect.
0: Yeah.
1: And you will get respect.
0: Another listener said, Johnny, for me, late is late, if it's even by a minute.
1: Late is late.
0: You're seeking the job, you have to get there on time. So you see now, get there on time is very good. But if I'm the one who is going to conduct the interview and I'm late, that's a given.
1: No, it's not supposed to be late. You're not supposed to be late. You're supposed to apologize to the person. So here is it's important, Daddy. Now seriously, here is important, right?
0: Yeah.
1: You get to show this person who you're recruiting.
0: Yeah.
1: The values of the company.
0: Mm-hmm.
1: When you
0: start the interview.
1: And apologize for being late.
0: That might be an oversight.
1: What you're saying to the person is, we value your time, and we are showing you that we're not too big to apologize. And to say we're sorry for these things. And it says a lot. I'd say, well, at least I'm valuing my time. You know, I'm sure send them respect.
0: It's the next listener, you say?
1: Yeah.
0: I saw my mother said to
1: him. What?
0: You're in a lion mouth, you take the enjoy it out. Remember, you want the job.
1: No, man. You have to put some value upon yourself, man.
0: No, value is there. That's why I want the job.
1: You think any organization can run without people?
0: No, that is true.
1: Without people,
0: that is true. That is true. That is true.
1: Right. So then you don't think them for value us too, man?
0: No, but me not say we not value you. Me just say we late.
1: You know where them from you come from? The energy about take your hand out a lion mouth.
0: Yeah.
1: A colonial business.
0: A
1: post-slavery life them, you know.
0: Yeah.
1: Oh, Bakram, say if we go in 6 o'clock, you know.
0: Yeah.
1: So we have to come out work 6 o'clock. And Bakram, me like young people, me, man. Right now, them young people, I say, you know, pay me. Me not going to increase. Me go to my yard, man.
0: Yeah.
1: And remember, I don't know if a young person can see that still. But I'm saying I like this energy of this new generation.

0: Well, like them, I say, we're careless for nothing, you know. No, yeah, these young people have an energy. Them say, I careless is a do it. That you want now. Here's the next thing now. Young people that say, you know, say, me not take a serious job here.
1: Yeah.
0: And just turn the camera upon themselves and start make some money on TikTok.
1: Yeah.
0: They have options.
1: Yeah.
0: Young people have options these days, you know.
1: And I think this listener said, Johnny and Deli, good afternoon.
0: Yes.
1: Great job in Mandeville yesterday.
0: Thank you.
1: Both of you need to create two new dance moves.
0: Wow.
1: One called the bush cutter, cut and clear. And the next one called the lawnmower. Chinese on the pension safe.
0: No. Which one should Deli do?
1: Hey, Deli is
0: a bush cutter.
1: I'm a bush cutter. Yeah, yeah.
0: Bush cutter, had a great time. Look up to the Casco team, man.
1: Yes, man. Yes, man.
0: It was a great time yesterday, man. Man, mm-hmm. Never turn up, Regin. Listen, we're ready to come back anytime. So, in all these businesses, if you want to outside broadcast, link the Two Life crew.
1: Martin from Angel say a resounding yes to all three questions.
0: Yes, yes, yes.
1: Yeah.
0: With the question again, would you leave an interview if the employer kept you waiting for over an hour without an explanation? Yes. Mm-hmm. Can an interviewer's behavior influence whether you accept a job? Yes. Should employers be held to the same standards of punctuality and respect expected from Can? Yes. It is very important. And anytime you don't feel like they're giving you any respect, walk away.
1: Mm.
0: Because that is going to tell you what the company is all about.
1: Mm.
0: Yeah, son? Mm.
1: True that.
0: You think anybody can call me to do like a... you can't imagine they call me and say I must come for a performance.
1: Mm-hmm.
0: And this happened to me already too, you know, then.
1: Yeah.
0: I must tell you this.
1: Mm-hmm.
0: I must turn up for a performance, right?
1: Mm-hmm.
0: And I'm starting, my start time is say 2 o'clock.
1: Yeah.
0: And I get to the venue early. Because, you know, we're going to get there at least half hour early.
1: Mm-hmm.
0: And I'm there. 2 o'clock come. Mm-hmm. Nothing to start. 3 o'clock come. My time not come yet. 3:30. You know, at that point now, I just call my agent and say, put on an hour and a half more upon the fee.
1: Yeah.
0: Like, it's simple for me.
1: Yeah.
0: I'm on the job. Mm-hmm. My job starts at my time that we agree on. Starts at
1: sign on and everything.
0: 2 o'clock.
1: Yeah.
0: I'm there, which means that my clock starts at 2. Which means that when I call my agent and say, hey, you didn't bill me for 2 hours.
1: Nah,
0: 3.5 hours.
1: I need to drop my socks with my
0: me
1: thing, you know.
0: Play around with them there, Bridget. You know why? Because well, sometimes you're double booked, triple booked for the day.
1: Listen to me. Me see me have 2-3 parties for player.
0: Okay.
1: And the first party show off the entire night.
0: That's what I'm saying. So me charge the first party.
1: So...
0: the full night.
1: Yeah, so me need to drop my socks.
0: Yeah, man, me not play.
1: Yeah, because that make perfect sense. So you just say.
0: And sometimes people them say Johnny not do the job again. That's why, cause the people them say, boy, we can't pay Johnny the money, and cause Johnny serious.
1: No, but at the end of the day,
0: you see,
1: if it's something we require, you know, being punctual.
0: I am going to be punctual.
1: And I can understand.
0: Right.
1: If something happened and the event run late.
0: Ah.
1: Yeah, but it's a communication.
0: Communication is important. Key
1: because no make me reach set up on everything.
0: Okay. And production manager will come to you and say,
1: and nobody can
0: sorry,
1: tell me
0: Mr.
1: say,
0: Mr. Newman,
1: yeah.
0: You're running late,
1: mm-hmm.
0: and can you make the adjustment? You need to come to me and say something to me. Don't just have me there sitting on and wasting my time.
1: Yeah.
0: May I send you a fat invoice with the full time? No, for real. I'm not joking. That tells me that I'm not sure you say my value my time. Invoice for the extra hour and a half. That is it.
1: Someone say, I was taught that the human resources is the most important asset of an organization.
0: Mm-hmm.
1: Even with AI on the horizon.
0: AI?
1: Yeah.
0: AI, I got beat some of everybody.
1: Someone say, what if I have other appointments?
0: Exactly.
1: Mm-hmm.
0: So you've already scheduled your day,
1: yeah.
0: And now this one CEO will push it off without an apology. My God, yeah, another day.
1: So these young people say they can get drive to work. 1 week down the road, they start coming late, and when you talk to them, me not have no taxi on the road.
0: Punctuality is a big, big deal. Mm-hmm. Somebody will get the job over you because they're punctual. Not that they're better at the job or that they, they're there on time. The job requires that.
1: Mm-hmm.
0: The boss will always choose the person who's always on time.
1: Yeah.
0: Mm-hmm. Manners care around. You ever hear that in Deli?
1: Yeah.
0: Manners care through the world.
1: Yeah.
0: That's a real thing, you know.
1: Yeah, true.
0: You get to a

0: place. Somebody might even be a bit more qualified than you, you know. But you come every morning, you say, yeah, you show respect to everybody. You say good morning to the person at the gate. The people, auxiliary staff know you because they say hello to them. People feel good around you because you're willing and able to do, to go beyond extra mile. You're nice. As opposed to somebody who come with them qualifications and feel like, cause attitude to work is important too.
1: Yeah.
0: You come there with the qualifications and you don't even want to say hello to the auxiliary staff, your past people.
1: True.
0: Without saying hello.
1: True.
0: People are not getting away with me now, Deli.
1: No.
0: I can't tell you straight.
1: Because I know some people say so.
0: Okay.
1: Mm-hmm.
0: After a while, I start ignoring you back, you know.
1: Yeah, I know some people say so.
0: I tell you hello 2 times, you know, and somebody eat that, you know.
1: I know some people say so, Johnny. I tell you.
0: Mr. start cut all my eye pie, you know.
1: Hey, and then, all right, my load up out there.
0: Lord, that's close to home, Deli, man. That's very like close. You never say something close to home. Like you calculate it, they're not going to know them, me talk.
1: Yeah, but I believe it's a load.
0: Open mouth now, they're not going to know them, me talk.
1: That's it. I believe it's a load, my brother.
0: No, it's very important that you because morale at work is important. You want to make sure that your co-workers feel good around you.
1: See something here when me I tell you.
0: Yes.
1: Me no know if it's an underlying thing, but the time never ever yet right.
0: What that?
1: Just like in a wedding.
0: Yes.
1: Set for 1 o'clock and a bride work turn up 2 hours late. It's not 1 o'clock wedding, 5 o'clock, bride just a reach.
0: That's how I make money daily. That's why me not get too much weddings, you know. Hey. Extra charge for the timing.
1: Hey, me used to always wonder. Me used to always wonder if I'm me. Because me I say, come here, I wedding them when me go. And when me play, money. Everybody want to leave.
0: Yeah, well, your contract for say, your contract for a little caveat.
1: See there?
0: The longer the wait time, over the time, extra pay.
1: Yeah, man, that's how we start up me now.
0: When I take the picture, I tell the bride, say, hurry up and smile.
1: Yeah,
0: smile,
1: man.
0: Smile, run up. You understand?
1: Get one I carry them and clap quick. Yes, man.
0: You know, I don't waste my time, Deli.
1: Yeah.
0: Yeah, but I'm worried about take picture. Smile quick.
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1: Yeah.
2: I'm still a dance, Reggie.
1: Yeah. It's a jerk.
2: It's bad. And the baddest thing. Listen, what is happening right here, right now? We have a guest online, Deli.
1: Yes.
2: Big guest in a real top master.
1: Yes, man. Wild Crocodile.
2: What?
1: Wild Crocodile.
2: I that your name?
1: Yeah.
2: And that your guest name?
1: Yeah.
2: Wild Crocodile. Good afternoon.
3: Blessings, Radio Jamaica. Oh, go on.
2: Yes, listen. We gotta big up the boss in the building. Listen, we've got Quada. What him called?
1: Quada. Yeah, man, a Quada, man.
2: Look here, sometimes. So they got too much school in the office. Quada.
1: Quada. No other but Quada.
2: Quada, what about the general? Everything good?
3: Yes, I join, man. Thanks for having me in Radio Jamaica. Two Life Career. Don't know. Johnny, big up. My brother, them big up every
2: easy
3: time.
2: Easy, man. That's so, his name is Shaquille Clark. You know that.
3: Yeah. You get that one the right.
2: You get that one the correct, brother. Did you know that, Ranger? Listen, Jamaican dancehall artist known for his distinctive baritone voice, smooth delivery, and versatility, gained wider recognition after placing second in Popcorn's 2016 Unruly Clash, which led to his involvement with the Unruly movement. And listen, let me say you broke through as a solo artist with Reflex in 2018, followed by songs including Celebration, Heal, Tint, and Feel Nice. Listen, we can't talk on and on, but love how the career going, my brother. You know what
3: definitely,
2: I mean?
3: Johnny. Thank you.
2: So tell me about the... Just like since you got this big break, what has life been like on the road and in terms of the dancehall scene for you?
3: Great question, Johnny. You know, it's just a continuing of the work, you know, Johnny. We just have one do what we do from money, make sure so the fans them hear the message out there, which is positivity, you know, upliftment. No bagger loose, no time for negative energy. You know, it's just basically me continuing the work, Johnny, just running with the torch and keep it blazing, you know? Definitely.
2: A dancehall is a rough space, you know. Deli, you know what it's doing. To survive in the dancehall, yet someone can get a break, you know.
1: Yeah.
2: But to actually survive in this thing is a very much a very competitive space, you know. Quada, you know that's something there.
3: Rough out there,
2: you know. So tell me how you are navigate this energy, because you know when I was at recently, big up to Spraga Benz, I was at his album launch scene.
3: Yeah, bless
2: and I'm looking, yeah, man, I'm looking at all the artists that passed through, right? And I'm saying, wow, like, Spraga had, I mean, dancehall artists, singers was rolling through. Me, I talk about some of the foundation artists rolling through. And me, I said, this is a big respect, you know. This kind of level of respect now come normal, right?
3: Definitely.
2: So, Quada, is that the kind of respect and energy you're working towards? You want to make sure that the industry respect you. And how do you navigate to make sure that the industry people know, say, yo, when it comes to Quada, a big artist who's serious about him work?
3: Yo, those two questions we asked already, Johnny, all of them is sealer, because here was the next answer to that now. You know, I was with Massacre earlier, and me did see when he make him wig, but give Spraga the support. And mind you, remember we are Jamaican youths, we grew up watching Shutters and the movie them, and, you know, the whole culture. It's the how me navigate that, Johnny, is just by keeping it grounded, you know, by looking up to the greats, them, see how them go about it. And, you know, you just jot them there down in your book, you make some highlights and you keep it positive, as Wemida said, Johnny. You just put out the work and, you know, you do good work as a matter of fact, Johnny. Not just any work, but good work, long-lasting work. You get me? Shout out Spraga them same way. Big album, you see me?
2: Yeah, you know, me love that talk there a while ago, Bridget. Me love that talk there, because that's only work you're saying. You say good work.
3: Good work.
2: The kind of work that will last for generations.
3: Yes,
2: because that's how your name continues to be resonated, you know, right through. And you know, we were discussing Deli and I talking about some artists who are doing this, the soup with the scoop. And we are saying, yo, some people record a song in years, but they still can tour. They still can go everywhere because the catalog can stand up.
1: Yeah, man.
3: Yes, sir.
2: Right now.
3: Definitely.
2: We could talk about some of your music now. What inspired Do It?
3: Well, you know, Johnny, as me said, the continuation of the work. And if you realize too, you know, Johnny, my catalogue is always songs like them, the positivity and upliftment.
2: Yeah.
3: From Celebration, from Hypocrite Hill, from Reflex and them tune there. So we up our work all night. I just always that message bearing there. The Dweet song now, going back to Dweet now, is just, as me I say, continue. It's like a series. You know, you have part one and part two.
2: Right.
3: I'm still telling people, if you do it, Johnny, don't give up. You know, in perilous times like these, you see how Jamaica run right now. You know, say poverty and abolish it. So we still have to do it, you know. That song is for all of the hustlers, them, whoever they out there right now, we are listening to Radio Jamaica, the Two Live crew. All of who are listening to Johnny Vice, Telly Vice, all of the people, them, you have to just do it, you know, just go and work, you know, humble yourself. You know, life might hard, but we don't watch that. We are Jamaicans, resilient, you see it.
2: Yeah.
3: So that put the whole do it together, Johnny. I was recently incarcerated, and when I jump out, me, I say, you know what, we still do it. So the next title of the song, when I go drop my first single while coming from recent incarceration, should be do it. So just do it, Johnny. Overall, you get me?
2: Love the interview, and it's a very timely interview.
3: I love that interview
2: in my real life, because today, can you know, we keep it real, especially on the Saturday edition of the show. See, we get a chance to kind of relax a little bit and talk to people, you know, in a more real way. And one of the things I said to Deli earlier was that I wish that we weren't talking about some of the artists them in terms of, you know, what's going on with them, both jail time and, you know, who needs to get bail. And we really want to focus on the music. Because honestly, Kwada, with your kind of talent and big voice, you really should not get beaten if you don't have the music, you know.
3: Yes, sir. Yeah, man.
2: In a real life, because you have this whole heap of talent where you have, brother. And
3: some
2: you
3: know, beating to Johnny.
2: Big beating if you get with the big voice where you have, you now use this big voice. Yeah. So, I'm happy when you're saying your focus now is on your career. You know what I mean? Because if you keep it there, my brother, there's no limit.
3: Definitely. And I just want to implore to all Jamaican youth, you know, matter the situation, just keep head up, you know what I mean? And God is good. Keep God in charge at all times. Just stay far from trouble, you know what I mean? And just go towards the dreams.
2: Quite, you know, see the people I'm telling about a 15-year minimum now with the all water gun. You get catch a 15-year yagget, you know, brother.
3: Me tell you, Johnny,
2: so all a water gun.
3: That's why we have to be the enforcers to tell them, say, yo, stay far from foolishness. You get
2: that
3: me, Johnny?
2: Is it.
3: Yes,
2: so
3: sir.
2: You recently released, you know, what is that? You have shown different sides of the music.
3: Yes,
2: In terms of the releases you're showing right now. We know you have a lot of encouraging songs, but you know, dancehall, you have to have a song for every mood.
3: Yeah, definitely, Johnny.
2: Right. So how do you focus on creating that catalogue that is different, or the songs that sound different? Because I know that's a big deal, you know. No artist wants to say every song sound the same. You want to make sure that the songs have a different kind of energy,
3: That's a great question, Johnny. Me navigate that as an artist is that I normally watch the seasons, you know, Johnny. So when I go to the back to school time and then I drop this big party song here where everybody for jump up and you have to just kind of feel it out, you know what I mean? You see what the people them want, because at the end of the day, you're nothing without the fans. So you basically watch what going in at the dancehall space and the reggae space, and you choose how your team go about and coordinate. So that's why I even do it. This song that we just talked about, at the time when it dropped, it was the perfect song for the moment, you know, and it'll go over to the Christmas time, which is approaching, Johnny. So I navigate it, Johnny. I watch the New Year, the summer, the Christmas. You know what I mean, Johnny?
2: Yeah.
3: Try for hold them at that time, definitely.
2: What's your approach? You know, I've had the pleasure over the years of, you know, seeing some artists work in studio. Big artists, too, you know what I mean? Big ups to producers like Tony Kelly, who...
3: Big up Tony Kelly.
2: I must say, you know, I'm so blessed because sometimes me have some spaces in my G, and it's like, man, I said, God... How come me get opportunity for them space here? Yeah.
3: You've worked with the greats of the
2: greats.
3: I'm
2: telling you, bro, like, I'm watching Tony Kelly work. May I say people like Sean Paul come to the studio. May I say people like Beanie Man come to the studio. And we're watching these recordings live, right? And I'm watching the process. And, I'm like a fly on the wall. Me don't want to disturb it. Because you know the thing, go. You don't want to disturb the artist's process when they're trying to make music in the quarter. Because at that point, I'm trying to create, right? What's your process? You know, like, Mr. Beanie Man come back to them, I can tell you, Beanie Man is a man where he wants to hear the rhythm, and he wants to create him. You'll see a Beanie Man a DJ. Sometimes you hear him pause, and you hear him say, I'm going to the studio now.
3: Yeah.
2: Right?
3: Yeah.
2: And then different artists have different energy. So what's your energy?
3: Well, for me, Johnny, I'm a clear head type of man, you know, so it's like mostly nature. However, doing recent times, Johnny, I've realized that me not really matter where me there, Johnny. It's a man where I have my book and my pen. I may have my phone nowadays, because it's modern time, so we have memo pads. So I get all the idea, and I don't want to lose it. I just rise up my notes, jot that down. Preferably what I would like to do is, I get a rhythm, or I hear the tune, or while me and my musician them there, and we have build the rhythm, Johnny. I just lock in, you know, not a lot of people. It's a certain type of mood to the light, can't too bright neither. just lock in, just lock me eye and feel out the beat and create. You know, it's a, you know, music is art, Johnny, as well you'd say.
2: Of course. So,
3: let me not tell you, listen. Create your art, you know what I mean?
2: What a serious thing I take tell you. So you mentioned about the light and the light of it dim. You go in a studio where the artist tell you, say, turn off your AC, you know.
3: Turn off
2: the place
3: AC,
2: of it warm, you know.
3: Yeah, the vice.
2: Come off your sweat. No, in real life. And you can't bring no cold drinks in a studio again.
3: Then you can't tell you too. That is it, Johnny.
2: It's a real life, you know. Dim the light and the place with dark.
3: Yes, man, and the right people also, Johnny.
2: The right energy, yes.
3: The most important part, I think, for any creator is the right circle. So, you know, the your brother next to you, your brother man next to you, female energy for right. You know what I mean, Johnny? And I feel like once you have that, the perfect hit comes about. Perfect, Johnny.
2: That's important, to have the right people around you, because you don't want to, you know, sometimes you have your idea, and you might even write your song already. And
3: yes, sir.
2: Because you're working with the right producer, because you have the right energy in the room, a producer tell us, hey, it can change a line here, you know.
3: Yes, sir.
2: And because you trust who you're working with, and you know that this person is a quality person, you'll take that advice.
3: Which but you know sometimes great chemistry.
2: Mm-hmm. Very important, man, that the chemistry go. Listen, we can talk all day, but more and know. Tell them about the projects you have out now, the projects that the people should be focused on, Quada. Talk to them about where to find the music.
3: Definitely, Johnny. Thank you. So, everybody who out in Radio Land right now, this is the voice of Quad, and the projects that we have right now include God Loves Me, that's a single that's out there right now, but the main focus is on the Dweet single. For coming singles right now, going over to the December and going over to the new year, I have a song that I want the whole world to be an expectation for. It's called Beach House. You know, it's produced by me and my team also. And, you know, on all social media platforms, you can type in Q-U-A-D-A W-E-L-L-B-A-D, managing info numbers for you to call inquiring about shows or interviews. It's all there in the bio. So that's Quada on all social media platforms. You will see the blue tick and just stay tuned, you know what I mean? You can also log on to wellbadofficial.com. That's my site for like tour dates, merch, anything available, man, Johnny. Trust me, we're active, Johnny.
2: Yeah, we love that. Listen, we have the song of spinning us, so we'll give him a little piece before we go to the break. Quada,
3: thank you, Johnny.
2: Continue to do what you do. We need good music from you, so we have the ammunition to serve the people and the music and give it to them, brother.
3: Definitely.
2: You understand? All the very best in your endeavors, and big up yourself, courtesy of DJ Deli. You don't know the whole Two Life family. Respect and manners. We can play that one before the break. Every time.
3: DJ Deli. Johnny, big up.
2: Quada.
3: Yeah,
4: I'm 30,000 feet in the sky, the my way I got Maldives for the weekend, you know? Just get a call from JC a while ago. NBA Finals tickets, courtside seats.

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0: 6 minutes until it's 5 o'clock. Mm-hmm. 6 minutes until it's time for the Don.
1: The boss
0: Van Dakers.
1: Yes, yes, he's in the building, folks.
0: Yeah, man, yeah, man, yeah, man. All about the round robin coming up shortly.
1: Yeah.
0: What's the plans for the rest of the weekend?
1: Me?
0: Yeah.
1: Why I have a place I prepare, you know.
0: So I just work.
1: A place I prepare for the people and for the laugh. You understand?
0: Yes, I just work.
2: Then so, we bust the place then.
0: Nah, man, we know, man, we know.
2: We're gonna bust the place then.
0: Yeah.
1: I bust the place.
0: Back in the idea, can't tell you ever sing and say, yo, Don, when this boss. Yes, I mean. Yeah. I tell you, when that ready, it's gonna be the place to be.
1: Big ups to Quada. Thank you so much.
0: Yo, Quada, Wire Crocodile.
1: Yes.
0: Big up yourself.
1: But I big up Kevin McKenzie as well for sharing his information on EVs.
0: Yeah, yeah.
1: Yes, sir. Love that feature, I know.
0: Mm-hmm.
1: Auto talk.
0: Yeah.
1: Yeah, yeah, yeah. Saturday go on with itself.
0: Yeah, man, definitely, definitely. So there's a vibe, you know?
1: Yes. So yeah, you're playing, man, out this evening?
0: No, I rest here. It's just a rest.
1: How are you saying?
0: Yeah, tomorrow may I play out, though. Tomorrow may I play out at City Flames.
1: City Flames?
0: Hey, me say. Yeah, Frank place.
1: Frank?
0: Okay. Yeah.
1: You got Frank. I went to Frank birthday gone.
0: Frank birthday gone, but them booked me for play something tomorrow over Spanish Town, yeah. Brunswick Avenue. They know what I know. I want to find a flyer for sure, no? Because I see

0: flyer and see picture, me I tell him send me this.
1: Yeah, exactly.
0: Cause the person you wear the look warm, man. Me no warm so.
1: AI edited, you know?
0: AI, man.
1: Yeah, you know?
0: I mean, I tell him, said, this are not me.
1: AI, but we have given you an extra fingers. You must say AI give extra fingers and toes and everything.
0: Hey.
1: Yeah, man.
0: Couldn't believe it, you
1: know? Be careful, you know?
0: Yeah, so, yeah, I'll be at City Souls.
1: AI find a young picture of that.
0: Look, I owe this.
1: Yeah. That look like... I owe this. That look like Jay-Z.
2: Jay-Z.
1: I want him to put Jay-Z face, Mandela face.
0: That look good. You.
1: That face a muscle
0: power. So we don't have a talk about this here, Frank, because this girl.
1: But, understand why. Me understand why, you know. Because when I saw the flyer of Frank.
0: Mm-hmm. Yeah, say.
1: Me say Frank no slim, sir.
0: Oh, God.
1: So Frank, but AI for them flyer.
0: Yeah.
1: I say, me like this.
0: Everybody, yeah. Everybody has something like this. Listeners, until next time, this is Deli reminding you all to rejoice always, pray without ceasing, and in everything give God thanks. God bless you all. Stay safe. If it happened to rain, set up local catchment too.
1: Set up local catchment.
0: That's very important. Water ration right now.
1: Especially,
0: you know,
1: on the eastern side.
0: Water ration. Johnny, bless up, you know.
1: Be good, do good. Respect my bro.
0: Blessings to you, my brother.

0: The time by Popeyes is
1: 5 o'clock, making it time for the Don. Avant, Dacres. With a Ron Robin, keep it locked.
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1: 15 after 5 o'clock. Back to back, Viola Wills. Two mega monster hit for her back then.

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Locked in and rocking right now. It's another fine Saturday back home here in Jamaica. Hot, but we are working with it.

The round robin is up and running. For those who find the time to do some chores, some washing, something spectacular, just to energize themselves and keep moving. 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Yeah.

0: I had to give you a double. Had to give you a double from the group called the Mighty Tramps, eh? Oh, taking our time right here down to 5:30 on the 94. We gotta go to the break. Gotta go to the break, yeah. Oh, boogie, boogie, boogie. We got more on the flip side. Stay tuned. Back in just a little bit.
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Roots rock and vibe on a Saturday afternoon. As we take it to another level, we got news just moments away. In the meantime, the great Earl 16. Studio One Vibe, rocking nonstop.

0: 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We make it 6 o'clock right here on Radio Jamaica.
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2: Good evening, I'm Hal Shane Burke with the latest from the Radio Jamaica News Center. The Jamaica Medical Doctors Association, JMDA, says it will convene a meeting of its members next week to determine the next steps after its 24-hour industrial action ended this morning and operations returned to normal at the public health sector. The withdrawal of services began at 8 yesterday morning and ended at 8 this morning. It was done in protest against the prolonged delay by the Industrial Disputes Tribunal, IDT, in ruling on the doctors' dispute with the government in relation to overtime payments and related matters. The doctors had threatened to take industrial action if the IDT failed to deliver its ruling by yesterday, despite the tribunal indicating that it could not meet the deadline and requesting more time. President of the JMDA, Dr. Jubilee Brown Service, says the objective of the protest, which caused major disruptions across the island, was met.
3: We believe that we've sent a very clear statement that we are not going to tolerate the exploitation any longer.
4: So is this the end of it for now?
3: For today, for tomorrow morning at 8 a.m., that's the end of it. We'll convene with our members early next week to determine what the next steps will be if there remains no response from the IDT.
2: President of the Jamaica Medical Doctors Association, Dr. Jubilee Brown Service, speaking with Beyond the Headlines host Dion Jackson Miller. In a statement issued this morning, Dr. Brown Service warned that the duration of normal operations remains in the hands of the Industrial Disputes Tribunal. She says further delay will lead to more disruption. Yesterday, Health Minister Dr. Chris Tufton said regional health authorities, which oversee the management of the country's health centers and hospitals, reported no adverse events at the facilities. The Office of Utilities Regulation, OUR, is calling for stronger coordination, long-term planning, and accountable investment across Jamaica's water sector. The regulator says these measures are critical to improving service delivery and strengthening resilience in the face of increasing climate and operational challenges. OUR Director of Regulation, Policy, Monitoring and Enforcement, Dwayne Rowe, says Jamaica must strengthen the links between planning, financing and customer outcomes to achieve meaningful improvements in water service delivery. He said while adjustment measures are in place to address the current situation in the short term, there's also a need to establish the long-term arrangements required to effectively operate the sector.
5: Jamaica has established sector governance framework, institutions and instruments, but service remains uneven. 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

0: Ring and Enforcement Dwayne Rowe. While Jamaica's national non-revenue water level declined from 75.1% in 2021 to 73.4% in 2025, he noted that significant losses continue to affect operational efficiency, financial sustainability, and service reliability. He was speaking during the OUR's public education webinar this week. Late broadcaster Dervot Malcolm has been remembered as a friend of the diaspora who gave Jamaicans overseas a home through the airwaves. The tributes came during the funeral service for Dervon held at the Boulevard Baptist Church in St. Andrew today. Dr. Rosemary Lewis, a Jamaican-born entrepreneur and medical doctor based in Florida, said the late broadcaster used the microphone as an instrument of service. She described Dervon's voice as a bridge between Jamaica and the diaspora that connected people across various sectors, noting that his program, Diaspora Live Online, gave power to the people in the diaspora. Pointing to the personal connection that she had with the late broadcaster, Dr. Lewis said she thanked him for giving both sides of the story and not to another program Dervon hosted on Power 106 FM. Fellow broadcaster and journalist Earl Moxham recounted that Dervon was part of a young group of broadcasters who joined the team at Power 106 FM. Mr. Moxham stated that Dervon brought a multifaceted approach to broadcasting and made seamless connections, and he'll be long remembered and revered. The Calabar Old Boys Association, in its tribute, said Dervon always sought the middle ground and never trumpeted his deeds. Dervon Malcolm was a former head boy at Calabar High. Prime Minister Dr. Andrew Holness has again defended the government's handling of the provision of housing for those affected by Hurricane Melissa. The opposition has chided the government over the slow pace at which housing solutions are being provided and how funds earmarked for the relief are being spent. The government has stated that the National Resilience and Reconstruction Authority is expected to fast-track the process. Prime Minister Holness says the projects that are being designed will take a while longer and cost more to construct.
1: Though we are providing semi-permanent solutions in container houses, we are putting down a solid base that if and when the occupants decide that this container home is not their solution or the solution comes to the end of its useful life, then all they need to do is come up with walls, or the government may decide to move those and help you to come up with panels or walls. So the people who criticize our action are ignorant of the concerns that I have to contend with on your behalf. We must not make the mistakes of the past, but more than that, we must learn from what happened in the past. And that is why you have an intelligent government.
0: The Prime Minister says it will take some time for the temporary solution to have a long-term impact.
1: And we haven't been willy-nilly with the expenditure. We have used the expenditure in such a way that everyone who contributed can point to something that is tangible, something that is material, something that is impactful, that their contributions would have assisted. And so the temporary housing solutions that we are providing now for persons who were displaced by Hurricane Melissa is being funded partially by the donations of persons in the diaspora and locally to the National Hurricane Melissa Donation Fund.
0: Prime Minister Dr. Andrew Holness. He was speaking yesterday at the Caribbean Cement Company ceremony at First Bellrock Housing Scheme. Assistant Commissioner of Police Christopher Phillips says the focus of the Ministry of Health and Wellness on expanding community mental health services, including crisis response, reflects an important shift in the national conversation. ACP Phillips, who is set to head the Jamaica Constabulary Force's Community Safety and Security Branch, has stressed that early intervention saves lives, noting that the silence surrounding mental health is the greatest obstacle. He says too often, people wait until an incident becomes a police matter before seeking intervention.
2: We wait until there's a violent confrontation. We wait until someone disappears. We wait until a family is in crisis. We wait until a child stops attending school. We wait until someone threatens to harm themselves or somebody else. We wait until the situation has become so serious that every available agency is forced to respond simultaneously. But the better question is, what could we have done earlier? Could we have recognized the warning signs? Could a teacher have identified a struggling child? Could a parent have felt comfortable asking for help? Could a pastor, community leader, police officer, nurse, social worker, or neighbor have recognized that something was wrong?
0: He emphasized that mental health awareness cannot be an optional skill for modern policing.
2: The question is not whether police officers will encounter persons experiencing mental health crises. We will. The question is, will we be prepared when we meet them? I speak about this subject with particular meaning because during my tenure as commander of the St. Catherine's South Police Division, we deliberately began placing greater focus and attention on mental health as part of our community safety agenda. That experience reinforced something that I believe very strongly today. Crime prevention cannot be separated from social well-being. If we are serious about preventing violence, protecting families, supporting children, and creating safer communities, then we must be willing to look beyond the immediate incident and ask what is happening underneath it.
0: Assistant Commissioner of Police Christopher Phillips. He was addressing the recent launch of the St. Catherine South Police Division's Family and Community Mental Health Support Group. Three people are in custody following the seizure of ganja valued at approximately $500,000 and an assortment of offensive weapons during a major police operation in St. Andrew yesterday. The police say two men and one woman were arrested in connection with the seizures, which were made during operations in Highlight View and the Halfway Tree Business District. It's reported that between 4 a.m. and 10 a.m., the police conducted a series of snap raids targeting suspected extortionists and gang members operating in these areas. Several premises were searched and reportedly resulted in the seizure of the ganja and offensive weapons. The police say the operation forms part of ongoing efforts to disrupt criminal networks. From the region now, the UN High Commissioner for Human Rights, Volker Turk, says despite some success in containing their activity in parts of the capital, Port-au-Prince, the criminal gangs in Haiti continue to adapt and expand, re-emerging in new areas and constantly rearming. Mr. Volker says the people of Haiti are often trapped between gang violence and heavy-handed responses. He was addressing the 63rd session of the Human Rights Council, where an update was given on the human rights situation in Haiti. The UN High Commissioner

0: Jamaica News Center. I am Hal Shane Burke. Good evening.
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6: Jamaica's unemployment rate has fallen to 3.3%, down from 13.2% in 2016. Our government's continued focus on job creation is delivering real results. We are building Jamaica. The time by the office of the Prime Minister is...
7: It is actually 15 and a half minutes after 6 o'clock right here on the 94. Got to get inside some quick shout-outs before we get back to the music. Let me say good evening to everyone locked in right now, whether you're here on this side of the world, whether you're far north, way south, way far as well. No matter what, as long as you got the app on your phone, you can listen to us just about anywhere. Yeah. Tell you what. Greetings to Aunt Sheila, to Dean and family from the Olmedo District, said Captain Robert Green. All right. My good friend, Doreen and Maurice of Birmingham, England. Hey, Jonathan. Locked and listening to your music as always. Good vibe. On a cool night, everything nice and smooth. All right, Maurice and Doreen, enjoy yourselves. Hey bro, ready for some great, as always, any genre. Hope you had a great day. Everything went well? Yes, I did. Still happy. Thank you so much. In from Cocoa Walk, Manchester. Alright. Oliver locked in from Philadelphia. He's not Oliver. Arlene out of the Bronx. it. Hey, Don.

0: already. Start with a big one, one of your favorite, Promise Me the Tram. My good friend loved that one so much. The late Father Guthrie with his favorite song, Promise Me. Dale from US of A. He says, present, sir, I'm here. Enjoy. I love my friend. Continue to. Yvonne from Portland. Top of the evening to you. I'm present. All right. Bless you. Good evening. I'm afraid. To send a get well soon blessing to Kenesha Burke of Priory St. Anne. Blessings, shout out coming from Lennox Fletcher in Draxon. Michelle from Longville Park. Good evening, Donovan. Happy birthday greetings to Donovan Thomas of Kermont. Housing Scheme is celebrating his birthday today, the third day of the month of October. Greetings coming from his wife, Michelle Thomas, children and grandchildren. Celebrate well and have a good time. In the meantime, let's get back to some more music right here.
1: Hello, Maron. I'm depending on you.
0: Oh, yes.

Laurie's over there in Portmore. You love that group as well. The Mighty Tramp. All right. Asa John from

0: 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It is now 6:31 right here on the 94. We got more on the flip side when we return. Slowing it down as we take it all the way up to sports time in just a little bit.
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2: Jay Donovan.

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0: Sakamoto. 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The same to you as well. And glad to know you're enjoying every moment of this, the round robin. We invite you now to stay tuned. Sports is next, and we'll pick up the action on top of the hour at 7 o'clock. 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

0: Good evening, I'm Renata Brown with your Radio Jamaica Sports World. Now, the West Indies will have something to smile about after pulling off a 5-wicket win over India in the third match of their ODI series on Saturday at the PCA International Cricket Stadium. The victory was a face-saving one as West Indies had already lost the series. Batting first, the home team piled up 351 for 7. KL Rahul was imperious for India in making 129 not out from 87 deliveries. Rohit Sharma also got 92 and shared in a 137-run third wicket stand with Rahul after India found themselves at 2 for 4. Rutaraj Gaikwad also chipped in with 57 against Jaden Sees 3 for 62. Kimo Paul also took 2 for 71. With a massive 352 runs to win, the Caribbean men needing to achieve a record chase. Captain Shea Hope was promoted to open the innings and it proved to be a masterstroke. Jamaican John Campbell went quickly for 10, but Hope and Amir Jangu steadied the innings with a 109-run second wicket stand. Jangu was then run out for 67 to break the partnership. Hope, however, batted through the innings before leading the team to victory with an unbeaten 162. Kimo Paul also made 44, with the Caribbean men reaching their target at 352 for 5 with 10 deliveries to spare. Meanwhile, West Indies captain Shea Hope says given the position that the team found itself with injuries to two players, it was important for someone to bat through the innings. Hope's 162 was his second century in two games, having also made 100 in a losing cause in the second ODI against India.
1: Well, first we were a man down. If you come with the laws as well, that makes it two. So it would always be a challenge. So I just had to put my foot down. You know, whatever the team requires, I'm always going to put my hand up and make sure I can give my best account for the team. It was just trying to understand the conditions quickly. You know, it was a new ball wicket in a sense. I felt that when we bowled in the first innings, you could see the ball was doing a bit. And even there, seamers got some.

0: some movement on the surface. So just about trying to understand and adapt to the situation as quickly as you can and try to take the game as deep as possible. There's a lot more you can get into, obviously, but we're just about trying to be there at the end to finish the game.
1: In the meantime, Hope says despite the massive total on the board, and there was always a belief they could win the game.
0: Obviously, in India, you always feel you could chase any score down. The conditions tend to get a little bit better for batting. It's a lot wetter. Dew comes into play, and the ball tends to come on the bat a lot nicely. So we always had faith in our batters to get the job done. Like I said, it was going to be a challenge because we were losing one of our top order batters in Joel Andrew. He got a finger blow early in the game. But yeah, just the confidence will always be there. We've been playing really well as a batting group, scoring a lot of 300 plus scores. The confidence is there. So as long as we remain consistent, we always felt as though we can get the runs.
1: And that was West Indies captain Shea Hope. Jamaican West Indies all-rounder Robin Powell is looking to establish a national T20 competition to fill the void in local cricket. Speaking following the conclusion of the Robin Powell T20 bash, the former West Indies captain made his ambitions known in regards to growing the tournament nationally.
2: I think, to be honest, we'll see how big we can get it. You know, if we can get it as a national competition, you know, that would be really, really good. You know, cricket in the country hasn't been going on for quite some time. You know, as in competition cricket, competitive cricket in the different communities. So this is an avenue for players all around St. Catherine to come play some competitive cricket and even use it as an opportunity to sharpen their skills for when they go and play for their senior cup teams or even the national team.
1: Meanwhile, Powell is looking forward to taking on India in the upcoming 5-match T20 series.
2: Yeah, I think coming off what we describe as a successful CPL, you know, with a little bit of confidence going to India, it's always good. You know, India is a tough place to play cricket, so you have to go India normally with confidence. And once that happened, you know, you would the talent and the hard work that you have done before reaching India will take care of itself.
1: That was Jamaican West Indies all-rounder Robin Powell. The West Indies women have taken a 1-0 lead over Zimbabwe women in their 3-match T20 international series after winning the opening encounter by 8 wickets on Saturday in Harare. Spencer Darlington tells us more.
3: Zimbabwe women who were sent in to bat found it difficult accumulating a decent total and were restricted to 97 for 9 in their allotted overs. They lost wickets at regular intervals and never recovered from perilous positions of 41 for 4 and 65 for 5. Beloved Biza, 21, and wicketkeeper Modesta Mupachikwa, 20, were the top scorers against Karishma Ramharak, 3 for 17, Jazara Claxton, 2 for 16, and Afi Fletcher, 2 for 18. Chasing 98 for victory, the Windies women were never in danger and cruised home at 98 for 2 in 12.5 overs. Rilana Grimond top scored with a knock of 34 from 25 balls. Claxton completed a good all-round performance by getting an unbeaten 31 off 37 deliveries, while Ebony Brathwaite chipped in with 23 from 14. Brathwaite and Claxton posted 38 for the opening stand, while Claxton and Grimond featured in a 59-run partnership for the second wicket. Biza with 1 for 10 and Olinda Chari 1 for 22 shared the wickets for the home team. Game 2 will be played on Monday also in Harare. Spencer Darlington, Radio Jamaica Sports.
1: Thanks, Spencer, with that report. Now, following their 2-0 away win over El Salvador on Friday night, interim Reggae Boys head coach Rudolph Speed says the team has put themselves in a good position for their final match in Group B of the CONCACAF Nations League. The experienced Javan East with goals in the 39th and 64th minutes. Can the Reggae Boys do a 2-0 win over the hosts El Salvador at the Estadio Cuscatlan in San Salvador? The win meant Jamaica moved from fourth up to second place on 6 points in the group, one behind leaders Suriname, ahead of their final match against Honduras. Speed assessed the significance of the win for Jamaica.
4: A lot to us. We have put ourselves in a position that qualifying from this round is in our hands. Basically, we don't really have to depend on anyone. Once we get a good result in Honduras, that would be good for us.
1: The match also saw 16-year-old Jamar Nolan and 17-year-old Jamon Lyle being

0: handed their senior debuts.
1: It was a good performance for a number of reasons. Jamaica played the youngest ever player to play on the senior national team at 16 years and some days today. Also, we played another 17-year-old today. We are really in our rebuilding phase, and we have never beaten El Salvador since 2015. So a lot of good things happened to us, and we're grateful.
0: That was interim Reggae Boys head coach Rudolf Speed. The Reggae Boys will play away to Honduras in their final Group B match. In other Group B matches on Friday night, Honduras were beaten 2-1 by hosts Martinique, while Suriname were held to a nil-all draw by Guatemala. Only the top two teams from the group will make progress to the quarterfinals. Now, newcomers and leaders Juju's FC will look to maintain their unbeaten start to the Jamaica Premier League as they host Tivoli Gardens in one of five games on Sunday across the competition. The match will be played at the Bramwell Clark Sports Complex at 3:30. In other games, Treasure Beach will host the Humber Lion at Stets in another 3:30 contest. Montego Bay United will welcome Dunbeholden FC to Jarrett Park. And at Sabina Park, there will be a doubleheader as Malines United host Racing United at 5 p.m. before the winners of the last two CONCACAF Caribbean Cup titles, Mount Pleasant Football Academy, take on Cavalier at 7:30. The Monday night games will feature Chapperton Maroons up against Waterhouse FC and Arnett Gardens battling Portmore United, both at the Anthony Spaulding Sports Complex. And the Monday night games will be live on TVJ at 5:05 and 8 p.m. respectively. Now, defending champions Clarendon College booked their spot in the semifinals of the Issa Ben Francis Cup knockout competition after edging Manchester High 2-1 in the quarterfinal match on Saturday. Clarendon College will next face Denbigh High, who turned back Monroe College 2-1 in their quarterfinal encounter. Dintil Technical and Glenmuir High also advanced to the semifinals after defeating Old Harbour High 4-0. And they will next face Glenmuir in the semifinals. So Glenmuir booked their semifinal spot after blanking McGrath High by 4-0. Kingston College secured their semifinal spot in the ASA Walker Cup competition after edging St. Andrew Technical High School 4-2 on penalties a short while ago. The teams had played out a 2-2 scoreline at full-time after KC led by 2-0 at one stage. In other matches, Excelsior High blanked Woolmer's Boys 2-0. Jamaica College turned back Eltham High 2-1. And Mona High also edged Vauxhall High by 2-1. And in action from the Issa Manning Cup on Saturday, Donald Quarry High clipped Pembroke Hall 1-0. Arden High played out a 1-1 draw with Edith Dalton James. Further afield, Harry Kane and Bukayo Saka scored twice as England demolished Luka Modric's Croatia 7-0 on Saturday in their UEFA Nations League match. Jude Bellingham scored once and provided three assists for England, with Anthony Gordon and substitute Morgan Rogers also on the score sheet. England are second in League A, Group 3, with 6 points from three matches behind Spain on 9. Croatia have 3 points, and the Czech Republic or Czechia remain pointless. World and European champion Spain stayed 3 points clear at the top of the group with a 3-1 victory over the Czech Republic in their contest. In League B, Scotland won 2-0 at North Macedonia. Switzerland came from behind to beat Slovenia 2-1. The Swiss lead Group 1 on 9 points, with Scotland and Slovenia level on 4 points. The Dominican Republic on Friday banned Haiti's national soccer team from playing at its sports venues after crowd trouble at a CONCACAF Nations League match between the two island neighbors. Sports Minister Kelvin Cruz announced the ban after incidents before the match on Thursday night at the entrances to the Felix Sanchez Olympic Stadium in Santo Domingo. A video posted on social media showed groups of fans forcing some entrances with one gate damaged. Dominican Republic President Luis Abinader backed the decision. The Haitian Football Federation did not immediately respond to a request for comment on the ban. But in a post on X after the match, the federation called it a beautiful night for Haiti, beautiful night for the island we

0: year, adding on the field competition off the field, respect for the neighbor. And finally this evening, title chasing rider Tevin Foster extended his lead in the race for this year's Jockeys Championship with a four-timer on Saturday's 10-race card at Caymanas Park. His tally included the 8-5 favorite Pepper Stepper, who went from gate wire in the feature event, the Pinktober Trophy for open allowance runners over 6.5 furlongs. The American-bred 3-year-old Bay Colt, who was saddled by champion trainer Jason Acosta, covered the distance in 1:19 flat to win by 5.5 lengths.
1: Boss Man is in a handy spot and cutting the corner all the time as Pepper Stepper brings them into the top of the lane, leaving the quarter pole behind. Pepper Stepper, supremacy, needs to find three, maybe even more. Boss Man over against the rail. Rinsville is racing further back. Blue Vinyl now making some ground on the extreme outside, but Pepper Stepper with a clear lead leaves the furlong pole all alone at the moment. It is a Pepper Stepper and a terrific Tevin Foster. Pepper Stepper and terrific Tevin Foster will win the Pinktober Trophy. Supremacy goes by just second over Blue Vinyl, close between them, then Boss Man and Rainsville.
0: That was track announcer Brian Spuddy Rickman. Foster's four-timer takes his tally for the season to 77 wins, 10 clear of two-time reigning champion Radish Roman, who went winless. Meanwhile, the supporting feature, the sixth running of the I'm Satisfied Trophy for overnight allowance runners over 6 furlongs, saw the Anthony Babanunes trained Linguist prevailing at 5-2 to close out a triple for apprentice Jaim Anderson. Champion trainer Jason Acosta saddled 2 winners. Racing continues on Saturday. And that's it for your Radio Jamaica Sports World. I'm Renardo Brown. Good evening.
2: Thank you so much, Ronaldo Brown. 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
2: So we got a whole lot more coming up for the next hour and a half to go. And believe you me, we'll get into that momentarily. We've still got some more shout-outs to get to. And so we'll also get back to that for you all happening right here on your Radio Jamaica at 7 o'clock. And we're going to swing to a quick break and come right back with a whole lot more. Can I put my hands on it? All right, here we go. Bring the
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2: All right, welcome back as we pick up the action once again. We're heading back to the text line quickly. Oh, yes. My friend Jennifer, all the way from Connecticut. Good evening to you, Robin Donovan. Jennifer, oh, she's locked in and enjoying the show as always.